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2: 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Tim Wheeler from Ash remembered meeting Kurt Cobain outside our Nirvana gig in Belfast.
3: We always knew where the bands would kind of come out if to maybe sign autographs around the stage door. Kurt was there, and I think, yeah, Dave came out, and Courtney Love was there. And that was the night he bought his famous red and black striped sweater from a fan, which is very iconic. But Mark got his jeans signed by Kurt, and I think he just threw them on his floor when he got home from the gig that night. And he got home from school the next day, and his mum had washed his jeans.
0: Last Word
1: with Life Pharmacy.

0: Acid AFM.
1: What kind of a stupid idea is that?
2: Hello?
1: Is it Ava?
2: Yeah.
1: What's happening?
2: I'm back from Smith's.
1: Smith's Toy Superstores?
2: Yeah.
1: All right, what were you doing in there?
2: I got something called sticker therapy.
1: Sticker therapy?
2: So basically just put stickers on a thing.
1: Right, my kid, he's 12, he's a little bit older than you, and he got a whole book of stickers and he stuck them all on the inside door of his bedroom wardrobe. Mm. And then I opened it up and I saw the wardrobe absolutely destroyed with all these stickers. And the funny thing is, Ava, now I need therapy. Yeah.
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3: We certainly do, yeah. Kyle, the babby, he has a Lamborghini push car, so we're dressing him up as a Formula One driver.
2: Oh, excellent. All right, Keith, are you ready for this?
3: Sure, ready as I'll ever be.
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3: I don't know, I'm out of blank here. 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
2: No.
3: No.
2: Tough one. 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
2: on the spot there, isn't it? 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
3: Oh my God.
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1: We always knew where the bands would kind of come out if to maybe sign autographs around the stage door. Kurt was there, and I think, yeah, Dave came out, and Courtney Love was there. And that was the night he bought his famous red and black striped sweater from a fan, which is very iconic. But Mark got his jeans signed by Kurt, and I think he just threw them on his floor when he got home from the gig that night. And he got home from school the next day, and his mum had washed his jeans.
0: Last word
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2: 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Mm. 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And the funny thing is, Ava, now I need therapy.
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0: 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Today FM. Tim Wheeler from Ash remembered meeting Kurt Cobain outside a Nirvana gig in Belfast.
1: We always knew where the bands would kind of come out if to maybe sign autographs around the stage door. Kurt was there, and I think, yeah, Dave came out, and Courtney Love was there. And that was the night he bought his famous red and black striped sweater from a fan, which is very iconic. But Mark got his jeans signed by Kurt, and I think he just threw them on his floor when he got home from the gig that night. And he got home from school the next day, and his mum had washed his jeans.
0: Last word
2: with Life Pharmacy.

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1: What kind of a stupid idea is that?
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2: Yeah.
1: What's happening?
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1: Smith's Toy Superstores?
2: Yeah.
1: Alright, what were you doing in there?
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1: Sticker therapy?
2: So basically just put stickers on a thing.
1: Right, my kid, he's 12, he's a little bit older than you, and he got a whole book of stickers and he stuck them all on the inside door of his bedroom wardrobe. Mm. And then I opened it up and I saw the wardrobe absolutely destroyed with all these stickers. And the funny thing is, Ava, now I need therapy. 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

to own a couple pieces of land. 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
1: You're just like my favorite song going round and round my head. Like my favorite song going round and round my head. 5 days.

0: Good morning, I'm Jane McNamara. An attack on Saudi Arabia's international airport in Riyadh has killed at least 12 people and injured more than 300. Iran-backed Houthis in Yemen have claimed responsibility. An American national is among the dead. Donald Trump was asked by reporters if the U.S. would join Saudi strikes on the rebels.
1: We may. We're going to look at it.
2: How soon?
1: We just found out about the recent attack, so we'll make a decision. We move very quickly.
0: Meanwhile, Donald Trump has called for Ukraine to elect a new leader after a row about a US deal to buy diesel from Russia. Vladimir Zelensky called it weak and accused him of investing in Moscow's war. The US president accused him of making global fuel shortages worse. Five men are due in court this morning following an incident of violent disorder in Ballinasloe, County Galway. They were among six people arrested yesterday by Gardaí. Tina Gates reports.
3: Gardaí on patrol arrested all six following a disturbance at St Michael's Square in Ballinasloe on Saturday. Four men in their 20s and one in his 30s have been charged and are due before a special sitting of Loughrea District Court at 11 o'clock this morning. A sixth male, a juvenile, was released without charge. Gardaí investigations are ongoing.
0: And to mark International Day of the Girl today, Plan International Ireland is asking people to reject the terms and conditions girls are born into. Around 73 baby girls will be born in Ireland today, but around the world, girls face conditions they never chose or agreed to, from child marriage to being denied an education, violence and restrictions on their bodily autonomy. Ciara O'Brien of Plan International Ireland explains what the campaign is about.
4: So the idea behind Ireland Rejects the Terms is very simple. Girls are born with the same human rights and potential as everyone else, but millions around the world grow up facing unequal conditions simply because they're girls, and we've turned those inequalities into a kind of terms and conditions that we all recognise, and we're asking people in Ireland that if you saw those terms written down, would you accept them?
0: That's it for now. More in an hour.
5: Cairde maha tormagóni an shindó ulg agus maha is maalesh nur a bhíam hart ein uair a bhíam seag dolamach fáim an gléach agus láigin is dócha go maróig me
6: ní cara maha an tabach. 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
9: Good morning, I'm Daniel Pitcher. Manchester City looks set to face a hostile reception at Anfield today as they take on Liverpool in the Premier League. The joint leaders have won just once in front of a full Anfield crowd in their last 24 visits. It's their first game since being found guilty of 115 charges of breaching financial rules, which they're appealing. So tensions are expected to be high among the home supporters, but all of the controversy surrounding City boss Enzo Maresca insists all he can focus on is on-pitch matter.
10: Honest point of view. In terms of, I will tell you what I can tell you. Before the international break, we played seven games, seven wins. The reason why in general I joined this club is because I completely trust the club.
9: Well, kickoff at Anfield is at 4:30. Before that, there's two games underway at 2:00. At Selhurst Park, Crystal Palace play host to Nottingham Forest, with the visitors only ahead of their host by a point. But at the same time, Everton could move into the top five if they win at Hull City. In Scotland, Celtic will be hoping to go top of the Premiership table again. The champions are on the road to Motherwell, where kickoff is at midday. In golf, Shane Lowry's plenty of ground to make up heading into today's final round of the Open de España in Madrid. The Offaly man tied on 17th on 5 under par, 8 shots off the lead. England's Joe Dean and Scotland's Grant Forrest shared the lead on 13 under par. And in motorsport, Max Verstappen will start a pole position for today's Singapore Formula One Grand Prix. The Red Bull driver secured top spot in qualifying yesterday, having also won the sprint race earlier that day. To access three free Off the Ball podcasts a month, sign into the GoLed app now.
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0: A dry start for most with sunny spells, but cloudier in Munster with outbreaks of rain and drizzle. Cloudier conditions will slowly spread northeastwards through the day. Highs of 11 to 16 degrees.
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2: Delighted to have with the Culture Club Tim Wheeler from Ash. Tim Wheeler, who will be playing with Ash later in the year around the country, celebrating 30th anniversary of the album 1977. But he's also playing solo, starting this evening in the Spirit Store in Dundalk. He's down then in Listowel in County Kerry and Mike the Pies tomorrow evening, in Cleary's in Newcastle West, in Limerick on the 9th. On the 10th, he's in John Lee's Bar in Tullamore in Offaly, and then back in Dublin in the Grand Social on October the 11th. Tim Wheeler, thank you very much for joining us.
11: Oh, it's great to be here. Thank you.
2: I imagine all the people who know you from Ash are going, why are you playing all those places?
11: I know. Yeah. A lot of people, especially in the middle of like a lot of Ash touring, like I'm just back from Australia, New Zealand, Japan with Ash. It's kind of had a little break, but I got this offer to go out and play a lot of, you know, of these grassroots venues, some of which we played with Ash, and I've had a really good time playing in. And yeah, just this year I've been enjoying playing acoustically, and every time I kind of do an acoustic gig, it seems to someone spots that I've done one and invites me to do another one. So I guess I never enjoyed doing it that much. I always liked
2: having... What's the attraction of doing an acoustic gig for somebody who we associate with rock?
11: Yeah, I guess the whole point to me in the beginning was I wanted to rock. I wanted to be loud, and I enjoyed playing with a band, and I still do. Like, I love it. But I found the songs all work really well acoustically. I just started to discover it, and I was like, oh, you know, I can actually play for an hour, and it flies by, and... some of the songs have very different feel to them when you strip away the bands, but they still work.
2: Do you change them much?
11: Yeah, sometimes, like, I don't have the rest of the guys to fall on when there's an instrumental section, so sometimes I can't do a solo, so I end up improvising some other bits.
2: So if people go and see you, what Ash songs that they're familiar with do you do on the acoustic guitar?
11: Yeah, I do. I kind of do all the hits, like Girl from Mars, Oh Yeah, Shining Light, Goldfinger... And then even some of the punky ones that shouldn't work, like Kung Fu, are great acoustic. You know, they're just completely different. There's this track called Sometimes, which is very nice when that's stripped down and slowed down. You know, and that's kind of a bit more the way I wrote it, actually. So, I just smash out most of the hits, really.
2: But did you take up the acoustic guitar before or after the electric guitar?
11: Very late. Actually, yeah, I started on electric guitar in my... And that was kind of all I played until maybe I was 18. I borrowed one from Gibson when we were recording Girl from Mars, and I played it on kind of the intro of a song and a little breakdown. And then I was like, well, I should really get one of these. And I think I was like 19 when I got my first acoustic. And yeah, it's a very different discipline, really.
2: And then what about the solo work that you did? You did a solo album, was it back in 2014?
11: Yeah, that's right. Called Lost Domain.
2: And the material from that, are you playing that now on this tour?
11: Yeah, well, actually, I haven't tackled that a lot. You know, I kind of wrote mostly on piano. You know, I fleshed it out a lot. There's lots of string sections and electronics. It's quite, you know, it's quite a diverse album, but it's also kind of, you know, it's kind of heavy. It was about my dad had Alzheimer's, and I was kind of using it as a cathartic kind of process to... like deal with that. So I find it very hard to come back to those songs, to be honest. I'd play some of the instrumentals. You know, I think I'd find it too emotional. So yeah, so I'm tending to do Ash songs, and I did a song for Shaun the Sheep that was quite a big song called Feels Like Summer for the movie. So I'm doing that, and yeah, that's a couple of covers as well.
2: Tim, let's get to all your Culture Club choices, because you've loads of bands and music that you want to talk about in particular before we get to all the books and movies and television and the rest of it. First single you ever bought, definitely this is a first for the Culture Club. Nobody has ever actually brought forward The Firm or the track Star Trekking.
11: No one would admit to it. Yeah. So I wonder if people remember it, but yeah, it was quite a novelty song about Star Trek. And it came out in the 80s, and I think it was around the time of Spitting Image, because I think Spitting Image people had made a video for it, and I remember seeing it, and I guess I was already very Star Wars obsessed. I wasn't really a Star Trek fan, but I was about 10 years old, 9 or 10, and I think that's the kind of age when you love novelty songs. And so, yeah, so it's not cool in any way.
2: Let's see how many people remember this one. Star Trekking by the Firm.

0: From that, Tim Wheeler and Ash emerge.
1: I am sorry to inflict that on everyone. It's truly terrible. And I didn't actually know we were going to have to listen to it. I was just going to admit to it and come clean. So yeah, sorry. Yeah, a very weird record. Very weird.
0: Well, we better move to your favourite album. So, because you've got some brilliant choices that you've suggested to us.
1: Yeah, my taste improved, I think.
0: Yeah, it did. Live and Dangerous, Thin Lizzy.
1: Yeah. This was... this is my first real album I really fell in love with. And actually, it's probably around the same time I was listening to that terrible Firm song. But my big brother moved out of our house in, maybe it was 85 or 86. And he was moving to Africa, actually, to work in a gold mine and as like a chemical engineer. But anyway, he left me his old beaten up cassette deck, like where you had to like shove the deck, in, you know, cassette in because... the front had come off, you know.
0: Yeah.
1: And, but he left me a couple of cassettes. I don't know why he didn't take this because Live and Dangerous was one of his favorite albums. I knew that, but he left me the cassette. Maybe he'd bought a fresher copy or something. And, so yeah, I don't know. It was very, what a gift to have been given. You know, that was just, was my introduction to amazing rock music.
0: And Lizzy are one of your favorite bands.
1: Yeah, that's right. Yeah. Yeah. So I guess, you know, if I was to choose one favorite album, I would just choose that because it's got amazing, like the energy of rock music. But the lyrics are, there's depth and complexity to it all. There's you know, amazing sense of humor. There's romance, bravado, vulnerability as well. And, you know, in Phil's songwriting, and amazing musicianship, and it's live as well. You know?
0: I'm not sure he was with the band at the time, but Scott Gorham did.
1: Yeah, he was. Yeah.
0: Well, Scott did this Culture Club with us once, and he was brilliant.
1: Oh,
0: although wow. The most extraordinary thing was when he started talking about his love of watching ballet.
1: No way.
0: Yeah. But he was an absolute brilliant character as well. He's been a fantastic guitarist.
1: Amazing. He had beautiful hair. He could have been a great ballerina. Yeah.
0: Others that you've mentioned along as well, favourite albums, Going Blank Again by Ride.
1: Oh yeah. Yeah, that was a big one when I was like 15 and I still really love that. They were on the Creation Records label, Alan McGee's label, which everyone kind of remembers now for Oasis. But, you know, they were kind of part of a shoegaze scene with like My Bloody Valentine. And I think it was just like really great, like indie music. They could get pretty noisy as well and they had good pop sensibility and they looked really cool. Yeah, so yeah, I love them. I still do.
0: And you have Guns N' Roses for much noisier Appetite for Destruction.
1: Yeah, that's another like just no skip album for me. You know, I feel like that was around the time when I was getting into like heavy metal and hard rock. And I guess I love the sheer thing like of it should be something that, you know, you weren't meant to listen to, or, you know, it was your parents wouldn't like it in any way. But it's just, I just love the guitar playing is unbelievable and the vocals are amazing. Yeah, it's a total classic for me.
0: And then we have a track from Surfer Rosa by Pixies.
1: Yeah.
0: Where Is My Mind? Let's hear a little bit of this.

0: Okay, why do the Pixies do it for you?
1: My friend's big brother had this cassette, and I remember like going to listen to it in a car because I'd been curious about them. Whenever we had our first band with Mark from Ash, we had this band called Vietnam. It was kind of trying very hard to be a metal band in school, and we did a gig in the school assembly hall, and there was another band played the show, and they were a few years older than us and a lot cooler, and they were called Laser Gun Nun, but they did a cover of Gigantic by the Pixies. So it was just such an amazing song, and they just like were so much cooler than us, and I was like, wow, it just opened my eyes really. And so then I was very curious to hear more of the Pixies, or actually I think they're just called Pixies, there's no the but Surfer Rosa was the first thing I got to hear, and it starts with Bone Machine, which the drum beat just sounds backwards. It just seems everything's the wrong way around. And they always do weird time signatures. There's so much yelping and howling and screaming and really like odd lyrics and biblical kind of stuff in there. It's just like mind expanding kind of stuff. So yeah, it's, you know, unbelievable band.
0: Talking of mind expanding, you've yeah. also gone for Velvet Underground by the Velvet Underground.
1: Yeah, that's just full of so many brilliant songs, and I love all of Velvet Underground's albums. That was something I discovered later, but I feel like that's where they were most fully realized, and it's a great like late night record, or great early morning, great Sunday record as well. So yeah, that's like a different mood.
0: Well, there's one other you've put in which has been nominated many, many times, but usually by people a bit older than you.
1: Yeah.
0: Van Morrison's Astral Weeks. Now, is that because Van Morrison is from your part of the world?
1: It is, yeah, yeah. I remember going on a trip with an NME journalist, Stuart Bailey, and we were, I think, maybe 17 or 18. They'd flown over to do like an interview feature with us, and he kind of... over some pints, like after the interview and all, he just started telling me all these stories about this album. Because I had been curious about it. I saw it in the local music and bookshop where I used to buy my records, and I'd asked the guy, you know, I thought it was a really cool cassette cover, and the guy in the shop was like, I was like, what's this like? He's like, it's got lots of like flutes on it and stuff. So I didn't really listen to it then. But anyway, I had this great night with Stuart Bailey just talking, you know, he's telling me all these stories. And I was like, it's kind of, you know, this guy, it feels like a real kind of coming of age record about this guy, you know, Van Morrison was spending a lot of time in America around those days, but he was also writing a lot about back home. So I was touring America a lot around that time, and I ended up listening to it, and it would make me feel very homesick, like hearing all the Belfast references. And but yeah, I'm a huge Van Morrison fan, you know.
0: Well, then, favorite bands, we've already talked about Thin Lizzy. Talk to me about Nirvana.
1: Yeah, I saw them play in 1992 at the King's Hall, and they were a life changing band, along with the Pixies. They were kind of part of this whole scene, this like American alternative scene that I just was kind of flourishing, you know, when I was 15, and I was able to, you know, Dinosaur Jr., Sonic Youth, Pixies, Lemonheads, Nirvana. Yeah, there was just kind of amazing scene of music, and yeah, Nirvana were just the best. You know, as soon as we heard Nevermind, that changed everything, and that's when Ash formed, really, exactly. Like we became a three-piece band because, you know, we saw Nirvana making such a good noise with it. In my previous bands, I was just a guitarist. I just didn't think I could deliver Bruce Dickinson Iron Maiden style vocals. But then hearing Nirvana, you know, it's like he would show all his flaws. He obviously had an amazing voice, but it kind of made you feel like anyone could do it, even though, you know, he was so talented. They were they were everywhere when this album came out.
0: I don't think the album is from 1991, but it still is brilliant.
1: Yeah.
0: Tracks like this one, Smells Like Teen Spirit.

0: Brilliant. Still brilliant.
1: So powerful. Yeah.
0: We've had people on before talking about having seen them in Sir Henry's in Cork before the album cracked it. Yeah. But tell us about the King's Hall in Belfast when they played there as your favourite gig.
1: Yeah, that was amazing. It was, I think it was May or June 1992. And like, we had literally had our first rehearsal with Ash that week. That was the week Rick had joined the band, and we did our first rehearsal, recorded our first demo tape. I'd also fallen in love, actually, like my first girlfriend, Frances. And I was just having this like amazingly awesome moment in my life those couple of weeks. And so I went to the shows. It was kind of the end of a school year. I guess it was a year before I did GCSE. So like there was no big like school exams or not too much pressure in my life. And went to this amazing gig. And we were hanging around. Oh yeah, there was also the Breeders and Teenage Fan Club were on the bill too. So it was like a really cool bill. And they came pirouetted on stage to Tori Amos's version of Smells Like Teen Spirit, and the gig was just unbelievable. It was like, felt like a big gathering of a tribe of all these like weirdos. all the weirdos in the province were there. I think they'd been in the Point in Dublin the night before as well. But yeah, at the end of a gig, we always knew where the bands would kind of come out to maybe sign autographs around the stage door. And so we went and hung out there, and we got Kurt was there, and I think, Dave came out, and Courtney Love was there. And that was the night he bought his famous red and black striped sweater from a fan there as well, which is very iconic. But Mark got his jeans signed by Kurt, and he went, I think he just threw them on his floor when he got home from the gig that night. And he got home from school the next day and his mum had washed his jeans, which was really tragic.
0: We have a clip, not from the actual gig, but this is Chris Novoselic speaking outside the gig before we hear a sharp blast of Kurt Cobain singing Polly.
1: No way.
2: From what I've been told, like, we proved that independent alternative music's a viable commodity. Music.

0: That actually is it from the King's Hall.
1: That's amazing. Wow, great find.
0: And the other gig that you've gone for, Leonard Cohen at Radio City in New York. We've had so many people who've spoken with Leonard Cohen in the Royal Hospital Kilmainham here in Dublin or over in Lissadel in Sligo, but you saw him in Radio City, so tell us about that.
1: Yeah, that would have been around the same time, I guess, as those famous shows. I was living in New York for 15 years, so and actually we had a couple of people who'd worked with us were on the crew. Our old guitar tech Leif, he kind of grew up with us. He was one of Leonard's guitar techs, and another guy, Joey, was a production manager. So I saw Leonard was coming to New York, and I was a very big fan, so they got me into the gig. And yeah, it was just like spellbindingly amazing. You know, he just had such an amazing energy, and I remember him like skipping on and off stage and then singing these really like heavy, emotional, beautiful songs. And yeah, Radio City as well is just such a beautiful venue. So yeah, I felt it was an amazing combination.
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0: Tim Wheeler from Ash. Well, let's move away from the music. You've given us a long list of movies as well.
1: I just couldn't decide.
0: That's fair enough. Yeah. Yes, and I see you indulging your Star Wars thing there as well. Okay, and the likes of The Good, The Bad and The Ugly. But actually, I think it's very telling. A lot of the stuff you're talking about is your teenage years, and you love a movie which I think resonated with so many teenagers and college students, Ferris Bueller's Day Off.
1: Oh, yeah, yeah. That's kind of how I feel on this tour, actually. I'm taking a time off. But yeah, it was like I was a teenage, or no, I guess I was a kid, you know, I was born in 77, so I was very young when that came out, but it's just like every kid's fantasy then to just, you know, to be able to pull off a day off like Ferris Bueller did.
0: Well, let's hear the opening scene, which has Cindy Pickett, Lionel Ward, Matthew Broderick and Jennifer Grey in it.
4: What's the matter?
14: Oh, it's Ferris.
4: What? What's wrong?
14: What's wrong? For Christ's sake, look at him, honey.
4: Ferris?
14: He doesn't have a fever, but he says his stomach hurts and he's seeing spots.
4: What's the matter, Ferris?
15: Papa?
14: Honey, feel his hands. They're cold and clammy.
15: I'm fine. I get up.
4: No.
14: No!
15: I have a test today.
14: No!
15: I have to take it. I want to go to a good college so I can have a fruitful life.
14: Honey, you're not going to school like this now.
16: Oh, fine. What's this? What's his problem?
14: He doesn't feel well.
16: Yeah, right. Dry that one out, you can fertilize the lawn.
15: Jeannie? Is that you? Jeannie? I can't see that far. Jeannie? Jeannie, I...
16: Bite the big one, Junior.
14: Thank you, Jeannie. You get to school.
16: Wait, you're letting him stay home? I can't believe this. If I was bleeding out my eyes, you guys would make me go to school. This is so unfair.
15: Jeannie, please don't be upset with me. You have your health. Be thankful.
1: Brilliant. Oh, I love it so much.
0: You also have Whitnell and I.
1: Yeah. That's another one I can watch over and over again. And yeah, many late night studio nights or tour bus nights. It's always a good communal movie too.
0: And Silence of the Lambs.
1: Yeah. That's so powerful and just amazing acting and attention. I do love a thriller like that.
0: Okay, let's get to the other things. Favourite play or theatre show or musical? You've given us Jerusalem by Jez Butterworth. Tell us about this.
1: Yeah, I saw that in New York and it's very acclaimed play. I was just lucky. My girlfriend at the time was like, you know, she'd heard about it, I guess, in London.
0: What's it about?
1: Well, it's got Mark Rylance in it, who gives such an unbelievable performance. And he's this main character, Rooster, who is kind of a outsider, you know, a bit like 90s kind of rave culture, living outside town. And yeah, there's just a bunch of mad characters come into it. But it sort of taps into this whole pagan thing as well. Like it taps into like old, I guess maybe, what is it, Albion or whatever. You know, it gets a bit more sort of this English pagan mysticism thing going on, which I don't know, maybe appeals to the Celtic side as well. I don't know. It's hard to really remember. It was just such an unbelievable performance, especially by Mark Rylance, and the whole story is great.
0: Okay, books. You love Cormac McCarthy and the Border trilogy.
1: Yeah. I got a lot of love of books from my mum, actually. I got to say, like, she's like a really big reader and great taste in books. But she was coming over to see me when I was living in New York, actually, and she went into Waterstones, I think, and asked for some recommendation. But she was coming to New York, but this guy recommended this book, which is set in, it's kind of around the border, like, you know, Texas, New Mexico, and then crosses over into Mexico a lot. So she got it and she absolutely loved it. So she told me to read it, and it was a couple of years later I read it. But it's just an epic saga. I do love like a big book, or, you know, it's spread over. It's a trilogy, this book collection. But yeah, so many characters, and the first book is all about one character, second book's about another character, but then it all comes together in the third one. And there's a lot of animals in it. Like there's the way he writes about horses, or there's a wolf, or there's an epileptic prostitute. It's just a mad journey to go in. It's just so immersive, and it's just leaves you with a real strong feeling.
0: And then another book, which I think is probably a classic from, it would be the 60s, wouldn't it? Jack Kerouac's On the Road. Let's just hear the opening of that, read by David Carradine.
17: My first impression of Dean was of a young Gene Autry, trim, thin-hipped, blue-eyed, with a real Oklahoma accent, a sideburn hero of the snowy West. In fact, he'd just been working on a ranch, Ed Walls, in Colorado, before marrying Mary Lou and coming east. Mary Lou was a pretty blonde with immense ringlets of hair like a sea of golden tresses. She sat there on the edge of the couch with her hands hanging in her lap, and her smoky blue country eyes fixed in a wide stare. During the following week, Dean confided in Chad King that he absolutely had to learn how to write. Chad said I was a writer. He came right out to Paterson, New Jersey, where I was living with my aunt. One night while I was studying, there was a knock on the door, and there was Dean. "And where's Mary Lou?" I asked. Dean said she'd gone back to Denver, the whore. We went out and had a few beers because we couldn't talk like we wanted to talk in front of my aunt.
0: Okay, it's actually 1957 On the Road was published.
1: Yeah.
0: But it's been in print ever since. How did you get into it?
1: I think it was one of those books, you know, I heard about as being a very cool book that you got to read. So I did read it when I was quite young. And it just the sense of freedom in the whole book, you know, it does make you just want to get in the car and live, you know, just live away from all the shackles of normal life. And yeah, I think I enjoyed it as being on tour as well. It's like a book I've come back to loads of times, and I still, as I'm getting older, I still enjoy it so much. Also read the original Scroll version. Like, he wrote it as just one continuous

0: and it's even he's crossing through Germany, and so yes, kind of during the rise of Hitler. But he's going to all these like Bavarian castles. It seems like a time when the world was on a real cusp of change, and it was very much still connected to old ways, like pre-industrial ways. And I kind of love the freedom of that. And I love the freedom of thinking of and on the road of that time when things weren't quite so controlled.
1: Now, TV shows. No surprise, The Top of the Pops was one of your big shows as a kid.
0: Yeah.
1: But what was Mr. Ben?
0: Oh, Mr. Ben was, that was a childhood one. It was like a animated one where this guy would go into this shop where this guy had all these costumes, and he'd go in the back and he'd try on a costume, and then he'd be transported to some adventure. He'd try on a suit of armor, and then he'd be off like defeating a dragon at a castle, or you know, it's just as a kid, I loved like dressing up a lot and pretending. I loved my imagination, so he was living it perfectly for me. I tried watching it with my son recently; he quite enjoyed it. So,
1: and then in recent years, Peep Show has been one of your favorites.
0: Yeah, watch that over and over again, and it's a big one with our drummer Rick as well, and his wife loves it so much. Like I stayed with him once, and I saw her, like, she was like going off to brush her teeth, and she just had it on her phone. So it's seriously addictive, and it's great to, you can watch it in short bursts, and the characters just, I don't know, even no matter how you're feeling about your life, these characters are going to be doing something way worse or acting way more terribly than anyone you could know. It's kind of fun just seeing them go through all this terrible
1: behavior. Okay, one last
0: thing.
1: And we always ask somebody for something, a cultural buried treasure they'd recommend. You've gone for Fionn Regan.
0: Yeah.
1: And the album Meeting of the Waters.
0: Yeah, Fionn, like, he's totally successful, but I kind of feel like he should be way, way more appreciated. And he's just one of my favorite artists. So I kind of, you know, I hope he's not insulted by me, you know, choosing him as being underrated. But I really think he is. Like, he's such a brilliant writer. And sometimes I get his new records, I'm like, you know, I have to immerse myself in a while. And but I really, you know, sometimes it takes a few listens to really properly get what it's at. But they're just all, it's just an amazing body of work he's making. And I love that he's just like a total artist. He doesn't seem to care too much about being commercial in any way.
1: Ash, you're back in Dolan's Warehouse in Limerick on the 28th of November, Cypress Avenue in Cork on the 29th of November, and in the Three Olympia Theatre here in Dublin on the 9th of December. Tim Wheeler from Ash, it's been great having you for the Culture Club. Thank you so much for taking the time.
0: Thanks for having me. Cheers.
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4: Now, Mick Clifford is somebody you've met so many times on this programme, a previously very valued contributor to The Last Word, special correspondent with the Irish Examiner, but also a man who has written quite a few books, a couple of crime novels, and lots of non-fiction work, such as the Morris McCabe story. He wrote Bertie Ahern and the Drumcondra Mafia, alongside Shane Coleman, Who Killed Una Linsky, all books we've covered on this programme. So if you think Mick Clifford's going to write a memoir, you might think it would be about all of the stories that he has covered, all of the events that he has been at. And instead, what does he do? But he writes, There I Long to Be, Life Through a GAA Lens. And Mick, I've known you for 40 years and more. I actually played rugby against you, as it happens.
6: Yeah.
4: I never would have thought of you as a GAA person. My apologies for that.
6: Well, no need to apologise, Matt. I mean, I mentioned in the first chapter, I think that phrase, a connection to the GAA, and I always have. I mean, I grew up when I was 12 in South Kerry, which no less a person than Con Hoolahan described as being at the heart of Gaelic football. So it was very much part of life. My family moved around a bit. And then I'm in Dublin and my young fella's playing in the Fianna, which is the polar opposite of a demographic from the likes of South Kerry, where you have 4,500 members, and I was a mentor there for a few years. And between it all, and particularly in relation to what's happened in South Kerry, I was anxious to write something along those lines, and came up with this, which is a bit experimental.
4: Yeah, because it's, you know, we're used to memoirs by former GAA stars. We're used to books been written by GAA correspondents. We had Vincent Hogan in recently, really interested in his book, The Lost Sports Writer. But you're coming at it from a different perspective, I suppose. And this whole thing about sense of identity and community. And you mentioned you lived in South Kerry till the age of 12. Then you went off to Donegal, where you were known as Mickey Clifford.
6: That's it.
4: And then you ended up in Cork, which is where I would have met you, and which is how I end up in your book as well.
6: Yeah.
4: And then you had a long time where you would have been out of the country for a while.
6: Yeah, yeah.
4: Came back to Dublin, got involved in journalism. You worked with me for a while in journalism in the Sunday Tribune. But as you said, then you got back to the GAA. And again, I suppose the reason, again, was it a little bit about belonging in a community?
6: Absolutely, absolutely. And, you know, and particularly the way, and again, I suppose, come back to South Kerry, the way that it's ingrained into the whole community there. And particularly, and when I'm talking about an area like that, I'm talking about an area where, for example, you've a succession of people who would have been regarded as the greatest player of their generation. You're talking about Mick O'Connell and Mick O'Dwyer, who's more known for management, move on to Jack O'Shea, move on to Maurice Fitzgerald, and the likes of Declan O'Sullivan. Okay, man, I'd have been the greatest of his generation. He wasn't too far off it now. So you're talking about that succession. That's how much the game means there. And I go into a bit of history there with all that, and some great yarns in there, just the way things developed there. And then you come to today, and there's large question marks over the future because of depopulation. And that's recognised in report that was launched there by Jarlett Burns just before last Christmas. And no one shouted stop. So you have all that. And then the other side, I'm living in Dublin, as you say, and it's overpopulated. They can't find places to play. And that could be a problem too, particularly in terms of when people come out of minor grade, if there isn't a team there, do they go off and play something else? And, you know, it's having a kind of first-hand knowledge of both of those, it led me to write. As you point out, and very correctly, I was not an inter-county footballer, unfortunately.
4: Sorry, I have to say, I did enjoy the fact that you're known in South Kerry as Mike.
6: Yeah.
4: Because to be called Mick, you have to be a really good footballer.
6: That was my opinion. Yeah, yeah, exactly. Yeah, yeah, I was Mike, and I only became Mick when I came to Cork, because there's no Mickeys there, which I had been
4: when
6: my family were in Donegal, you know.
4: Okay, but yeah, so Kerry, so tell us, you still clearly have enormous residual affection in, you know, a lot of people in Ireland leave home 17 or 18 or maybe that little bit longer and they still remain very much of the place they were born. I'm guilty of that myself as a Cork man. But you left Kerry at a much earlier stage and then you had your formative teenage years in Donegal and then in Cork and you finished secondary school in Cork and went on to UCC. And yet, so Kerry still very much is the bedrock, is it? If Kerry are playing Cork, who do you shout for?
6: I'd shout for Kerry, to be honest with you. And it's a bit like my...
4: It was a good interview. Thanks very much for being here.
6: No, fair enough, of a soft spot for the Cork hurlers. But, yeah, I mean, yes, Matt, the answer is yes. I go back there as often as I can. I'm fortunate enough a relative of mine has a house down there and whenever I can, especially if I'm writing books and that, it's a great place for a bit of solitude. But I have to say it's an easy place to go back to. Just a sense of identity. I find that huge. My wife claims it's the only place I fully relax whenever we go down there. I don't know how true that is, but there's the sense of identity. But also, I mean, I think it was John O'Donoghue, he's a politician, he's a government minister, he's from Carsey, he needed a great phrase. He said, it's an area blessed by nature, but cursed by peripherality. I think that's that cursed by peripherality comes up with depopulation and that, like. And yet, it is blessed by nature. It's, you know, it's fantastic scenery.
4: Is it still producing the footballers? Does it still have the competitive teams?
6: That's the problem. The problem is now that what you have is amalgamations of teams. I met somebody literally on the train the other day going down to Cork, a man from Carsevini, pointed out to me he'd recently been at an under-13 match where there was an amalgamation of 5 clubs playing an amalgamation of 4 clubs. Now, that is very serious. And back to identity, as you were talking about it, there are people in those individual clubs, and I spoke to for the book, that would tell you that some people harbour a grudge from a South Kerry Championship semi-final 40 years ago where somebody hit a low blow, and that defines the relationship to some extent between clubs. All of that stuff is having to be addressed. All of the stuff of that you are your club is having to be addressed. It hasn't hit at adult level yet, but at underage level, you'd see a minor final there and you have an amalgamation of 3 clubs against an amalgamation of 4 clubs. What that does to identity then is that's a serious issue that's going to have to be addressed. And now, so Kerry's only one example. You have it all up the West Coast and you have it in patches there, North Cork. There's amalgamations there that I covered in the book as well, and other places as well, where that depopulation is literally reconfiguring stuff that's there for centuries.
4: But is depopulation as significant as is sometimes suggested? The CSO figures would suggest that it really isn't, that there has been migration into these areas, and maybe that's something for the GAA to tap into.
6: Absolutely, and specific to that, Matt, and it's about, I was speaking to, I think, one of the authors of that report, No One Shall Stop, made the point that if you take Kerry, for instance, its population has increased, but where it has increased is the big population centres, Tralee and Killarney and the likes, and the satellite towns out of there. Most notably, look at Fossa now, okay.
4: Where David Clifford,
6: talking about the Cliffords there,
4: from, yeah.
6: Like, you know. But most notably, those kind of places. But on the periphery, South Kerry, West Kerry, they're being really hit.
4: Well, actually, but isn't that almost policy? And isn't that what we're told from an environmental point of view, that we actually have to have people living in conurbations rather than dispersed all around rural Ireland?
6: Absolutely, but then you're into defining what is rural Ireland. Like, for example, if you take Carsevine, that is a town of itself. Now, that might be defined as rural Ireland, but if you were able to have industry and services and being able to supply from their employment in an area like that, okay, then people... Rural Ireland in that sense, you're not living way out in the country with one-off housing here or there or whatever, but at least there are conurbations there that people can live within that. Environmentally, that's perfectly acceptable. The problem is whole areas. Remember, you're talking about places in South Kerry are 50, 60 miles even from the likes of Tralee and Killarney for something like even maternity hospital. And again, that's replicated up the West Coast in particular. And in the GAA, that issue is looming extremely large, and particularly when there's a history whereby it has been so central to everything.
4: As you're talking about Cara Savine, I'm actually thinking of a mutual late friend of ours, June O'Connell, who died in August. And I believe I was away at the time, and I believe the funeral enormous numbers in Cara Savine. And the reason I mention it, she was so dedicated, despite living in Dublin, to regeneration of Cara Savine and the Skellig Distillery as well.
6: Absolutely, June. And June is in the book.
4: She's in the book, I know. She brought you to a Cork function of all
6: things. Her husband, Pat, is very much a Cork man like yourself. Yes. And she brought me a function for some moral support. But I mean, that was a terrible tragedy. Unfortunately, June died before it came out. But she does feature there and she's remembered.
4: I think to acknowledge the fact that there are people who still have such a sense of place and identity, who want to reinvest and create the jobs and the opportunities for people to live
6: there. And June was a prime example of that. Everything she defined herself by being from South Kerry, which is a fantastic thing, as you say, irrespective of what circles she ever moved in.
4: Yeah. So let's come back to Dublin and to Na Fianna and you getting involved in Na Fianna. So what do they make of this lad from South Kerry via Donegal, via Cork, suddenly pitching up? Did they expect you suddenly to be providing some sort of magic formula, or is it definitely they have a Dublin way of playing football rather than your Kerry way?
6: Well, if they were expecting anything of great tactics or what have you from me, I'd say they'd be waiting a long time. I was good at putting out the cones when I was a mentor, but I did. I include in the book an occasion, Matt, when myself and other mentors, even though naturally I completely eliminate their contribution, we came up against no less a figure than Jim Gavin in an underage match in the city here, under 14B I think it was, and I relate there how, you know, in that instance suddenly I realised the fantastic tactical acumen I had, that I was able to pit it against Jim
4: Gavin.
6: You were
4: on a level playing field with him.
6: Well, let's put it this way, my accountant would not be the most reliable.
4: What about, though, I mean, this point that, you know, does Dublin have enough facilities to actually, for the interest that there is in playing, what are essentially super clubs? And I think some of the clubs in Dublin have sort of playing memberships like that would equal all of the playing membership of County Leitrim combined.
6: And even bigger than Leitrim, absolutely. And that is the huge problem, places to play. I mean, in Fianna, I think it's 12 or 18 centres they have to play in around the north side of Dublin. And then how they manage that becomes a huge problem. And to be fair to the GAA, that's a sign of the success of the GAA. They did a fantastic job in selling the games in Dublin. I go back into there, the first hurling All-Ireland, I think the Dublin one back in the 20s, but it was hurling, but 13 or, no, all of them, sorry, were from outside of Dublin. They were all people who'd come to settle in here. Now, can you imagine a scenario like that now? And it's a massive boost to the GAA, how they've managed to popularise the games and the work they've put in the city. But now, because again, you're back to demographics and the population imbalance, they have to face into the problems.
4: Okay, are some of the solutions perhaps based on maybe moving away from some of the old traditions, much as all as they are loved and deeply held, such as maybe being realistic and say you can't have the number of clubs in rural Ireland that you used to have, that you have to have more amalgamations? And I know there's been all sorts of issues in various places. I think Mark O'Shea wrote about it in his book last year as well, in relation to what's been going on in the Ungaeltacht in that area. But, you know, that maybe we do need more amalgamations of clubs in rural areas. Maybe we need city clubs to be somewhat smaller. Maybe we need as well counties. Now, God help us, it'll never happen. But, you know, realistically, there are various counties, because of the small playing population, who are never going to have the opportunity, which means it's only a handful of counties will ever win All-Ireland titles. And yet we're stuck with the old British enforced county boundaries that was taken up by the GAA in the 1880s.
6: Absolutely, and that's a huge issue. But just to give you one example, and again I go into it, if you take the district championships, the South Kerry Championship, for instance, the Jack Murphy Cup, and Jack Murphy was a legendary figure in his own right back in the 20s. But scenarios like that, if you take that away, and you're right, amalgamations, there's about 10 clubs compete for that now. Say you bring that down to 2 or 3 or 4, eventually we're talking 20, 30 years down the line, if things progress as they are. That takes something, that district championship right around the country is a massive thing. It's the meat and drink of the association at grassroots level. And if you're talking about having to do away with that, it has been traditionally known, that's a huge change, a huge imposition. Now, will it have to be done? Maybe so, unfortunately, unless things change.
4: But it's also partially done. I mean, isn't South Kerry an amalgamation in the Kerry Senior Football Championship,
6: absolutely,
4: for example?
6: Yeah, right? It is.
4: You know, you would have certain, in Cork as well, you would have certain divisional teams competing. Now, when it goes, if they were to win the county championship, they can't go on and compete in the All-Ireland Club Championship. But maybe that is just a sign of the sort of the realization that you have to be pragmatic.
6: Oh, it is. It is a sign of it. But that, but I mean, again, you're back to identity. You're back to tribalism. You're back to the roots of it. I mean, you were talking there about South Kerry. At one stage, when Mick O'Connell and Mick O'Dwyer were both playing for Waterford, which, as you know, is a tiny village, that entity got to three county finals. Now, it never won it, but it got to three county finals, and they moved away from South Kerry themselves. When you think in those terms and you move on to a scenario whereby you can't have a certain number of clubs even within the division, it gets at the heart of things. And for example, one obvious example, and not going on too much about South Kerry, but look at the Kerry team. There is one player on the senior panel. Last year there was one on the minor, on the first 15, and that's it. Now, you're talking about a place that has produced, I'd suggest possibly, outside of maybe big towns, more All-Ireland medals and more All-Stars and Players of the Year than possibly anywhere. To be reduced to that, it is an indication that something is wrong, and that's back to demographics.
4: The book is called There I Long to Be, Life Through a GAA Lens. It's a wonderful surprise, Mick Clifford, that you have written this book. Thank you very much for taking the time to join us. I think everybody's going to enjoy it. And I also caution listeners that the small section about me should be skimmed over very, very quickly.
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14: Good morning, I'm Jane McNamara. An attack on Saudi Arabia's international airport in Riyadh has killed at least 12 people and injured more than 300. Iran-backed Houthis in Yemen have claimed responsibility. An American national is among the dead. Donald Trump was asked by reporters if the US would join Saudi strikes on the rebels.
15: We may. We're going to look at it. We just found out about the recent attack, so we'll make a decision. We move very quickly.
14: Meanwhile, Donald Trump has called for Ukraine to elect a new leader after a row about a US deal to buy diesel from Russia. Volodymyr Zelensky called it weak. The US president accused him of making global fuel shortages worse. Five men are due in court this morning following an incident of violent disorder in Ballinasloe, County Galway. They were among six people arrested yesterday by Gardaí. Tina Gates reports.
7: Gardaí on patrol arrested all six following a disturbance at St Michael's Square in Ballinasloe on Saturday. Four men in their 20s and one in his 30s have been charged and are due before a special sitting of Loughrea District Court at 11 o'clock this morning. A sixth male, a juvenile, was released without charge. Garda investigations are ongoing.
14: The Orange Order says its members will remain at Drumcree Hill as a legal challenge to the Garvahi Road parade ban continues. Northern Ireland Secretary Chris Bryant blocked the march on public safety grounds following a 12-day standoff. The case is due back before Belfast's High Court on Monday. Krista Pike's lawyer says she's now continuing her recovery back in prison after attempts to execute her failed in Tennessee last week. The 50-year-old survived two doses of lethal injection drugs in what's been described as an unprecedented incident. Last week, her attorney, Randy Spivey, told reporters she was a survivor.
8: She survived child sexual abuse. She survived rapes of multiple men. She survived a suicide attempt when she was 12. And she survived the state's attempt to execute her. She deserves answers.
14: And one-fifth of young people believe they will live to 150 years old. Research by nutrition company Herbalife found 38% of Gen Z would choose to live forever if they could. It also found young people spend an average of €130 a month on nutrition, exercise, supplements and wellness therapies. That's it for now. More in an hour.
16: Vi mod prægte en winchin. Vi and Tishke explash all in Eastern er nos ground with a raw snob drum a haid maider. Achta isigot, an mask on ashtuk shin din adrenaline, agla, sketamini agus brew. Niliskum kade it a on fin train all shot, a current shag more lem a heel. Acher air? Ugh. Near the mayok snob biog skuffy. Tana hogli cool taka eg arku lai royal for timeshra at the cantersa. Dane irtis eg military punk IE.
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18: Good morning, I'm Daniel Pitcher. Manchester City looks set to face a hostile reception at Anfield today as they take on Liverpool in the Premier League. The joint leaders have won just once in front of a full Anfield crowd in their last 24 visits. It's their first game since being found guilty of 115 charges of breaching financial rules, which they're appealing. So tensions are expected to be high among the home supporters. With all of the controversy surrounding City boss Enzo Maresca insists all he can focus on is on-pitch matter.
19: Honest point of view. In terms of, I will tell you what I can tell you. Before the international break, we played 7 games, 7 wins. The reason why in general I joined this club is because I completely trust the club.
18: Well, kickoff at Anfield is at 4:30. Before that, there's 2 games underway at 2:00. At Selhurst Park, Crystal Palace play host to Nottingham Forest, with the visitors only ahead of their hosts by a point. While at the same time, Everton could move into the top five if they win at Hull City. In Scotland, Celtic will be hoping to go top of the Premiership table again. The champions are on the road to Motherwell, where kickoff is at midday. In golf, Shane Lowry's plenty of ground to make up heading into today's final round of the Open de España in Madrid. The Offaly man tied on 17th on 5 under par, 8 shots off the lead. England's Joe Dean and Scotland's Grant Forrest shared the lead on 13 under par. And in motorsport, Max Verstappen will start a pole position for today's Singapore Formula One Grand Prix. The Red Bull driver secured top spot in qualifying yesterday, having also won the sprint race earlier that day. To access 3 free off the ball podcasts a month, sign into the GoLed app now.
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14: A dry start for most with sunny spells, but cloudier in Munster with outbreaks of rain and drizzle. Cloudier conditions will slowly spread northeastwards through the day. Highs of 11 to 16 degrees.
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20: 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Hello, good morning, and you are very welcome to All Irish here on Today FM. My name is Claire Beck, and we have a fabulous show for you this morning. Morgana is going to be live in studio for a session. But first, as is tradition, we start the show every week with one of the greatest Irish songs ever recorded. I heard Tim Wheeler on Culture Club with Matt Cooper during the week on The Last Word. He picked some brilliant songs and it reminded me how much I love this one. It's Ash with Shining Light on Today FM.

0: stress, no anxiety.
1: Louise DaCosta and Robin T, that is Moonsong, Humanity on All Irish. Now, I was thrilled earlier in the year when we had brand new music from Soak. She had that track, Death Valley Fridge Magnet, which is so great. We now have another new song and a tour announcement as well. She is going to be going on tour in February, all around the UK and Ireland and Europe as well. So have a look at those dates. You can follow her online. It's Soak, Soak, Soak. Easy to remember, and this is her brand new track, December's.

0: She's from Wexford, but she is based in Barcelona now. Her name is Tara Lee, and that is her brand new track, Don't Think You're Okay. Now, I promise you, Morgana live in studio, that is coming up in about 10 minutes' time. We're going to have a chat about her new album. She's going to do a couple of tracks for us. I cannot wait. And before that, we're going to hear from Pillow Queens. Their brand new single, Kiss Kiss, is coming up next.
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2: I am absolutely thrilled to welcome Morgana into the studio this morning. How are you?
3: I'm so good. Thanks so much for having me, Claire.
2: Oh, it's our absolute pleasure. The new album is out in the world. Debut album, in fact. So we're going to have a chat about that in a minute. But you're going to perform one of the songs first. What would you like to start with?
3: This one's called Car Lot in Montana.
4: There's a car lot in Montana. There's a world where we are there. It's a long shot and it's madness, but I've already paid the fare. There's an elixir going if you're open, if you're

0: That was Morgana performing Carlot in Montana from her brand new album with the best title, I think. Do you want to tell everyone the title?
1: Yeah. The whole thing was very, very emotional.
0: Yeah, I've been talking about this album, honestly, since you announced it. I've been so excited for it. It's finally out. How are you feeling?
1: I'm feeling good, yeah. I was actually talking to a friend of mine, Circa Richardson, who has just also released a record not too long ago. And we were saying how releasing a record is like so overwhelming, but also underwhelming at the same time.
0: You're like, well, it's done now. It's there done. You go. Hope you like it.
1: And you've spent years on it, but it's also so overstimulating. It's like somewhere in that kind of mad world between those two like opposite feelings. But I'm feeling really good. And
0: yeah.
1: I just hope everyone loves it, and or at least it makes them feel something.
0: I feel very, very emotional, hopefully.
1: Yeah, exactly.
0: Well, thank you very much for coming out on a very emotional week for this wonderful performance. So I think it's fair to say that you were the queen of the sad banger.
1: Oh,
0: because when people come to a Morgana show, like, you're grooving, you're up there sometimes, you've got a disco ball on your head, you're very theatrical on stage. But then when people actually listen to the lyrics, they're like, oh my God, my guts. Like, you know, so is that something that you kind of are aiming for specifically, that you're like, I have a lot of very emotional things to say, so I'm going to make it groovy. So
1: yeah, like to hide, slip in the emotional stuff. No, I am, like anyone who is my friend or knows me knows how emotional I am. I feel everything quite strongly, the highs and the lows. So it just makes sense, like the lyrics that I write. And I'm obsessed with lyrics. So I really spend a lot of time trying to get them right. And they tend to veer towards the kind of dramatic, but mostly very emotional and kind of nostalgic and things like that. But I love dancing on stage as well, and I love moving my body. So it's trying to fit in all the things I want to do and the things that I like to see at a show. Like, I love going to a show and feeling the whole spectrum of things. And if it calls for it, moving your body and then having a little cry is a bonus as well.
0: Yeah. Absolutely. I mean, people say like, oh, gig tickets have gotten so expensive. Therapy is also expensive.
1: Therapy's expensive.
0: If you can combine the two for one and you can go for a gig and come out going, oh, I feel cleansed, I feel so much lighter. I think that's kind of, you know, but I think it's fair to say that would happen at a Morgana show.
1: Yeah.
0: But you've been punching people in their guts since your Saint Sister days. You know, you're talking about the lyrics there. I mean, you really have, like, some of them are so hard hitting, some of the things that you write about, but then also you'll have a bit of a laugh as well. Like, weren't you singing about screaming for any team to win except England a little while ago in a song?
1: I love to kind of undercut the song with a bit of a laugh or a bit of a joke or kind of like a wink and a nod to kind of I guess make sure that the song doesn't stray into the overly dramatic. But that song in particular, that's where the title from the album comes from, that track, because after including that lyric and kind of thinking, okay, this song is going to have a reference to football, which was a first for me. I'm not a football reference kind of gal. Yeah, exactly. And then I thought I should do my research. So then I looked up a couple of different videos and I found a gorgeous, amazing clip of Ireland versus England in 1988, and where Ireland won. And there's a few little clips from that in it. There's a gorgeous line from the physio who says, we'll do them for you today. And then Paddy Bonner says, so dryly and so, like, just with the perfect pitch, the whole thing was very, very emotional. And I just thought that was just the perfect way to describe what I want

0: So when it comes to my own merch, I think long and hard about it. Like it almost takes up as much brain space as the music for me. So yeah, I do take it very seriously. And I love the caps that they've gone down a treat. Yeah.
1: Absolutely. The Lady Petrol cap that you had out before as well. But one thing about your jumper that you had out, so I don't know, it's probably 2 years ago at this stage. And it's just a beautiful, very nice quality. Like mine has been through the wash a lot, but it's just got lovely embroidery on the front. It just says prepared to party, ready to cry, which is a lyric from one of your songs. But it's a thing. You'll be out in the wilds, you could be in Tesco, you could be at a gig, you could be anywhere, and if someone is wearing the same, you're like, we're kind of fun. Like, it's definitely a thing. Like, I've waved to people like across supermarkets and airports and stuff for wearing the same jumper.
0: That's so nice.
1: It's so nice. Yeah, so there you go. If you're ever wondering, oh, where are those class hats and jumpers and stuff, it's probably Morgana merch.
0: Come to my shop.
1: So the album is out now, that's available to stream, to buy. Maybe there'll be some merch also available on your website. Mm-hmm. But you have a tour coming up as well.
0: Yes, so I'm doing in stores this week and all around Ireland, and then in December I am playing across Ireland as well. We're playing Cork and Limerick and Galway and Dublin, and then in February I'm heading to the UK.
1: Oh, fab. Okay, so you're busy, busy, busy for the rest of the year.
0: Yeah.
1: So the very cheerful Morgana's Party Hits is Morgana's handle, if you want to get all of the information there. But you're going to do one more song from the debut album for us next. What would you like to do?
0: This one's called Win Once, and it's the closer of the record.
1: Fabulous.

0: That was Morgana performing Win Once, which is the closer from her beautiful debut album that just came out on Friday. Go and buy it. Go and listen to it. Morgana, it was an absolute pleasure. Thank you so much, everybody. Go and buy those tour tickets. Go and buy the record. We should get it to number one. Thank you so much for coming in today.
1: Thanks, Claire. Thanks so much for having me.
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story behind this track. The lead guitarist, Neil, wrote it specifically for himself and his now wife, Leanne's first dance at their wedding. How cute is that? All right, we've got Robert Grace now. The album My Father's Son came out on Friday. It is adorable. Go and check it out. And this is a new track from it. It's called Cardboard Boxes. It's very catchy, but it's also extremely sweet because it features his kids, Lincoln and Bonnie. And this is it. Robert Grace, Cardboard Boxes on All Irish. When I-

0: That's brand new from Moncrief. It just came out on Friday. It's called Blue Water Baby. And that is it from All Irish for this week. Hope you enjoyed the tunes. Huge thanks to Morgana for the fabulous session. The fabulous album is out now. And thanks as well to Daniel, Jess and Connor, our audiovisual team on the session as well. Alison Curtis is on the way next. Have a gorgeous Sunday.
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0: select a new leader after a row about a US deal to buy diesel from Russia. Vladimir Zelensky's called it weak and accused him of investing in Moscow's war. The US president accused him of making global fuel shortages worse.
1: And I said to him, do what you want, don't hit refineries. Plenty of targets, don't hit refineries. And he went out and he hit. And he's not going to affect our farmers, and he's not going to affect our ranchers, and he's not going to affect the rest of the world. He better damn well stop.
0: Five men are due in court this morning following an incident of violent disorder in Ballinasloe, County Galway. They were among six people arrested yesterday by Gardaí. Tina Gates reports.
2: Gardaí on patrol arrested all six following a disturbance at St Michael's Square in Ballinasloe on Saturday. Four men in their 20s and one in his 30s have been charged and are due before a special sitting of Loughrea District Court at 11 o'clock this morning. A sixth male, a juvenile, was released without charge. Gardaí investigations are ongoing.
0: The Orange Order says its members will remain at Drumcree Hill as a legal challenge to the Garvahi Road parade ban continues. Northern Ireland Secretary Chris Bryant blocked the march on public safety grounds following a 12-day standoff. An emergency judicial review was adjourned yesterday with the case due back before Belfast High Court on Monday. And nearly two-thirds of Gen Z prefer going to a coffee shop than a pub. Research by entertainment firm Tenpin reveals more than half don't like being out past midnight. A quarter picked socialising at home as their ideal night out. That's it for now. More in an hour.
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6: Good morning, I'm Daniel Pitcher. Manchester City looks set to face a hostile reception at Anfield today as they take on Liverpool in the Premier League. The joint leaders have won just once in front of a full Anfield crowd in their last 24 visits. It's their first game since being found guilty of 115 charges of breaching financial rules, which they're appealing. So tensions are expected to be high among the home supporters. With all of the controversy surrounding City boss Enzo Maresca insists all he can focus on is on-pitch matter.
7: Honest point of view. In terms of, I will tell you what I can tell you. Before the international break, we played seven games, seven wins. The reason why in general I joined this club is because I completely trust the club.
6: Well, kickoff at Anfield is at 4:30. Before that, there's two games underway at 2:00. At Selhurst Park, Crystal Palace play host to Nottingham Forest, with the visitors only ahead of their host by a point. While at the same time, Everton could move into the top five if they win at Hull City. In Scotland, Celtic will be hoping to go top of the Premiership table again. The champions are on the road to Motherwell, where kickoff is at midday. In golf, Shane Lowry's plenty of ground to make up heading into today's final round of the Open de España in Madrid. The Offaly man tied on 17th on 5 under par, 8 shots off the lead. England's Joe Dean and Scotland's Grant Forrest shared the lead on 13 under par. And in motorsport, Max Verstappen will start a pole position for today's Singapore Formula One Grand Prix. The Red Bull driver secured top spot in qualifying yesterday, having also won the sprint race earlier that day. To access three free Off the Ball podcasts a month, sign into the GoLed app now.
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5: With TUI, take to the slopes for the ultimate ski holiday with Crystal Ski Holidays.
0: A dry start for most with sunny spells, but cloudier in Munster with outbreaks of rain and drizzle. Cloudier conditions will slowly spread northeastwards through the day. Highs of 11 to 16 degrees.
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8: Certainly is the music that you love. 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We also have Lumineers and Snow Patrol, Ray and her sisters. But let's kick things off with Wake Me Up. 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

0: Morgan Wallen, Post Malone, I Ain't Coming Back on Today FM. Before that was Avicii and Aloe Black and Wake Me Up. 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Weekend Breakfast, the Sunday edition. 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Music in this hour from Sienna Spiro coming next. Great Expectation. I've got the Lumineers as well as Anne-Marie and Niall Horan together. And a classic from Snow Patrol all on the way. 0874-100-102 for your voice notes. Any sideline shoutouts of a Sunday. We seem to get a lot on a Sunday. Let us know anything that's happening in your world. We would love hearing from you. We're going to be talking to a young girl named Alice Elliott. You would have seen her and myself. We did a photo shoot together to launch, of course, the Trick or Treat for Temple Street and Children's Health Foundation campaign. If you jump on to todayfm.com, you can find all the information there, and I'll share it on my own Instagram as well. But it's been part of Halloween for 26 years, helping to fund pediatric research, patient and family support for sick children. So we're going to be talking to her in the show. Yesterday, we got a huge reaction to our Faith Leg competition. Huge! And we've got another chance for two people to head off to Faith Leg, beautiful Faith Leg in Waterford, and enjoy the golfing course, the woodland walks, the treatments, whatever you want, and delicious food and a gorgeous room as well. I'll tell you how you can win all of that. And of course, the music that you love. And it's about you guys. 0874-100-102 is the number you need, because in this hour, we have our little feature called Little Jokers, and we're looking for jokes just like this one.
1: Hi, Allison. This is Ava. What do eggs love to do? Karaoke.
0: Thank you, Ava. What do eggs like to do? Karaoke. And just get your jokes into us. Get them in early and we'll get as many as we can on the airwaves this morning. And our little joker, that one that makes us laugh the hardest, will win for themselves a brand new t-shirt, a Hairy Baby collaboration with us on Weekend Breakfast. Good morning.

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0: 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How this works is I give you three words that lead to one answer. It could be a movie, a person, a place, an event, a song, anything at all, a TV show. You let me know what I'm talking about. And your own name, please. And everyone who gets it right will go in to the draw to win our exclusive Weekend Breakfast Show merchandise. So this morning, your three words are therapist, comedian, traitors. So therapist, comedian, traitors. It's a person. Obviously, who am I talking about? 0874-100-102, their name and your name. And get your answer into us early and we'll get somebody on air very soon to collect the prize of our exclusive Weekend Breakfast Show merchandise. All thanks to Monkey Cups. Traders, comedian, therapist. Three words. Who is it? 0874-100-102, the Lumineers after the break.
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0: I really love that. Amory and Niall Horan together, and our song released a few years ago, and the Lumineers, Hey Ho, before that. Ho, hey, hey, ho. Alison Curtis with you, Today FM, exactly 9:26. I hope everybody's doing well this Sunday morning. According to Met Aaron, dry with sunny spells for most of the day. However, some overcast skies and outbreaks of rain and drizzle and mist over Munster will slowly spread northwards in temperatures of 12 to 16 degrees. Sundays are busy. Thank you guys for sharing everything that's going on in your lives of a Sunday morning in voice notes 0874-100-102.
1: Hi, Alison, and I just want to say good luck to all the Riverstown boys in their match against Douglas Hall this morning.
2: And all the sideline siblings who have to stand in the rain and watch it. From Cormac and Tullaga.
3: Hi, Alison. Can you say the very best of luck to Adam and Mia Johnson doing cross country in Limerick today? Adam's first race ever, with his proud Granny Roach cheering from the sidelines.
4: Hi, Alison. Could you give a big shout out to everyone taking part in the Swim in Pink in Ross's Point in Sligo this morning at 11 a.m. If anyone is free, come join us for a very enjoyable and fun morning, all in aid of National Breast Cancer Research Institute. Take care.
0: Oh, fantastic. It's going to be chilly, but as you guys say, it's all for a fantastic, amazing cause as well. And that's happening at Ross's Point. Thank you guys so much for getting in touch. 0874-101-02. A story that caught my attention. I love following this account on Instagram, Yay Cork, simply Y-A-Y Cork. And a new baby often leaves, well, does leave new parents, and particularly moms with very little time to maybe look after themselves. So finding time to get your hair done when you've got a little one can be nearly impossible, but One Cork Salon has come up with a very handy solution. Vibe and Vision on Cook Street, a shout out to them. So Vibe and Vision are hosting special mom and baby days every Thursday where moms can get their hair done without having to find someone to mind the baby. I think that is just a gorgeous, amazing idea. And the salon is baby friendly, so you can bring your little ones for some much needed hair time for yourself to get your hair done. And that's on Cook Street in Cork, Vibe and Vision, every Thursday. And new moms can bring babies while they get their hair done. So, you know, other people will be expecting the noise and the chaos and the coos and the sleeping babies and everything that comes along with being a new parent. I love that story. And I found that on Yay Cork on Instagram this morning. 0874-100-102 for all your messages. We'll get the winner of these three words on after Snow Patrol. Open your eyes.

0: Snow Patrol, open your eyes. 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
0: It's just gone 9:33. Today FM, I gave you three words a few moments ago. Therapist, comedian, traders. To be in with a chance to win our exclusive Weekend Breakfast Show merchandise. And I have Lori on the phone line. En route somewhere interesting, I imagine. Lori, how are you?
2: Hi, how you going?
0: Good. Lori Moynihan, what's your second name again?
2: Moylan, yeah.
0: Yes, my handwriting was terrible. I jotted it down. Where are you guys headed?
2: So we're headed to Dublin to go see Lord of the Rings in concert in the Tree Arena today.
0: Oh my God, I didn't even know that was happening. Yeah. I'd say that's going to be epic.
2: We're really excited. Yeah, I've been waiting months for this now.
0: And who's driving? Who's your chauffeur?
2: My boyfriend, Sean.
0: Sean, okay. How's he doing? Is he okay? Has he had some coffee?
2: We've all had coffee. How you doing, Sean?
3: Fantastic.
0: Fantastic. So listen, therapist, comedian, traders, and who are we talking about?
2: Joanne McNally.
0: Yes. But you were saying actually that you haven't been watching Traders.
2: No, I genuinely haven't. It's just, I've heard a lot from my coworkers and my family. I'm the only one who hasn't been watching
0: it. I know. It's one of those things where it's like, if you're not watching it, you're like, you can't join those water cooler conversations. But Lori, don't worry. I'm actually always behind. I do my catch up tonight. So I can't look at anything online on Thursdays and Fridays, but it is really, really good. Joanne's currently starring in it, of course, as well. So listen, I have a bit of a dilemma, okay? Because there's two of you. I feel like it's not fair to just give you one cup. One tumbler.
2: Sure, anything will do.
0: Okay.
2: We didn't expect this at all.
0: We will sort you both out. And so is that meaning you're staying up in Dublin tonight, is it?
2: We are indeed, yeah.
0: Excellent. Well, enjoy that, guys. I didn't even know that was on. So I'm sure it's going to be insanely just mind-blowing. It's going to be brilliant. So thank you guys so much for taking the call.
2: Yeah, thanks so much for answering.
0: Take care, guys. Travel safely. Bye.
2: You too. Bye.
0: Bye. And speaking of Three Arena, she has announced, Joanne McNally has announced a fourth date. This is insane. So she was breaking all records with three dates. So the 4th, 5th, and 12th sold out of December of this year. So she's just announced the 11th of December, which is incredible. And she is, of course, a part of Celebrity Traders UK on the BBC back on Thursday. You can rewatch the first or the last two episodes tonight. And I love what she said. She said, "I have the lie detector skills of a toilet brush." Oh, Joanne. I declare.

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Fontaines DC and Favorite. It's my favorite by them. Fontaines DC are on the cover of the Culture magazine inside the Sunday Times today. The band of the decade on Hope, Heart, Hate and Heartache. And they've got a new album at Dopamine Chamber that's going to be out on Friday. And it's a great read. Jonathan Dean interviews the band and they talk about the very difficult time they've had in the last year with the passing, sudden passing of their manager. And there's a photograph. I have to say, I always thought this of Green Chatton. There's a photograph of him in the spread. I'm like, he really is like Ian Curtis from Joy Division. He really looks like him. And of course, they're leading up to Slane next summer. So it's a great read if you're looking for that, for Fontaines DC. Allison Curtis with you today, FM 0874-100-102. Something else I meant to mention yesterday, and I got an email in about it as well, is Allison, can you please mention the Old Butter Roads Festival? It's on this weekend in Cork and lots of events to be celebrating the food heritage and food producers of Cork. And if you find out more at the Butter Museum, which again, I'm living under a rock. I didn't know Lord of the Rings was at Three Arena. I didn't know there was a Butter Museum and now I want to see it. TheButterMuseum.com/The Old Butter Roads Festival to see a full program of events. So it kicked off on Friday and it's running today if you're in and around the area and you want to know about food, which I definitely do. I always love hearing about food, especially food produced in Cork. You can check it out there. If you're hosting any event today, think of us as a little friendly notice board if you want to let us know, 0874-100-102. I also want to mention Cork. Cormac and Dunica sent in a voice note earlier, and I meant to go back to this. They called themselves the sibling, sideline siblings. We might rob that from them because there are a lot of siblings that are dragged to the sidelines, maybe dragged or maybe want to go there, of a weekend cheering on their sibling. And I really like that, Cormac and Dunica. Thank you for giving us that. I'll TM you every time I say it, though. Allison Curtis with you today, FM Weekend Breakfast. We'll get our little jokers on after Eagle Eye Cherry and Save Tonight on Today FM.

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0: Oh my gosh, we got so many in. Thank you guys so much, as always. You deliver. We were asking your little jokers to send in their favorite one-liners and their favorite jokes, the ones that they tell all the time, and they work every single time. They land every single time. And for doing that, the one that makes us laugh the hardest, which was really hard to decide on this morning, the one that makes us laugh the hardest will win for themselves a Hairy Baby t-shirt at Today FM Weekend Breakfast Hairy Baby t-shirt. And it's royal blue and it's stunning. And also, just to mention, we got so many jokes in that if we didn't get a chance to air yours this morning, we will keep them for next weekend, which we did this week as well. Come in, Leah.
2: Hi, Allison. My name's Leah. And here's my jokes about polar bears. What do you call a polar bear with no teeth? A gummy bear. Bye, Allison.
0: A gummy bear. Thank you.
3: Hi, Allison. This is Ava. This is my joke. Why did the scarecrow win a Nobel Prize? Because he was outstanding in his field.
0: He was outstanding in his field. Do you know my favorite joke? I know I'm not a little joker. My favorite joke is, did you hear about the magic tractor?
4: No.
0: It turned into a field.
4: That's my favorite. You don't get a t-shirt.
0: No, I don't get a t-shirt. And that my delivery was pretty bad there.
5: Hi, my name is Anis. I'm from Cork. I'm 6 years old. And what do you call a spider with 10 eyes? A spider.
0: Good.
6: Hi, my name is Ben Moriarty. Why did the banana go to the hospital? Because it wasn't peeling very well.
0: Oh my God, Ben, I love that. It's so cute.
7: Hi, Allison. My name is Penny. What did the blanket say when it fell off the bed? Oh, sheet.
0: I love that. And Victoria.
8: Hello, my name is Victoria Murray, and I am the best joke. So I was driving on the road, and I seen two packets of crisps walking on the road. And I go, hey, lads, do you want a lift? And they go, no, thanks, we're walkers.
0: Ah, very good, Victoria. 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Lots and lots of prizes coming your way. I'll tell you about what you could win next on the show after moving to the sun on Today FM.

0: 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Allison Curtis with you. Weekend Breakfast. 0874-101-02 for all of your messages. Let us know what you're getting along to this morning. And we've already heard from so many of you, and thank you so much. Keep them coming in. Are there any more sideline siblings we need to hear from? 0874-101-02. In the next hour on the show, Tame Impala, Miley Cyrus, Lawrence Road. I also have The Weeknd and Benson Boone, and a classic from OMC, How Bizarre, and Emerald Eyes, the brand new single from Alex Warren. We're also going to be meeting a girl called Alice Elliott from Cavan. And she, you might have seen her with myself, and we were photographed together at the launch of Trick or Treat for Children's Health Foundation. And she is a patient there and the face of the campaign this year, and we can find out more about her. And she's hosting her own event as well, and we're going to encourage you guys to host your events for Children's Health Foundation, providing life-saving care to Ireland's sickest children, and tell you how you can get involved. Also, you would have heard a woman called Fiona from Louth on Friday. She received the call, the one, the call. Biggest cash machine prize ever, won on Irish radio. And it was €312,000. And we've decided that we would like to check in with Fiona to see if she has recovered from this and what she might want to do with some of the money if we're not being too nosy. And also, this happened yesterday on the show. We had Faith Leg Hotel and Estate on with us to give away a lovely prize for two to enjoy at breakfast both mornings and dinner on the evening of their choice, as well as a round of golf if they wanted to. And they are going to be joining us again this morning on the show for you to win a lovely, lovely prize on Today FM.
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9: It's 10 o'clock. Good morning. I'm Jane McNamara. A missile strike on Saudi Arabia's main airports killed 12 people and injured more than 300 others. Iran-backed Houthi rebels in Yemen say they were behind it. It's the third time in a week the group struck Riyadh Airport. Sky's Middle East correspondent Adam Parsons says this attack shows the power of the Houthis.
10: They've been seen as a slightly sort of ragtag group using rudimentary weapons. And to an extent, that is true. They move fast. The fact that their weapons have been able to penetrate the Saudi defences is going to be very, very troubling.
9: Donald Trump's called for Ukraine to elect a new leader after a row about a US deal to buy diesel from Russia. Vladimir Zelensky's called it weak. The US president accused him of making global fuel shortages worse.
11: And I said to him, do what you want, don't hit refineries. Plenty of targets, don't hit refineries. And he went out and he hit. And he's not going to affect our farmers, and he's not going to affect our ranchers, and he's not going to affect the rest of the world. He better damn well stop.
9: The roads minister sought to change the name of the Road Safety Authority to the Road Safety Agency. In a letter to the RSA seen by the Sunday Independent, Sean Carney suggested the minor change would help tackle what he described as unfair criticism of the organisation. The plan was later dropped by the Department of Transport. The government is being accused of failing to consider the wider consequences of artificial intelligence. The warning comes as a two-day AI counter summit concludes in Dublin ahead of a major government-hosted international conference on Wednesday. Technology journalist and author Paris Marks says the focus on investment and innovation is overlooking the bigger picture.
12: They're buying into the narratives that come from the companies, right? That this is going to be some economic miracle, that it's going to improve the delivery of social services and provide a bunch of benefits for people. They haven't been doing the work of actually examining what is really happening with the rollout of AI. You know?
9: Finally, the latest installment of Spider-Man has become the third highest grossing movie ever in Ireland. Spider-Man Brand New Day trails only Avatar and Barbie for sales here, having taken in more than 8.5 million euros so far this year. Data from Rentrak shows The Odyssey is the second best performer at the box office for 2026, with Toy Story 5 coming in third. That's it for now. More in an hour.
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14: Good morning, I'm Daniel Pitcher. Manchester City looks set to face a hostile reception at Anfield today as they take on Liverpool in the Premier League. The joint leaders have won just once in front of a full Anfield crowd in their last 24 visits. It's their first game since being found guilty of 115 charges of breaching financial rules, which they're appealing. So tensions are expected to be high among the home supporters, with all of the controversy surrounding City boss Enzo Maresca insists all he can focus on is on-pitch matters.
15: Honest point of view. In terms of, I will tell you what I can tell you. Before the international break, we played 7 games, 7 wins. The reason why in general I joined this club is because I completely trust the club.
14: Well, kickoff at Anfield is at 4:30. Before that, there's 2 games underway at 2:00. At Selhurst Park, Crystal Palace play host to Nottingham Forest, with the visitors only ahead of their host by a point. While at the same time, Everton could move into the top 5 if they win at Hull City. In Scotland, Celtic will be hoping to go top of the Premiership table again. The champions are on the road to Motherwell, where kickoff is at midday. In golf, Shane Lowry's plenty of ground to make up heading into today's final round of the Open de España in Madrid. The Offaly man tied on 17th on 5 under par, 8 shots off the lead. England's Joe Dean and Scotland's Grant Forrest shared the lead on 13 under par. And in motorsport, Max Verstappen will start a pole position for today's Singapore Formula One Grand Prix. The Red Bull driver secured top spot in qualifying yesterday, having also won the sprint race earlier that day. To access 3 free Off the Ball podcasts a month, sign into the GoLed app now.
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9: A mix of cloud and sunny spells with outbreaks of rain and drizzle in places. Much of the northeast and the Midlands will stay dry. Highs of 12 to 15 degrees.
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0: It's just gone 10:05. Alison Curtis with you today, FM. Weekend breakfast. 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
0: Yes, we've got some Miley Cyrus on the way, some Florence Road to kick off this hour. I also have a classic from OMC and Alex Warren's new single. Keep your messages coming in, 087-4101-02. This is Weekend Breakfast.

0: Miley Cyrus, Midnight Sky on Today FM. Before that was Florence Road and 7563. We were talking earlier about Fontaine's DC having an amazing year. And those guys, those gals, Florence Road had an incredible year and more planned for 2027. Exactly 14 minutes past 10, Allison Curtis with you, Today FM. €312,000 richer. Fiona Komsky from Louth has joined us on the show this morning. Fiona, how are you?
1: I am fantastic, Allison. How are you?
0: Oh, Fiona, it's such a lovely opportunity to talk to you. I obviously heard that call being made on Friday. And I love your story that, you know, you work in a pharmacy chain in Dunlear in Louth, and you're extremely young. You haven't even hit 3-0. Your boyfriend recently did too. But you are in a stage of life where this could really help.
1: Yeah, it's absolutely huge, life-changing. It really is. Like, we're talking about it. We still don't believe it's real. We probably won't for a while.
0: Yeah. So you were saying that you are doing up a property.
1: Yeah, we're renovating a cottage at the moment. And like, as all things in this current climate, everything has just gone up exponentially in price. So it's great. It's really is life-changing to have that, to go towards it and to be able to kind of get things sorted now.
0: But that's the thing, Fiona, we were saying, is that so many people, obviously we know the stories across the country, you know, living at home and saving and just trying to get ahead in order to secure their own property, which people want to have when they reach a certain age. So just to have that sort of safety net now and just that kind of breathing space, a pretty big piece of breathing space, is amazing.
1: Yeah.
0: So listen, you're also got travel plans, is that right?
1: Yeah, we're going to Australia and New Zealand in November. My brother is currently out there in Sydney. That's Mac and my cousin James. And then Connor has family in Perth as well.
0: Oh,
1: so we're going to go and see them when we're out there. And yeah, we can't wait.
0: It's incredible.
1: Go,
0: so. There's a really big Irish posse in Perth. Like,
1: yeah,
0: really
1: there's
0: big.
1: A lot.
0: And you know what, New Zealand, when I went to Australia years and years and years ago, my one regret was that I didn't make the space to go to New Zealand as well. You're going to love it.
1: Yeah, we're really, really excited for New Zealand. That's the biggest part about going, was to go and see New Zealand.
0: Definitely.
1: Definitely very excited about that.
0: Listen, Fiona, none of my business, right? But what we were saying off air is like the temptation just to like blow the 12, right? And then you've got 300 somewhere safe. Like there's so much you could do with 12K. Like you just want to blow. I want to blow it.
1: Yeah, I really don't know where to go to first. I was like, I might upgrade my car. I don't know.
0: Yeah. Or anything at all that you've been looking at for years that you're kind of like, that's just not, you know, we sometimes put things into the silly purchase category. It's no longer silly.
1: I should actually go for it.
0: Yeah. Oh, Fiona. And what's your boyfriend's name? Sorry.
1: Connor. He's actually here sitting beside me. I made him sit here for moral support. I was here.
0: So Connor, and he recently had his 30th, so happy 3-0, Connor. So listen, travel safely, guys, and you're going to have such a ball, and I'm just so happy for you guys. We all are.
1: I'm so sorry. Can I give one big shout out, though, to everyone in work that was there on Friday, because we had so much fun and the chaos ensued. So obviously I do our work for the fantastic Donald McGoy Pharmacy, and the wee family in there is just brilliant. So we've got Georgina, Paulo and Paul Mac, Jackie, Amy, Amanda, Aileen, Caroline, Dervla, Ella, Emily and Ellen. And an honourable mention to Darren, who left us there a little while ago to go to somewhere else, but we had to stick him in there. He's still part of the
0: yeah.
1: the WhatsApp group.
0: So
1: welcome back.
0: They were all there. That's incredible.
1: Yeah.
0: Listen, it's an amazing thing for both of you, and Connor and Fiona, and thank you so much for your time this morning, and stay in touch and enjoy your travels, and thank you so much.
1: Thanks so much, Allison.
0: Take care, guys. Bye.
1: Bye.
0: Oh my God, such an incredible story.

0: A loser on Today FM. Allison Curtis with you. Weekend Breakfast. Before that was Tom Grennan and How Does It Feel? And that's what we were asking Fiona and Connor after they won big in the cash machine on Friday. It's been reloaded and ready to go. And it is huge again. And you've got a chance to get in there to win it. €315,000 and October 23rd until 3 p.m. You've got to get your entry in before that. And she was speaking to Ray on Friday. It was brilliant. And it was great to talk to her again. This morning, and now that the news is kind of settled in a little bit, 0874-101-02, some Alex Morn and OMC on the way. Allison, please say hello to Dara, Emma, and Saoirse, and they're on their way to Emerald Park. Thank you. I'd say that's a very excited carload. Get your voice notes into us on 0874-101-02. We also have some Ella Langley, Choosing Texas, on the way. 0874-101-02. Right after the break, though, I've got some Benson Boone.
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0: Weekend, Take My Breath on Today FM. Allison Curtis with you. Weekend Breakfast. Thank you guys so much for all of your messages. It's busy out there.
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2: Hi, Allison. Sean here from Kilnamona. I'm wishing Aina Kilnamona best of luck in the Clare County Final. Hope you win, lads. Up the combo.
3: Good morning, Allison. I hope you're well. This is Dad, Jamie, and Noah heading to from Tubbercurry to Enniscrone for the Children's Cross Country Competition.
0: Woo! Woo! Oh, wow. That sounds like a lot of fun. It's always so busy on a Sunday. 0874-100-102. Keep them coming in.
4: Hi, Alison. Just a quick message to let you know that the St. Fintans, Our Ladies Island hurling team, won their county final yesterday. So the boys are now county champions of both hurling and football. It's just an unbelievable achievement. They're a credit to themselves, their coaches and their families. Our Ladies Island St. Fintan's a boo.
0: Oh, that is amazing. You guys are people of your word as well, because I asked you yesterday to let us know how it went and you did. So thank you so much on text 0874-100-102. James also got in touch and said, Allison, I know you are a massive fan of Halloween. That's an understatement, James, an understatement. And I saw this actually online as well. If you're already counting down the days to Halloween, I certainly am. I've already bought 2 pumpkins. I'm possibly going to buy more today. You could go to Joe's Farm Crisps in Keilla in County Cork. 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Pick your own, and you can also gather some fresh veggies in the lovely autumn vibes, the lovely outdoors there as well. And you can find them online, and they are Joe's Farm Crisps, Keilla in County Cork. Book your pumpkin picking experience and 30,000 pumpkins. There's loads of photographs there as well. James, thank you for letting me know about that. 0874-100-102 for all your messages. OMC, How Bizarre on Today FM.

0: so much, Siobhan. Also got in touch.
1: Good morning, Allison. This is Siobhan. I'm on my way to the Swim in Pink in Enniscrone this morning and just wanted to give a shout out to everyone who is taking part across Ireland today for such an amazing cause. Good luck to everyone. Sun is shining here. It's a great morning. Come out and support everyone where you can. Thank you.
0: Siobhan and Enniscrone, one of the most beautiful beaches. Incredible. Thank you, guys. And I should have said amazing women and men because everyone is taking part in it as well. And I actually just shared a story on Instagram this past week. I went for my first ever mammogram. And I have to say, the staff where I went to in Echo Street in Dublin were incredible. But the thing I couldn't get over was the efficiency. I got back in my car 2 minutes before my appointment was actually due to begin. And 5 days later, I got a letter letting me know everything was fine. So if you haven't registered for your mammogram and you're of that vintage that can, definitely do it. It was painless and insanely efficient. So breast check, have to give them a big shout out there. Alex Warren, Emerald Eyes on Today FM.

0: music from Alex Warren, Emerald Eyes. It was a pleasure to speak to him earlier this year before his 3-arena gig. He's back next summer and Malahide Castle. And you can definitely, I think, get a few tickets for that still. And he is very attached to Ireland. Alison Curtis with you, Weekend Breakfast Today FM. Coming up on the show, we're going to be speaking to a woman named Karina, who is currently part of a Netflix show, which is It Cake? Halloween, and her name is Karina McGuire. She is, you know, got connections to Canada, but she's based in Ormore and Galway, and her creations are out of this world, like out of this world. If you want to check it out at lovefromtheoven.ie, you will not believe that these are actually edible or that these are cakes. They look like statues, like they're just incredible. We're going to be talking to her. We also have a chance for you to win that lovely breakaway for two nights breakfast each morning, dinner on the evening of your choice, Faith Leg Hotel, and that's in Waterford. And we're also going to be talking to Alice Elliott, who is the face of this year's Trick or Treat campaign, in the next few moments here on Today FM.
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1: 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Something as simple as play, distraction, or family activity can make a big difference in their day and make it a little bit easier. Now we're going to be talking to Alice. Hi Alice, how are you?
2: Hi, I'm good.
1: That's good. It's nice to talk to you again. Alice, just a reminder, you are 11 years old and you are from Cavan, and you and I bonded over liking tennis. Have you played tennis since we saw each other last?
2: Yeah, just outside.
1: That's good. You love swimming and hip-hop dancing, so I have to ask you as well just about an event that you're holding for Trick or Treat yourself. But first of all, will you tell people about yourself? And you have Crohn's disease, and just tell us about that.
2: Crohn's disease isn't that bad, but I do love dancing. I get an infliximab infusion every 5 weeks, and that helps a lot.
1: And that's done in Connolly, isn't it?
2: Yeah.
1: So, Alice, I know when I met you before, we were talking about, like, the nurses and the doctors and everyone there, they're so lovely and they're so nice, aren't they?
2: Yeah.
1: But it's also important to have the fun stuff around all of it as well. And your mom, Yvonne, has described you as resilient, funny, and very determined child who simply gets on with life, and you haven't let Crohn's define you. I have to agree, having met you, I would agree with all of that. So, Alice, will you tell me about your Halloween hip-hop event?
2: So we're having it where I normally have my dance class, and my mom and my dance teacher, Aisha, are hosting it.
1: Okay. And it's on the 23rd, is it?
2: Yeah.
1: Yes. And can people just rock up and donate, or is it, like, how is it going to work? Do you know?
2: Anyone can come.
1: And so that's you and your dance class. Is that your favorite thing, hip hop?
2: Yeah.
1: Yeah. And are people going to dress up as well, do you think?
2: Yeah, I think so.
1: Do you know what you're wearing?
2: Probably what I wore for the photo shoot.
1: Yeah. Do you want to tell people what that was? It was excellent.
2: It was like the Mad Hatter.
1: Yes. It was kind of hard to wear the hat and the headphones, wasn't it, Alice?
2: Yeah.
1: So that's all happening, and Halloween hip hop event on the 23rd. And Alice, it's just so important, and we know that we want people to sign up and host their own events and donate at childrenshealth.ie/trick or treat. Alice, thank you so much for your time this morning, and we look forward to it all. And you know, we really want people to donate, don't we?
2: Yeah.
1: Yes. Okay, Alice, thank you so much for your time. And before I let you go, will you introduce a song, something that you like to, you know, perform hip hop to, a song that you really like?
2: Me and my dance class like dancing to Timber by Pitbull.
1: Yay! Here it is now on Today FM. Thank you, Alice.

0: Pitbull and Kesha on Today FM, and thank you so much to Alice Elliott, who picked that song, and she is the face of this year's Trick or Treat for Children, Sick Children, with the Children's Health Foundation. 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
9: It's 11 o'clock. Good morning. I'm Jane McNamara. A missile strike on Saudi Arabia's main airport has killed 12 people and injured more than 300 others. Iran-backed Houthi rebels in Yemen say they were behind it. It's the third time in a week the group struck Riyadh Airport. Sky's Middle East correspondent Adam Parsons says this attack shows the power of the Houthis.
10: They've been seen as a slightly sort of ragtag group using rudimentary weapons. And to an extent, that is true. They move fast. The fact that their weapons have been able to penetrate the Saudi defences is going to be very, very troubling.
9: Another row has erupted between Donald Trump and Vladimir Zelensky, this time over a deal to buy diesel from Russia. The US president told Ukrainians to elect a new leader after being called weak by his counterpart in Kiev. Mr. Trump's facing midterm elections next month and is under pressure over fuel prices. The US president accused Vladimir Zelensky of making global fuel shortages worse.
11: And I said to him, do what you want, don't hit refineries. Plenty of targets, don't hit refineries. And he went out and he hit. And he's not going to affect our farmers, and he's not going to affect our ranchers, and he's not going to affect the rest of the world. He better damn well stop.
9: It's 30 years since the Criminal Assets Bureau was launched. The organization is responsible for tracking criminal activity and organized crime by rooting out criminal assets. Crime journalist Paul Williams says its establishment followed the high-profile murder of journalist Veronica Guerin.
12: It resulted in creating the impetus and the enthusiasm and the energy required to create an equally unprecedented and draconian law enforcement agency.
9: And today is International Day of the Girl, a unique campaign being launched urging Ireland to reject the terms and conditions girls are born into. Plan International Ireland says around 73 baby girls will be born in Ireland today, yet all of them will enter a world where being a girl can still mean fewer opportunities, less freedom and less say over their own future. Ciara O'Brien of Plan International Ireland explains how people can support the campaign.
13: So we're asking people to join us in rejecting the terms. If you go to plan.ie/girls, you can add your name there. We're also asking people today to come to outside the Gaiety Theatre. We'll be there from noon until 4 p.m. I'll be there too.
9: That's it for now. More in an hour.
14: Family is on the brink of civil war.
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20: Good morning, I'm Daniel Pitcher. It promises to be a fearsome atmosphere at Anfield this afternoon as Liverpool take on Manchester City in the Premier League. It's the first time that City will have been in action since being found guilty of 115 charges of breaking rules around finances. Liverpool were directly affected in several title races during that period, but manager Andone Iraola says that the focus must be on themselves for this match.
21: Show our level and get the win and have a good day. Definitely is massive for everyone involved in these kind of games. It's an exciting moment, I think.
20: Well, kickoff at Anfield is at 4:30. Before that, Crystal Palace take on Nottingham Forest at Selhurst Park with just a point separating the sides. Everton could climb into the top five with victory away to Hull City. Both of those matches kick off at 2:00. Celtic have the chance to return to the top of the Scottish Premiership table today. The defending champions travel to Motherwell for a midday kickoff. While Cristiano Ronaldo's been provisionally suspended by Portugal following his controversial walkout from the national team. The 41-year-old left the squad after being left on the bench during last month's Nations League win over Norway. In golf, Shane Lowry begins his final round of the Open de España, 8 shots off the pace in Madrid today. He's tied for 17th on 5 under par. And in Gaelic Games, Oisín McConville will remain in charge of the Wicklow senior footballers for the 2027 season. The Armagh native has been ratified for another year, having taken over as manager in 2023. He guided Wicklow to a dramatic Tailteann Cup triumph over Down last summer. To access 3 free off the ball podcasts a month, sign into the GoLed app now.
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9: A mix of cloud and sunny spells with outbreaks of rain and drizzle in places. Much of the northeast and the Midlands will stay dry. Highs of 12 to 15 degrees.
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0: It's just gone 5 minutes past 11. Alison Curtis with you today, FM and Weekend Breakfast. And we had the privilege of speaking to Fiona in Louth in the last hour on the show as she took home the crown of a record-breaking Cash Machine winner. And we were talking all about how it's just settling in now and what she might like to do with it. They have a cottage, herself and her partner, Connor, and that they want to go on a trip to Australia and New Zealand. And she just was so lovely. And she did a lovely shout out to all of her colleagues who were with her on Friday when she received that Cash Machine call from Ray Foley. So it's been reloaded, ready to go. €315,000. That is insane. 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
0: Definitely the music you love. I've got some George Ezra on the way. Taylor Swift's brand new single, Patient Zero. But we're going to kick it off with the World Cup song, Shakira and Burna Boy, and Die Die on Today FM 0874 101.02.

0: Green Green Grass, George Ezra on Today FM. Before that was Shakira and Burner Boy and Die Die. The new single from Taylor Swift is on the way. I've got Raven Lanae, Kingfisher, Coldplay, and Scissor Sisters. Allison, please, a shout out to my wonderful husband, Niall, for being a rock star, driving us home from the Coronas concert we went to last night. The show was amazing, almost as much as he is, says Amy. And I'm glad that you guys enjoyed that. And Allison, please say hello and a big happy birthday, seventh birthday to Alfie from Mom and Dad and Noah. And thank you so, so much. And thank you for all your voice notes as well.
1: Hi, I'm Brian from Kilmaley. I'd like to wish Kilmaley the best of luck in the Clare County Final. Kilmaley for the Cannon!
0: Yay! Kilmaley, Abu. Hello to Siobhan, who got in touch and said, Alison, loving the music this morning. Thank you so much on Instagram. Also, hello to Gail, and also hello to Kim and Ed as well, who sent in lovely messages on Instagram at Alison Today FM. Thank you very much. I really appreciate it. A couple of song suggestions in there. I'll see if I can get them on as well. We're going to be giving you guys a chance to win that lovely prize to Faith Leg in a few moments time on Weekend Breakfast. Faithleg.com. Two nights stay for two. Also, we're going to be speaking to one of the current contestants of Is It Cake? Halloween, which dropped on Netflix this past week. Her name is Karina Maguire. She's based in Oranmore in Galway. Lovefromtheoven.ie is the same handle she has online and on Instagram, and her creations are something to behold. It's just, I cannot believe it's food. I cannot believe it's cake. And you have a look before we speak to her in this hour on the show. Freya Ridings now on Today FM.

Ridings Castles on Today FM. Allison Curtis with you, Weekend Breakfast. Thank you guys so much for all of your lovely messages. Happy third birthday to our twins, Aaron and Alfie. And we're on our way to New Park Hotel in Kilkenny to see, oh yeah, the dinosaurs and have a sleepover. Lots of love from mom and dad and big sister Ruby. So third birthday for Aaron and Alfie. I'd say that that is a busy household, but maybe Ruby's got them all under control as well. So thank you guys so much for that. 0874-101-02. Patient Zero is the latest single from Taylor Swift. She released it at the end of September, and it's the lead single from The Life of a Showgirl, The Encore. This woman just cannot stop writing songs. And it's the deluxe reissue of her record-breaking studio album that she co-wrote and co-produced with Max Martin and Shellback. And of course, it went to number one everywhere across the world. Patient Zero, Taylor Swift on Today FM, and then your chance to win a lovely breakaway to Faith Lake Hotel.

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0: Yes, this is a fantastic prize. 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We got a huge reaction to this yesterday. So today, to be in with a chance to win the two-night stay for two at Faith Lake, we put a famous person on the Faith Lake golf course. This is somebody who does like golfing. So I'm going to play you a clip of them on the golf course. You tell me who it is, along with your own name, to 0874-100-102.
2: He's good friends with Miles, actually. I haven't met him yet. I've heard he's a very nice, charming fella. What a voice.
3: Four!
0: So he likes to have the chats before he starts golfing. He's moved down to a different hole, and he's going to say the exact same thing again.
2: he's good friends with Miles, actually. I haven't met him yet. I've heard he's a very nice, charming fella. What a voice.
3: Four!
0: Who is it? 0874-100-102, along with your own name. 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So who was that? 0874-100-102. 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

0: sisters, I don't feel like dancing on Today FM. Allison Curtis with you. Weekend breakfast just gone, 33 minutes past 11. Here's a little snippet of what we're about to get into.
1: Cake wall spin. All right, gang, we are on.
2: Ooh. Wow.
3: Wow.
1: Can you find the cake? And your time starts now.
4: Oh.
5: Two is it rounded on the bottom like three and four and one?
1: Lock it in.
4: Two. Go to the bottom, two.
1: Time's up.
0: Oh my God, is it cake? It's often very hard to tell, Karina. Is it cake or is it not? Is it cake? Halloween dropped on Netflix this past week. And Karina McGuire, you are a current contestant. You are Canadian-Irish mix, like myself, yeah. I suppose. Yeah.
6: I know. So I was actually born here from a family of six. And the plant that my dad was working in Arklow closed down. So in 81, we moved over during the recession because there was a job offered over in Alberta.
0: Alberta.
6: So, yeah, we moved over, family of six, four kids.
0: Oh my God, it's incredible.
6: But then when I finished college, I ended up coming back and I just came back on a holiday and went around Ireland with a friend of mine.
0: And never left.
6: She was homesick and left. Well, she got homesick, Mr. Boyfriend at the time, and she left me. And then I was like, well, I have dual citizenship. I'll just try, see what happens. And went to go print off my CV in a place in a photo lab in Galway. And the guy that was printing it off, I was chatting to him for a while, and then he read the CV and realized that I had all the qualifications to work there. He's like, do you want a job here? I'm like, okay. So
0: it's funny how things
6: kind of meant to be, like, yeah.
0: Because people often ask me the story about how did, you know, a girl from Kingston end up on Today FM and having a show here for 20 odd years. I'm like, well, it's all by chance. But listen, Karina, your creations are incredible. So at lovemfromtheoven.ie and Instagram is the same handle. And you are you're a trained graphic designer, but you obviously tell us about the start of the love of making these creations, these incredibly intricate, detailed cake creations.
6: So I was a graphic designer and I had a freelance office with a friend of mine, just above Lower Ashley in Galway. But, anyway, I ended up getting pregnant with my first daughter, well, my only daughter, and, I decided to move home and just kind of be a mom, but I didn't have that creative outlet that I would normally have. And I kind of need that even for my mental health. I need it, you know, but, so anyway, birthdays came up. And so I started making her birthday cakes and my mom used to do like funky little things for me. So I said, and then all the TV shows were out and I was like, yeah, I'll just try to do some of these things. So I did, and then her friends wanted them, and then their mothers wanted them, and then so they knew somebody getting married, so I was doing it, and then I was asked to teach, and then I was asked to teach abroad, and I started traveling with it, and it literally just snowballed.
0: But like,
6: I did my first show and stuff.
0: Your talent is like unbelievable. You made a hippo cake for David Attenborough, and there is no way you would think that is edible. You would just think that's basically a stuffed hippo or actual hippo. And you're Halloween obsessed. That's something else we have in common, Karina. But you have won so many awards, like numerous gold medals, international cake decorating competitions, Cake Masters Rising Star Award, named one of Ireland and the UK's best cake decorators. You've published a book, award-winning book called The Celtic Cakers. It's just incredible. But what is the experience? Like the Netflix show that was Mikey Day, that we had a little clip of, like it's huge. Like the production on it is huge. Like what is it like being on it?
6: Well, this was actually the fourth TV show that I've been on, right? So I was on three other ones, but this one is different. And so the very first one that I did was Halloween Wars 8 years ago. But the difference is every time I'd finish the show, oh, I did great, whatever, you know, when I come home, nobody's seen it. Nobody knows it. No, nothing, you know? Because Food Network isn't always that easy for us to watch over here. So, but then it was, this one is just completely different because A, I'm working alone.
0: Yeah.
6: I'm not on a team. And B, it's
0: Netflix.
6: It's right out there. I'm like really vulnerable right now. Like everybody can see it. I have loads of friends from all over the world sending me what I sound like, what my voice sounds like in those languages as well, in Italian and Portuguese.
0: Oh my God. It's amazing. It is amazing. So you've made like a Nike shoe. You've made, what's his name? Pennywise. Like that is terrifying. And it's a piece of cake. Yeah. Literally.
6: Yeah. Well, I've been doing this for about 17 years. So every cake I have to do. I just kind of like try to up my ante and do something different and just push it, and it just develops into
0: this. Know, but the production on the show as well, Is It Cake, is just so massive, so colorful. It's a real family show. Everyone can get involved. So the task is that you guys were to make a cake, and then the judges, three judges, are facing five what look like identical cakes, but you know, only one of them is yours, and they have to guess which one, and they never do because yours is so lifelike.
6: Yeah, Mikey was actually saying, he was standing right beside the actual cakes themselves and saying, Greena, I'm like right next to it and I can't tell which one is the cake. Like, so it was really cool. It was very awesome.
0: And what's it like for you behind the scenes on the show?
6: Well, me and the other contestants, we're like a family now. We got on so well. Like, but this was the most fun show. I'm surprised that they didn't add a clip of me just saying, I am having so much fun right now, because I said it about 20 times. It was just brilliant. Like, they even had a cast manager whose sole job was to like make sure that we were enjoying ourselves and like, you know, organs had whatever we needed. It was really, really a fantastic production.
0: It's all amazing.
6: And the crew.
0: I really cannot recommend it enough. Is It Cake Halloween special dropped on Netflix now, and lovingfromtheoven.ie and also on Instagram. Karina, we'll have an excuse to have you on again. Thank you so much for your time this morning.
6: It's been my pleasure. And finally got to meet the other Canadian in Ireland.
0: I know, exactly. I'll see you.

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0: Mikey Day hosting it. 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

0: Bella Kay. I love it. I love it. I love it. And she has announced not one, but two dates in Dublin next February at the National Stadium, the 11th and the 12th. I'm definitely going to go this time.
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0: It's for my daughter, Joan, really, honestly. Allison Curtis with you today, FM, at 12 minutes to 12 on Today FM. Faith Lake, beautiful country estate in Waterford. And we asked you a little while ago, before we spoke to Karina, who was on the golf course. And you guys were very quick, off the mark, and you were all correct. But we picked out the name of Aoife Hudson in Kilkenny. Aoife, how are you?
2: Good, Allison, and you? Good morning.
0: Great, great. Whereabouts in Kilkenny are you?
2: So I'm in a village called Stonyfirth.
0: Oh, lovely. Very lovely. And anything planned for this Sunday, or is it a relaxing day?
2: It's putting up Halloween decorations day,
0: Allison.
2: Yes.
0: Yes, Aoife. What have you got?
2: I have a daughter and my husband. We're all just putting up Halloween decorations this morning.
0: Lovely. Oh, so yes. Great. I have to go and buy a few extra ones because I did take a look in the attic last night and I was like, ooh, some of them don't look as good anymore. So it's a good excuse, isn't it?
2: No more than Christmas decorations, Allison. You have to add.
0: You do. Exactly. Yes. And Halloween is my Christmas. Okay, so Aoife, who was on the golf course in Faith Lake?
2: Niall Horan.
0: Yes, congratulations. That prize is yours. Yay! Okay, so it is for two now, so I apologize. You'll have to organize a babysitter. Or not.
2: That is great.
0: That's good. So breakfast each morning and dinner on the evening of your choice. And there's the treatment rooms. There's really lovely woodland grounds. And the bedrooms are so stunning. And, of course, the dinner. And Jenny Flynn is the executive chef there. I was looking at the menu yesterday. And Aoife, it's so gorgeous. So you're going to love it.
2: Well, we have been there before, Allison, just once. So this is a real treat to go back to Faith Lake.
0: Isn't it just nice to have something in the diary as well now to look after, you know, look after? Yeah, exactly. Listen, happy Halloween. Can we say that now? We can, can't we?
2: Of course
0: we can. Aoife, pleasure talking to you. Thank you so much. Bye. And thanks so much to Faith Lake for giving us the prize both days this weekend on Today FM. New music now from Kingfisher, How Lonely, on Today FM.

0: Calvin Harris, Ellie Goulding together, and Miracle on Today FM. It's good to hear. Do you guys like this, though? Yes. This is really exciting. I can't believe I'm saying this. But next weekend on the show, Mel C is going to be my guest. She's always so positive, and she's just a pleasure to watch and perform, and she's just brilliant, and I cannot wait to talk to her. So she's going to be my guest, as she's going to be bringing her new world tour to Dublin next weekend, and she's going to stop by and say hello to us, which is very, very exciting. Dave Hammond is next at Allison Today FM on Instagram. I'll talk to you next Saturday at 8 a.m.
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12: It's 12 o'clock. Good afternoon. I'm Jane McNamara. Donald Trump says it's time for Ukraine to get a new president in response to criticism about his diesel deal with Russia. Vladimir Zelensky warned the agreement to release millions of tons to the global market would provide Moscow with money to continue the war. The US leaders warned him to stop hitting Russian oil refineries. These Ukrainians say Mr. Trump does not care about them.
13: This plays into Putin's hands, but we're also carrying out drone strikes, and I don't think Putin, having promised Trump huge quantities of fuel, will be able to deliver on that.
14: Trump has once again shown his true face. All he's interested in is oil or the fuel prices.
12: 12 people are dead and more than 300 injured after an attack on an airport in the Saudi capital, Riyadh. Houthi rebels in Yemen, who are backed by Iran, say they were behind the missile strike. It's the latest in a series of attacks this week on the airport. The UK's Defence Secretary, Wes Streeting, says we're seeing an increasing pattern of behaviour.
15: This is completely contemptible action, and it's one of the reasons why the UK is providing support to Saudi Arabia in the form of air defences, but also air-to-air refuelling. It cannot be right. right that the Houthis are attacking civilian targets in this way.
12: The roads minister sought to change the name of the Road Safety Authority to the Road Safety Agency. In a letter to the RSA seen by the Sunday Independent, Sean Canny suggested the minor change would help tackle what he described as unfair criticism of the organisation. The plan was later dropped by the Department of Transport. It's 30 years since the Criminal Assets Bureau was launched. The organisation is responsible for tracking criminal activity and organised crime by rooting out criminal assets. Crime journalist Paul Williams says its establishment followed the high-profile murder of journalist Veronica Guerin.
16: It resulted in creating the impetus and the enthusiasm and the energy required to create an equally unprecedented and draconian law enforcement agency.
12: And a team of archaeologists has set sail for a tiny Pacific island in the hope of finding Amelia Earhart's plane, the disappearance of the American aviator during a round-the-world attempt in 1937, is one of the 20th century's great unsolved mysteries. That's it for now. More in an hour.
17: You're looking good, you're looking sharp, you've come so far.
18: Righty here. I'm just giving the Gillette Labs razor a go, and it's smooth. 5 long-lasting blades, and it's got a flex disc that adapts to my gorgeous face. Done in no time, then it goes back on its magnetic stand for a finish almost as good as one of mine. Gillette.

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2: Good afternoon, I'm Daniel Pitcher. It promises to be a fearsome atmosphere at Anfield this afternoon as Liverpool take on Manchester City in the Premier League. It's the first time the City will have been in action since it's been found guilty of 115 charges of breaking financial rules, with Liverpool directly affected in several title races during that period. But manager Andoni Iraola says that they must focus on themselves.
3: Show our level and get the win and have a good day. Definitely is massive for everyone involved in these kind of games. It's an exciting moment, I think.
2: Well, kickoff at Anfield is at 4:30. Before that, Crystal Palace take on Nottingham Forest at Selhurst Park. Everton could climb into the top five with victory away to Hull City, with those games underway at 2:00. Celtic bid to return to winning ways in the Scottish Premiership this afternoon, having lost 3 on the bounce in all competitions before the international break. And having considered his position, Martin O'Neill has taken his side to Motherwell. That's underway. In golf, Shane Lowry is underway for his final round of the Open to España, 8 shots off the pace in Madrid. He's on 5 under par. England's Joe Dean and Scotland's Grant Forrest lead the way on 13 under par. And again at games, Oisin McConville will remain in charge of the Wicklow senior footballers for the 2027 season. The Armagh native has been ratified for another year, having taken over as manager in 2023. To access 3 free off the ball podcasts a month, sign into the GoLed app now.
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4: A mix of cloud and sunny spells with outbreaks of rain and drizzle in places. Much of the northeast and the Midlands will stay dry. Highs of 12 to 15 degrees.
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5: 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That's 2 weeks away, okay? We want as many people to potentially win this as possible, so we're giving them 2 weeks to enter. But you know you should enter now, because line's closed. 3 p.m. Friday, October 23rd. That's ages away, so you might forget about it. Do you know what I mean? Cash Machine is then randomly going to pick a winner. 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
5: Hello and good afternoon. Just gone 12 o'clock on a wonderful sunny day. Well, it is where I am. I hope you are too. Let's kick off, shall we? Lady Gaga doing some magic with Abercrombie.

say that that is one of the greatest songs of all time. The Temper Trap, Sweet Disposition. Today FM, playing the music you love. How are you? Welcome to Sunday. It's a different vibe. I was working yesterday for Saturday, and you're walking around town on a Saturday, and it's busy, and people are doing the shopping or whatever. And you come in on a Sunday, it's a totally different vibe. I feel like there's obviously a lot less people, but there's something nicer about going around town or wherever you are on a Sunday. It's nice. That tune, The Temper Trap, Sweet Disposition, I would have put my house on saying that it was in a FIFA soundtrack. I thought it was FIFA 2004. I thought that's how I knew that song so well, because that was my very first video game. It was FIFA 04, and it was on my computer, and it took about 40 minutes to load anything. But I just went to look at the album there, and there's nothing about The Temper Trap in FIFA 2004. Jerk It Out by the Caesars, A Town Called Malice by The Jam. There's so many tunes on it, like. Who have we got? Rise the Challenge, Musica Grande, Guten Tag. There's loads of them, but not Temper Trap. So I was like, I'm sure I didn't make this up. Maybe it was FIFA 2006, FIFA 2010, something like that. There was a Temper Trap tune on FIFA 2010, but it was called like The Art of Science or something like that. No idea where I know the Temper Trap Sweet Disposition from, but my God, is it fantastic. 0874100102, David Hammond checking in for a Sunday shift. Very happy to be here. Don't forget Dave and Fionnuala, their Sunday show from 2 o'clock today. I feel like I should like this band a lot more than I do. I don't know a lot of their tunes, but this one, big fan of. Tame Impala, Dracula, Today FM.

0: playing the music you love. Get a Superstar on Today FM. Coming up to 25 past 12 for your Sunday afternoon. My name is David Hammond, checking in, filling for Dara Quilty today. Oh, it's 74100102. If there's something I can stick on for you, maybe you're doing a bit of shopping, going out to visit family or chilling out for the day. Adela's on the way, a tune that is absolutely blown up at the moment. It's called Ain't in LA, and I walk around the house singing it nonstop. I love it. We got some Amble on next too.
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Oh, it's so good. Mark Amber, Belong Together, Today FM, playing the music you love. Big fan of that tune. Belting it. I had to actually higher up the volume of the speakers in the studio just so no one could hear me singing that song. Now, I don't know much about this girl. So, this is what I think is the case. So, you know the band Cat's Eye, right? Well, that was a band. I think they're American, but like they're kind of based off K-pop. I could have that wrong, but this is what I'm pretty sure. I'm going to tell you all this, and then afterwards, I'll research it. That's what you do, right? So this girl, Adela, was basically like in the running to be in that girl band, didn't make it in the end, and decided to go out on her own, and is absolutely smashing it. K-pop obviously huge at the moment, but this girl, I can't get this song out of my head. It's so, so good. I'm a little annoyed I can't play the non-clean version. It's a bit silly, but it's still unbelievable. Adela, Ain't in LA. This is Today FM.

0: Adela, Ain't in LA, Today FM, playing the music you love. Yeah, she's from Slovakia, went over to Los Angeles to be a part of the Cat's Eye thing, like Academy. They whittled 150,000 people down to 20. She was part of the 20, but didn't make it into the final, however many people are in Cat's Eye. But then went out on her own and is absolutely smashing it. Love, love, love that tune. This is Today FM, David Hammond with you till 2 o'clock. Then Dave and Fionnuala are in. Gracie Abrams is on the way. That's So True. And CMAT. Next.
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Today FM playing the music you love at 10 to 1, soundtracking your Sunday afternoon. 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That is, without a doubt, going to be the best day of your life. I'll tell you how to win after American Authors. 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

0: such a fan of her. She's incredible. Gracie Abrams, That's So True. 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Going to tell you how to do that and also play some old school Rihanna next.
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12: It's 1 o'clock. Good afternoon. I'm Jane McNamara. 12 people are dead and more than 300 injured after an attack on an airport in the Saudi capital, Riyadh. Houthi rebels in Yemen, who are backed by Iran, say they were behind the missile strike. It's the latest in a series of attacks this week on the airport. Sky's Middle East correspondent Adam Parsons says it looks like the US president might get involved. He explains one reason why.
13: The Saudis have spent an absolute fortune on buying weaponry from the United States, and they might feel that their owed one if that air defence system isn't stopping missiles.
12: Meanwhile, Donald Trump says it's time for Ukraine to get a new president. In response to criticism about his diesel deal with Russia, Vladimir Zelensky warned the agreement to release millions of tons to the global market would provide Moscow with money to continue the war. The US leaders warned him to stop hitting Russian oil refineries. These Ukrainians say Mr. Trump doesn't care about them.
14: This plays into Putin's hands, but we're also carrying out drone strikes, and I don't think Putin, having promised Trump huge quantities of fuel, will be able to deliver on that.
15: Trump has once again shown his true face. All he's interested in is oil or the fuel prices.
12: Concerns are being raised over a projected €1 billion overspend at the Department of Health. It follows the highest ever budget allocation for the department, with the Irish Fiscal Council warning of significant overruns. Executive editor of the Daily Mail, John Lee, says it's a result of an unsanctioned hiring splurge by the HSE.
15: How it's been explained to me by cabinet ministers is that there was a unbridled employment splurge across the department, across the HSE, I should say. Employment costs are high. We were of the mind that there was to be more rationalisation of these health boards. That's not the case.
12: And Liam Gallagher says he doesn't trust anyone ironing his clothes. The Oasis star told fans he's an Olympic ironer and has developed a love of chores. According to the Sunday Mirror, the 54-year-old even prefers washing the dishes by hand and enjoys tidying too. That's it for now. More in an hour.
16: A commission of investigation has been set up to examine the handling of concerns of historical child sexual abuse in schools in Ireland. It will also hear directly from survivors about their experiences and the impact the abuse has had on their lives. We are now inviting people with experience or knowledge of sexual abuse in schools to complete an initial survey. The information shared will help guide the next stage of the commission's work. For more information and details and support, please visit commissionofinvestigation.ie.
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18: Good afternoon, I'm Daniel Pitcher. Liverpool boss Andone Iriola says uncertainty surrounding this afternoon's opponents is not good for anybody involved. Manchester City are at Anfield in the first match since being found guilty of breaking 115 Premier League financial rules. They're appealing any wrongdoing. Iriola says the players must not get distracted.
19: We understand there is a lot of noise around the game, the preview, the questions. We have to do our job, focus on the football side. It is already a very demanding game. And the game by itself is so big.
18: Well, that's underway at 4:30. Two games underway in an hour's time. Nottingham Forest boss Oliver Glasner takes his team to former club Crystal Palace. Hull host Everton. Celtic are on course to return to the top of the Scottish Premiership. Camilla Duran has given the Hoops a 1-0 lead against Motherwell. In Gaelic games, there are 8 county football finals taking place across the country this afternoon. From 2 o'clock, the Downs defend their Westmeath Senior Football Championship against St Lomans, while Antoke are bidding to become Wicklow champions for the first time since 1995, facing Blessington. And in rugby, the Leinster head coach Leo Cullen says he wants more from his players after what he's described as a disjointed performance in last night's win over Cardiff. The reigning URC champions beat their Welsh opponents 29-5 in their opening game in the redeveloped Laya Arena. Cullen says that they need to show more cohesion and get better across the board. To access 3 free off the ball podcasts a month, sign into the GoLed app now.
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12: A mix of cloud and sunny spells with outbreaks of rain and drizzle in places. Much of the northeast and the Midlands will stay dry. Highs of 12 to 15 degrees.
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0: Here we go. On Friday, October 23rd, someone in the country is winning the most amount of money ever given away on Irish radio. Just like Fiona did on Friday. Won a serious amount of cash.
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0: I'm so buzzing for her, honestly. I'm absolutely buzzing for her. I do enjoy when either Ray or Barry is more excited than them. I think it's very funny. But they're obviously just taking it all in. 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That entry needs to be in by 3 o'clock Friday, October 23rd. The Cash Machine is then randomly going to pick one winner. 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
0: Don't forget, from 2 o'clock today, Dave and Fionnuala back in live on Today FM. First though, we have one more hour left together. My name is David Hammond. I got old school Rihanna on the way. Some Somber in as well. We'll kick off with a bit of Dermo right now.

playing the music you love. This is Today FM, soundtracking your Sunday afternoon with David Hammond. What's going on? I hope you're well. 087-4100-102. If you're chilling out, freaking out, rocking out, let me know. 087-4100-102. 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

0: Beyond Chicago, Majestic, Million Dollar Bill, Today FM, playing the music you love. 20 past one, you're with David Hammond until 2 o'clock, then Dave and Fionnuala. I just came across this TikTok and I thought it was the funniest thing, because it was some American who came over, who lives in Ireland now, was working. But she was just talking about different, obviously, things that we as Irish people say, or the way we say certain things. So she, obviously, like, you have the typical, your man, your one, and they find that very confusing. But then she started talking about, it's so confusing when they do this inhale of the breath while also speaking. She was like, so for some reason they just go, yeah, yeah, yeah. I never ever thought about it, that we do that. I never thought about it. All the comments were just other Americans be like, why do they do that? Yeah, yeah, yeah. It's so funny. And then some other fella had commented and goes like, I was there for a couple of years. My favourite thing in the world is when the Irish say, instead of unplug it, plug it out. It's so stupid, but I love it so, so much. This is Today FM, playing your brand new music from Alyssa Grace. It's called Bloodstream. I have that for you in 10. First though, Alicia Keys is next.
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Stitches. This is Today FM, playing the music you love and soundtracking your Sunday afternoon. You're with David Hammond till 2 o'clock. Then Dave and Fionnuala in for the afternoon. I really, really am a big fan of this girl and this tune. When this song came out, she was still like a waitress in a restaurant, and then she kind of blew up and she's been going on tour with Alex Warren. She's absolutely smashing it. The new tune, brilliant. Alyssa Grace is her name. The tune is called Bloodstream. It's on Today FM.

0: It's brilliant. Bloodstream, Alyssa Grace. 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Playing the music you love with The Corrs, So Young on the Way, and Vampire. It's Olivia Rodrigo next.
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You gotta laugh at the stupid.

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Fontaine's DC, Marianne, Today FM. 087-4100-102. Jordan was on with a fantastic text. It's actually the most stereotypical text you get as a presenter on the radio. He's driving from Galway to Dublin, and he ends the text with four words. Keep the tunes coming. Oh, what a rush. What a text. Jordan, thank you. Role model on the way. Right now, the chorus, So Young. Today FM.

0: soundtrack in your weekend, playing the music you love. This is Today FM. That's Role Model. High Hopes 3000. Big Finish. Oh, yes. My favourite two people on radio are next. Their names are Dave and Fionnuala, and I would highly recommend you listen to them.
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0: It's 2 o'clock. Good afternoon. I'm Jane McNamara. Four US companies were responsible for a fifth of electricity usage here last year. A new analysis by the Business Post shows Meta, Microsoft, Amazon Web Services and Google used 19.7% of the total amount of energy consumed. Amazon Web Services, which operates a number of data centers here, accounted for around 10% of the total consumption. Chief news correspondent with the Business Post, Donal McNamee, says it's the first time company-specific usage has been identified.
1: What we set out to do and were able to do using Environmental Protection Agency documents filed by the four hyperscalers was to build up a kind of a company-specific picture of their data center footprint and the electricity usage.
0: Concerns are being raised over a projected €1 billion overspend at the Department of Health. It follows the highest ever budget allocation for the department, with the Irish Fiscal Council warning of significant overruns. Executive Director of the Daily Mail, John Lee, says it's a result of an unsanctioned hiring splurge by the HSE.
2: How it's been explained to me by cabinet ministers is that there was a unbridled employment splurge across the department, across the HSE, I should say. Employment costs are high. We were of the mind that there was to be more rationalisation of these health boards. That's not the case.
0: 12 people are dead and more than 300 injured after an attack on an airport in the Saudi capital, Riyadh. Houthi rebels in Yemen, who are backed by Iran, say they were behind the missile strike. It's the latest in a series of attacks this week on the airport. Sky's Middle East correspondent Adam Parsons says it looks like the US president might get involved. He explains one reason why.
3: The Saudis have spent an absolute fortune on buying weaponry from the United States, and they might feel that their owed one if that air defence system isn't stopping missile.
0: And Sean Wright Phillips says his Strictly Come Dancing partner is probably scarier than football coach Jose Mourinho. The former Man City and Chelsea footballer is partnered with professional dancer Alexis Waugh in this year's season. The 44-year-old says he hasn't stopped working hard to accomplish what he's been taught by Alexis, and that it's been emotionally tough. That's it for now. More in an hour.
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8: Good afternoon, I'm Daniel Pitcher. Manchester City boss Enzo Maresca insists the club's fight against being found guilty of breaching Premier League financial rules isn't affecting his players. They'll play their first game since the verdict when they travel to Liverpool this afternoon. And Maresca says the squad are just as fully focused on matters on the pitch.
9: Viewing the environment in the last 2 days inside the building, I'm not worried at all. Again, the environment is from the players. It's nice. In this moment, we are top of the league. So the players, they have all the reason to be happy and excited.
8: There are two games just getting underway. Nottingham Forest boss Oliver Glasner has gone back to his former club Crystal Palace. Hull are hosting Everton. Celtic have returned to the top of the Scottish Premiership. Martin O'Neill's side beat Motherwell 2-0 this afternoon. Well, there are 8 county football finals taking place across the country today. The Downs are defending their Westmeath Senior Football Championship crown against St Lomans, while Antoke are bidding to become Wicklow champions for the first time since 1995, facing off against Blessington. While just for Dave Duke, the Leitrim Senior Football Championship final is also down for decision today. Ballinamore, Sean O'Heslin's taking on Fianna. And finally to rugby, and Leinster head coach Leo Cullen says that he wants more from his players after what he described as a disjointed performance in last night's win over Cardiff. The reigning URC champions beat their Welsh opponents 29-5 in the opening game of the redeveloped Leia Arena. To access 3 free Off The Ball podcasts a month, sign into the Go Loud app now.
10: Dan, I can promise you I'm not going to badger you every 5 minutes for updates on the Leitrim Senior Football Championship, but it is very much appreciated.
8: 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Fianna?
10: Fianna St. Callions.
8: 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Lovely.
10: The best of luck to both teams, because neither of them are mine. Thanks, Dan.
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0: A mix of cloud and sunny spells with outbreaks of rain and drizzle in places. Much of the northeast and the Midlands will stay dry. Highs of 12 to 15 degrees.
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10: I know there are times when you enter the cash machine and you don't win, you don't really care for the winner, but Fiona in Louth on Friday, damn, she was good.
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10: She was 100% lovely, 100% lucky, and she's over 300 grand gone to her bank account. 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
0: Could hit your bank account that Friday heading into the last bank holiday weekend of the year. 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
10: Good afternoon, Sunday. It is Dave and Fionnuala. How do you go? We are going to do the second ever whole country quiz. Never played it before? Don't worry. Not many people have got the opportunity yet, but we will rectify that today. First, Lauryn Hill.

0: Lewis Capaldi. Even after all this time. Forget me on Today FM. Geogwitch, it is David Fanula with you off this Sunday till 6. Convoy from 5 to 6 for those who are on the road, keeping it between the ditches. But let's look at what is today about. Despite the missus already buying Christmas decorations for the house.
1: She hasn't.
0: We still have not got over Halloween, and we are still on county final season. So many across the country today, if you're driving through random county towns and you're wondering, well, what is everybody doing there? Well, in Westmeath, the Downs versus St. Lomond's got underway at 2. In Wicklow, Toher versus Blessington. 3:30, the traditional time for a final. Sligo Shamrock Gales will take on St. Mary's. Hull and Leitrim. Sean O'Heslin's Ballinamore versus Fianna St. Callions at 3:30. 4:45, Laois Cortwood versus Port Arlington. These are all football, by the way. And in Offaly, Forbann versus Tullamore at 4:45. And then down, Burren versus Clonduff at 4:00. And Longford, Clongesh versus Killow Young Emmets is all the football in action.
1: And we're not forgetting the hurling, of course, even though Dave is very biased towards the big ball. In Meath, you've got Kilmessan against Kiltale already thrown in, and the same in Roscommon, forwards against St. Dominic's. And then you have to wait till 4 for the Tip County final. It's Moycarkey Burris against Thurles Sarsfield, and 4:15 in Clare, Aina Kilnamona against Kilmaley.
0: So much county action that we're not going to wreck Daniel Pitcher, the sportsman's head, with the updates on the Leitrim County final. Premier League, Crystal Palace and Nottingham Forest underway. Nottingham Forest 1-0 up. Hull City versus Everton, nothing happening there. But the big game of the day, you truly could call it a Super Sunday with just one big game. Liverpool at home to Man City. After all the charges, all the memes, all the discussion, this is the first time Man City are playing, and I feel Anfield is going to give them a wonderful, homely welcome.
1: Oh, it's going to be so warm and inviting, and they definitely want to welcome them into the grounds of Anfield. We'll keep you up to date with some of the score updates from that throughout the afternoon, but we want to give you a little heads up now to have your phone handy, WhatsApp handy in particular, in about 3 minutes' time. We're going to have the second ever edition of the Whole Country Quiz.
0: We are workshopping this. Last week was too much of a success that we realised we're going to have to up the difficulty level on the questions. You will need WhatsApp, you will need patience, you will need perseverance, and you will need it in 3 minutes' time. After Calvin Harris and Jazzy, Satisfy. 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

0: Calvin Harris and Jazzy Satisfy on Today FM. It is David Fanula making a special appeal to Noah and Gracie in the back of the car who's waiting on the ferry to please stop arguing in the back. It's the Dwyer Brophy family from Kilkenny off to Duncannon. The ferry is coming, lads and ladies. Noah and Gracie, please behave yourselves in the back of the car.
1: We know you can do it. You're as good as gold. I know the tensions are high at the moment, but we'll all calm down.
0: And the ferry will be fun. Gia Gwitch, this is the second ever edition of the Whole Country Quiz. We've realised there is a fundamental flaw in the way that radio quizzes are conducted. Only one or two people can be on the phone at any given time, and the rest of us, well, if we're listening in our cars or at home or via Alexa, we're shouting answers at the radio and saying, what an idiot, oh my God, how didn't they get that? Or when they're really good, well, we don't like to tell them that they're good. So we realised that we can have the whole country playing the whole quiz all at the one time, hence the Whole Country Quiz. Now, you are going to need WhatsApp and you are going to need our number, 087-4100-102. You will have about 4 or 5 seconds to answer each question. And you don't do it after the fact. Everybody is doing this as a collective at the exact same time, so that you just don't take the 3 questions and then answer in 5 minutes and go, well, I was great at that. You got to do it on the spot right now.
1: And that means as well, just one voice note. You can just keep recording the whole way along. Don't need to do it in 3 separate answers. Just keep your phone recording and we'll get the 3 questions out to you. You'll have your time and get them all into us.
0: 087-4100-102. Go into messages if you've never sent one before. Find Today FM. Bottom right hand corner, the little green emoji. And we are recording. Ready to go?
1: Let's go.
0: That's your warning. Are you recording yet? Good. First question on the Whole Country Quiz of this Sunday. What is Ireland's biggest county? Question 2 on this Sunday's edition of the Whole Country Quiz. What do you call a baby panda? I can actually hear the arguments from here. No, it's this. And finally, your 3rd question and final one of this Sunday's Whole Country Quiz. What does Roy Keane sound like? And that concludes this Sunday's edition of the Whole Country Quiz. Just hit send on your voice note, we will get it. And I am very much looking forward to seeing what comes into our inbox for the question, what does Roy Keane sound like?
1: Predictions for many people sounding like Mario Rosenstock, sounding like Roy Keane.
0: We had too many 3 for 3s last week. We're hoping that we have whittled down to 2s and 1s out of 3. But if you have it all, 087-4100-102. Let's hear them after Sienna Spyro and Swedish House Mafia next.
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0: Swedish House Mafia. Don't you worry, child. It's Today FM. It is Dave and Fionnuala Workshop in our second ever edition of the Whole Country Quiz, where everybody can play the quiz at the exact same time. Three questions today. What is Ireland's biggest county? What do you call a baby panda? And we should have explicitly made it clear that we were looking for an impersonation when we said, what does Roy Keane sound like? Some of the answers starting to pour in already. Speak to us.
1: What does Roy Keane sound like?
2: Angry.
3: Yeah, we were more looking to get maybe one of his most recognisable quotes and you to do your impersonation of it, but can we say that's wrong, Dave?
0: No, we can't.
3: Yeah.
0: That's a 3-for-3. Well done.
4: Cork.
0: Yes.
4: It's the biggest county in Ireland. And a panda cub.
0: Yes.
4: A baby cub.
0: 2-for-2.
4: How are you doing, bye? We're playing football tonight. Would you pass the ball to me, bye? What are you looking at? Have you a problem? Have you a bloody problem, have you?
0: Does James's impersonation count as a 3-for-3?
3: Oh, absolutely.
0: Well,
3: yeah,
0: done,
3: yeah.
0: James.
3: He's getting the Cork in there. That's the most important thing.
0: What is Ireland's biggest county? It is Cork, Eimear.
5: The first answer is Clare. The second answer is Cobb.
0: One.
5: And the third answer is... He sounds like this, you know, because he's from Cork.
0: I feel
5: the
0: this first is answer very is much Clare. Cork slander, boy.
3: Yeah, people are taking their opportunity to just get the most stereotypical sound of Cork that they can think of and apply it to Roy Keane. I like your creativity, though, on this. And I think I'm willing to hand out 3-for-3s here. Obviously, not to Eimear, because the county answer was wrong.
0: Some of them we've had to censor. Some of them we've had to pick through. And we will bring you more answers to the whole country quiz. But we are stocked up on 3-for-3s once again. Do we make it even more difficult this day a week?
3: Oh, we're never going to stop growing this, Dave. The whole country quiz. And I think the impersonations could be a winner for us.
0: We will make it clear next week. We're looking for an impersonation, not just calling Roy Keane angry. That's what he sounds like. Brand new from U2. This is Silencio on Today FM.

0: You Two, brand new from them, Silencio on Today FM. It is Dave and Fionnuala still picking through your answers to the whole country quiz. Some take this very seriously, just like Paul and Emma.
1: Kerry, Cork.
2: Cork.
0: Cork is the biggest county.
3: What do you call a baby panda?
2: Oh, very cute. Panda's are cool.
0: Very cute,
3: what
0: yeah.
3: What does Roy Keane sound like?
2: Like a a fake Corkman with a plastic English accent. That's what
0: Paul, that is 2 out of 3. You are certainly not getting the third one. How dare you say that about the lovable rogue, Roy Keane?
4: Look, Paul has given his view on this. Yeah, granted, he didn't nail the impersonation angle of it, but seems to have a very strong view on it.
0: A good shot. Perhaps something a little less divisive on this Sunday, where double dingers will be dished out for the singers. What is this song?

0: We are keeping the difficulty level high today. What is that song?
1: You know you've heard it. And we've given you, I think, the most distinctive, the most identifiable part of the song. Probably looking at 20 years since this came out, in or around. But what is our Posh Pop today?
0: Arish.

0: 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No matter how bad of a singer you think you are. Sabrina Carpenter to play a few in the script. 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

0: Sabrina Carpenter, Manchild on Today FM. It is Dave and Fionnuala with you off this Sunday with the second ever edition of the Whole Country Quiz. And to be honest, we're a little bit overwhelmed with the response to this, where everybody gets to play the quiz at the exact same time. The answers we were looking for was Cork, Cub, and an impersonation of Roy Keane.
1: Tipperary. Cub. A man. A grumpy man.
0: What does Roy Keane sound like? A grumpy man. Susan?
2: This is Susan calling from California. My answers are Kerry, Cub, and Grumpy.
0: Nice. We can take Grumpy.
3: Cork.
4: Cork. Yay. Up Cork.
5: A Cub.
4: A Corkman?
0: Yeah.
6: Probably.
0: Yeah, we'll accept that today. Eve, how are you?
7: Terry. Cub. Disgrace.
8: Wow.
0: I think she was doing Roy Keane going disgrace.
8: Oh, okay. That's all right then. Yeah, because yeah, it's a different take on what we were looking for from the answer.
0: What does Roy Keane sound like?
7: Disgrace.
0: I think Eve can appreciate even her impersonation of the man himself. Wasn't the best. We'll put it down as a 3-for-3. And Sharon.
9: Oh, did I not send it?
10: Oh, no, I did.
9: Yeah, did send.
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9: Name Sharon Mulhern.
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9: Oh, did I not send it?
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9: Yeah, hit send.
10: And then how do you send it?
9: Send.
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Descript and Will I Am Hall of Fame on Today FM. Almost half time in both of the Premier League 2 p.m. games. Crystal Palace 2, Nottingham Forest 1, and it's nil all between Hull City and Everton. It's Dave and Fionnuala with your Posh Pop this Sunday. We've taken a song we believe you have heard before, but when we get our orchestra to do it, do you know it anymore?

0: get it right, we'll try and dish you a dinger. Who's getting them?
1: James can have one, so can Aoife, Eimear in Offaly, Willie in Donegal, and throw one to Longford for Abby.
0: Noel, do the business here for double dingers.
2: Is it One Republic? It's too late to apologize. It's too late.
0: No, it's not that, Noel, but your singing is too good not for everybody to hear. Rachel.
3: Ooh, ooh, ooh, ooh, if I could escape.
0: Yes.
3: Is the song. You are playing the great Escape by Gwen Stefani.
1: Ooh, so close.
0: We'll give you one dinger.
1: Yeah.
0: Paul, who was cursing about Roy Keane.
4: I'll redeem myself with my language here. It's the Sweet Escape by Akon and Gwen Stefani.
0: Go on, Paul. I was nicer done than cursing poor Roy Keane out of it. What has he ever done? Gwen Stefani. Akon. Yes, it is. The Sweet Escape. Today FM.

0: Gwen Stefani. Don't forget Akon 2, The Sweet Escape on Today FM. It is Dave and Fionnuala. We are still picking through all the answers to the whole country quiz, including Connor.
1: Cork.
0: The biggest county in Ireland.
1: Cork. A cub.
0: Is a baby panda. And what does Roy Keane sound like?
2: Baby. You big baby.
0: We are very surprised at how few you big babies were in our inbox when we asked, what does Roy Keane sound like?
3: And also, very few. It's his job.
0: It's his job.
3: Do your job.
0: I was thinking maybe Alan Rickman impersonations, but is that even more niche than Roy Keane from Cork?
3: I mean, you're saying Alan Rickman impersonations, but what it actually is one of his characters.
0: Alan Rickman.
3: Are you going to be Snape? Are you going to be Hans Gruber? Are you going to go with Harry from Love Actually?
0: Look, we're workshopping this. We will be rock solid this day week, and we'll also have a better theme tune for the whole country quiz. Want to play Macklemore and Ryan Lewis, Tame Impala, and also our Where Are They From, What Do They Do game for nosy people, designed by nosy people.
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0: Good afternoon, I'm Fiona Ash. The President of the EU Commission says the Houthi attack on Riyadh's international airport marks a dangerous escalation. Ursula von der Leyen believes the attacks of Iran's proxies are pushing the region into a spiral of violence. 12 people were killed and more than 300 injured in the missile strike. Sky's Middle East correspondent Alan Parsons says it's reasonable for Saudi Arabia to be worried.
1: The truth is, in modern or a way, which can be the case with the Houthis firing into Saudi Arabia, then it's tough for air defence systems to cope with that.
0: Concerns are being raised over a projected €1 billion overspend at the Department of Health. It follows the highest ever budget allocation for the department, with the Irish Fiscal Council warning of significant overruns. Executive editor of the Daily Mail, John Lee, says it's a result of an unsanctioned hiring spurge by the HSE.
2: How it's been explained to me by cabinet ministers is that there was a unbridled employment splurge across the department, across the HSE, I should say. Employment costs are high. We were of the mind that there was to be more rationalisation of these health boards. That's not the case.
0: The Pope says he will undergo surgery earlier next week to remove a nodule from his lung. It's understood Leo the 14th will be treated at Rome's Gemelli Hospital in Rome and is expected to be there tomorrow and Wednesday. The procedure won't affect his scheduled trip to South America next month. The Criminal Assets Bureau is celebrating its 30-year anniversary. It was established as a statutory body following the high-profile murder of journalist Veronica Ngeiran. And that's your news for now.
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11: Good afternoon, I'm Daniel Pitcher. Crystal Palace lead Nottingham Forest 2-1 in the Premier League this afternoon. Dan and Doyle fired the hosts in front early on, but Daichi Kamada equalised for the hosts at Selhurst Park, and they've gone in front as well in the break thanks to Jefferson Lerma, while it's goalless heading into the second half between Hull and Everton. Everton did have the ball in the back of the net, though it was ruled off for offside by VAR. Manchester City looks set to face a hostile reception at Anfield today when they take on Liverpool from half four. Joint league leaders have won just once in front of a full Anfield crowd in their last 24 visits. It's their first game since being found guilty of 115 charges of breaching financial rules, which they are appealing. Celtic have returned to the top of the Scottish Premiership with a 2-0 win at Motherwell. The champions ended a run of three straight defeats in all competitions before the international break and are now 2 points clear of Rangers. Boss Martin O'Neill says it was an excellent display.
12: I thought that we tried to create, which we did do. We could have scored a lot more goals as well too, but overall performance was terrific.
11: And finally to golf, where Shane Lowry has picked up two shots to move to 7 under par after 13 holes in the final day of the Madrid Open de España. The former Open champion is 6 shots off the lead in the Spanish capital. 4 players are sitting at the top of the leaderboard: Victor Perez, Jodine, Jacob Olsen and Eugenio Carita. And to access 3 free off-the-ball podcasts a month, sign into the GoLed app now.
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0: Mild and humid tonight with patchy outbreaks of rain and drizzle in the north and east towards morning. Mist and fog patches in places. Lowest temperatures 10 to 15 degrees.
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13: 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We're running until Friday, the 23rd of October. 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Entries remain open until 3 p.m. Friday, October 23rd. After that, the cash machine does what it does. 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
7: €315,000. 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
13: Friday, October 23rd. 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
13: His quiz is at 4, a brand new start of a week, and we get our convoy going between 5 and 6 for those that are on the road. We also need to look at kids' side quests and the Clare legend selling eggs.

0: pet store. 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And I'm like, honestly, I don't know nothing about mopeds. 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
1: I got the one for you. 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
0: Ooh, it's too real. 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

0: Macklemore and Ryan Lewis downtown on Today FM. Geogwitch, it is David Fanula with you. 13 minutes past 3 of this Sunday. If you're working to specific times, we'll get a convoy going at 5, Ease Quiz at 4. But I hope you've already had the privilege of hearing from this man, Ove by Pádraig. He is a Kilkee in Clare man. He's got the most beautiful coastal location for his honesty box. So he asked for goldfish a few months ago for his birthday, and they give him hens. And he thought, well, I can't make money of goldfish, but potentially I can make money of eggs.
1: So he's flat out selling the eggs every day. He tops up the honesty box around about 2 o'clock in the afternoon. He's flying it on Instagram with more than 53,000 followers now. So he decided he wanted to reintroduce himself.
0: Also, bear in mind, somebody robbed his honesty box
1: earlier this year, and he was absolutely disgusted, but he's come back stronger than ever.
0: And he didn't see this as a money-grabbing opportunity. He's actually telling people, settle down. Pádraig?
2: Hi guys, just me, Pádraig. Just a quick recap, if you're new to my channel, I'm 9 years of age, and this is my business, Ove by Pádraig. So I am handling a chicken business, so I sell my eggs in this box here. It's stocked at 2 p.m. daily. €2 for half a dozen, €4 for a dozen. But anyway, sure, I came up to the box, and there's a lot of tips. You don't have to spend your money on me, like, keep it for something nice. So when I came up to the box, I actually found this chicken, just inside in it. Actually, it's very annoying when at the end it sounds like a real chicken. Thank you. Bye.
0: Good man, Pádraig. Somebody is now not only leaving him monetary tips where he's like, no, it's okay, just pay me for the eggs. You don't need to be throwing cash at me. But they're also now leaving rubber chickens for Ove by Pádraig in Kilkee.
1: I love at the age of 9, he has figured out such a fantastic side quest for himself. Because, well, it's consistent, because as long as he has the hens, they're hopefully going to keep laying, and I think people will always want eggs. But what are the best kids' side quests? Because I haven't seen someone at this level before. I know round about where I live, over the summer, you would have seen kids out. What they'd done was got a box of, I think it was Celebrations, and they were selling the individual sweets from the box of Celebrations for like €1 each. And I'm like, that's brilliant. That is absolutely brilliant.
0: It's a bit spendy now.
1: It is, but come on. That's what entrepreneurial kids have, the vision to take something and be like, yeah, we can spin this around into money.
0: After the All-Ireland semi-final of the Sunday this year, which would have been Kerry versus Dublin, we were walking back, and don't ask me which road we were on, but there were kids out playing instruments like you would see at the FLA, and they had one of their instrument cases open, and they were getting every bit of cash that was going, and I thought, those are some really cute, tuned in kids. They are making bank today.
1: It's so impressive. And obviously that's brilliant that they have the musical talent to convert that into a few euro for themselves. I thought you were going to say actually walking back on match day, it'd be more in the lead up to the match. You'd often see the kids out even just selling the bottles of water for a match day. That's their side quest for the day. Rural kids, and I know this is going back a bit more so in the day, like foot and turf and bringing home turf, a huge side quest for rural kids over the last while.
0: I didn't think children had a choice. I thought they were just like snatched out of their homes and brought to the bog. I didn't realise they were offering themselves up.
1: No, I mean, yeah, you'd have to do it for your own family, but there'd definitely be bunch of the young lads and girls who would put up signs being like, we're free for a couple of weeks in the summer and we make a few euro out of it.
0: Ove by Pádraig and a selling of eggs in Kilkee and Clare. That is the top of the kids' side quest. 087-4100-102. If you've done one before, maybe you're seeing one currently now and you're out of fortune on them. Years and years to play for you soon. Billie Eilish too, but it's Tame Impala, Loser. Today FM.

0: Australians, Tame Impala, Loser, on Today FM. It is Dave, it is Fionnuala, and it is the greatest little entrepreneur this country has.
1: Hi guys, it's me, Party. I'm 9 years of age, and this is my business, Over by Party.
0: His Instagram and his social reach keeps growing and growing. Of by Party on Instagram. He operates out of the Coastal Road in Kilkee in Clare, and he's making bank, and we really wish him all the very best. Best kids side quests.
2: Tony bringing us a new one, and it seems a historical one as well. Wondering, is roping weddings still a thing? We used to make small fortune in the village I grew up in, holding a rope across the road near the church, and the wedding guys would have to throw out loose change to pass. That is 100% a new one on me. I've never heard that phrase, never heard that practice.
0: Tony, never heard of roping weddings to extract money out of happily new married couples. You can't pass here without paying the children. That feels like extortion or...
2: That's just a bit of crack.
0: Racketeering you were doing, Tony.
2: I mean, I love how he says wedding cars, plural. So they weren't just getting the bride and groom heading off after the wedding. They were getting the... bridal party, whatever cars they were travelling into. I would have thought an easier way to make money out of weddings was serving at them, being the altar server.
0: Would you count that as a kid's side quest for making money? Because you weren't paid every week if you were doing a normal Saturday evening or a Sunday mass, but you would love to see, God forgive me, a funeral coming because you knew you were going to be well paid.
2: Did you do this in your time?
0: I did. I had no choice. I was an altar server. Now, it was very awkward because even at that young of an age, you do an appreciation. This is not a good day for these people burying somebody they love, but they're coming over. Thanks very much for the job you're doing. They're slipping you €20. It's an awkward transaction. But money at that age was money.
2: I missed out on ever being a paid altar server. There was many of the mass I sat through that I wasn't getting a euro for. But a very lucrative side quest for me just about 2 years in my life as a child, going out in the Wren on St. Stephen's Day. So you would go from house to house in the village and you do the rhyme, which was like, the Wren, the king of all birds, St. Stephen's Day, something, blah, blah, blah, blah. And obviously I was paying a lot of attention to it. And you might have a tin whistle with you as well to play a couple of tunes. And basically they just give you a few euro to feck off and stop bothering them on their Stephen's Day that they were trying to enjoy with their families.
0: Isn't it usually what they're called, the Wren boys?
2: Yeah. Or I would just say go out on the Wren, or yeah,
0: if
2: doing the Wren.
0: If you look up the Wren, it is the stuff of nightmares to some people, the way you would have been dressed going door to door.
2: Oh, we did not bother ourselves dressing up. We were just a few kids, like. We weren't the professional Wren boys going out with the costumes. We were just looking for a few euro.
0: Half-arsed, looking for the money. Couldn't even put in the effort of the costumes. Years and years to play a few. Billie Eilish as well. And a game for nosy people, designed by nosy people. Where are they from? What do they do?
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0: Billie Eilish. Birds of a Feather on Today FM. It is David Fanula with you. 72 minutes gone in both of the Premier League games. Crystal Palace 3, Nottingham Forest 1, and Hull City 1, Everton 2. Time for a game for nosy people, designed by nosy people. Ever hear somebody who is a complete stranger to you speak and you wonder, where are they from? And then you're also wondering, what are they doing getting tea at 2 o'clock of a Wednesday? Why aren't they at work? And then you think, why am I not at work? Well, here it is. Where are they from? What did they do? Adele has lent us her voice as a lovely Today FM listener. And the job for you is to tell us what county they are from and what did they do?
1: Hi, I'm Adele. I'm from and I'm a
0: It's coming at you rapid fast and you only have 5 seconds of Adele to work with.
1: Hi, I'm Adele. I'm from and I'm a
0: 087-4100-102, an Irish county and a single-barreled job title.
2: Well enunciated, well paced. Feel like Adele is kind of knows what we need from where are they from, what do they do players. She's given us a little bit of time to just go with what she has. What are you hearing? Any accent coming through? As Dave said, a one-word job title. Does that make it easier or harder for you?
0: Arish.
1: Hi, I'm Adele. I'm from and I'm a
0: 087-4100-102. Let's see if you can go 2 for 2 today on where are they from, what do they do. I've been loving this. This is Ash. Stop the wedding.

0: Ash with Stop the Wedding on Today FM. Brief synopsis and background to that song. It is 10 years in the making. She got married recently, but she was married 10 years ago. And before the wedding, she was like, I don't know if I can carry through with this. I don't think this is the man for me. He has insisted that we have a wedding on a beach, which sounds romantic, but Ash actually has a terrible fear of the ocean. So your man was a bit of a not so nice guy, and she didn't feel she could stop the wedding. Fast forward 10 years later, they're divorced. She's met the man of her dreams. They get married and she realizes, wow, I feel so much more comfortable. Hence why we have Ash Stop the Wedding.
1: Brilliant backstory, brilliant song. And look, she got that life experience out of it. And wedding on a beach when you don't want one, not good.
0: A fear of the ocean. Stephen Fanula, hello. Have you a fear of Adele?
2: Hi, I'm Adele.
0: Go on.
2: I'm from and I'm a
0: Adele has kindly lent us her voice for today's Where Are They From? What Did They Do? Where you have to give us an Irish county and a job title. Hello, Sarah. Reckon it is Kilkenny and a teacher, John. And Sarah, I don't know if you are together, but you're both saying the same thing, Kilkenny and a teacher. Adele is from Cambridge and is a teacher. Frank the Tank from sunny Leeds. Frank, we appreciate that you are giving this show an international feel. However, it is an Irish county that we do require.
1: Mel is wondering, is Adele from Wexford and a nurse? So that's one of the only guesses we have that's not teacher-based, because Kyle thinks Adele is from Kildare and a teacher. Then Lenia thinks from Clonmel and a teacher.
0: Arish.
2: Hi, I'm Adele. I'm from and I'm a
0: We can reveal, you are 50% correct, most of you. She is, in fact, a teacher. Well done, Bula Boss.
1: You got that.
0: But now, can we hone in on the county, please?
2: Hi, I'm Adele. I'm from and I'm a
0: teacher. 087-4100-102. What Irish county is Adele from now? Jax Jones to play for you. And let's see, can we get two for twos all across the board?
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0: Jones and Imani K. Where did you go? Stephen Fanilla with you off this Sunday. Hello. We are playing Where Are They From? What Do They Do? With a lovely Today FM listener, Adele.
1: Hi, I'm Adele. I'm from and I'm a
0: Meow Flower Sean, I believe you might not have heard us saying that she was in fact a teacher.
2: Hello Dave, hello Fanilla. Is it there from Kevin and is she a dentist?
0: I'm just going to pretend, Sean, that you sent that before we revealed she was a teacher. You are wrong on both counts. However, getting dingers for getting two for twos.
3: Niamh can get one, so can Sean Kilbride.

0: give one to Millie, please. Therese is on the money as well, 2 for 2. And Brian and Rebecca O'Mahony, who are on the road from Donegal to Galway, they have 2 for 2.
1: Paul?
2: Hi, I think she's from Clare and she's a teacher.
1: Adele, reveal yourself.
3: Hi, I'm Adele. I'm from Clare and I'm a teacher.
1: Now that you know that, doesn't Adele sound like the most loveliest teacher you could ever have? What was the teacher in...
0: Matilda?
1: Yeah, that's the one.
0: Miss Honey.
1: Miss Honey. We had a real life Miss Honey on for today's Where Are They From? What Do They Do? Well done, Adele. And well done you. How about one of the greatest songs ever made with the Waterboys, The Hole of the Moon? After Casey Musgrave's Dry Spell, it's Dave and Fionnuala. It's Today FM.

0: the Water Boys, the whole of the moon on Today FM. The Water Boys, the whole of the moon, or Fisherman's Blues, Fionnuala? Make a choice.
1: Oh, come on. Fisherman's Blues probably edges it for me with the fiddle playing and that. I just think it's amazing.
0: Should be playing them both back to back. Maybe another Sunday. It is Dave and Fionnuala and a brand new, fresh week off.
2: That is Quiz.
0: 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But we get the fresh week rolling after 4 o'clock of a Sunday. Very simple concept. Why is it called the Is Quiz? Well, 30 seconds go on a clock. All general knowledge questions. Each question ends with is. We have to take your first answer, which caused a small bit of controversy, but it was in its teething phase. So now that we're over that, we know the rules. We hope you will grasp the rules very quickly and we'll have a go with this.
1: Yeah, we'll play a demo for you just after four, but if you want to get in early, is and your name to 087-4100-102.
0: If you're brave enough and bold enough. 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
10: Good afternoon, I'm Fionnuala Ash. The president of the EU Commission says the Houthi attack on Riyadh's international airport marks a dangerous escalation. Ursula von der Leyen believes the attacks by Iran's proxies are pushing the region into a spiral of violence. 12 people were killed and more than 300 injured in the missile strike. Sky's Middle East correspondent Adam Parsons says it's reasonable for Saudi Arabia to be worried.
11: The truth is, in modern weaponry, if you're firing it from not far away, which can be the case with the Houthis firing it to Saudi Arabia, then it's tough for air defence systems to cope with that.
10: The US Treasury Secretary insists Donald Trump's deal to buy Russian diesel will go ahead despite questions over its legality. Scott Bessent has told Fox News the administration already has the legal powers and he insists it will help bring down fuel prices in America. Trump previously criticised European countries for buying Russian oil, urging them to stop helping fund Moscow's war. The Department of Health is projected to overspend by around 1 billion euro after HSE regions ran over budget. In a statement, the department confirmed it has sanctioned 4 out of 6 HSE services, acknowledging that demand growth alone does not explain the scale of the expenditure growth. Executive editor of the Daily Mail, John Lee, says the overruns have gone under the radar since the budget was announced.
12: Right now, today, they're at around 700 million. According to sources at the Department of Public Expenditure and at the Department of Health. And by December, they will be at a billion.
10: The Pope says he will undergo surgery early this week to remove a nodule from his lung. It's understood Leo XIV will be treated at Rome's Gemelli Hospital and is expected to be there between tomorrow and Wednesday. The procedure won't affect his scheduled trip to South America next month. And that's your news for now.
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0: Good afternoon, I'm Daniel Pitcher. Crystal Palace are up to 12th place in the Premier League. They've come from behind to beat Nottingham Forest and their former boss Oliver Glasner 3-1 at Selhurst Park. Hull City and Everton, meanwhile, have played out a 2-2 draw in this afternoon's other early kickoff. Well, the Liverpool boss Andone Iriola says that uncertainty surrounding this afternoon's opponent is not good for anyone involved. Man City are in Anfield for their first match since being found guilty of breaking Premier League financial rules, and they're appealing and deny any wrongdoing. Iriola says the players must not get distracted.
14: We understand there is a lot of noise around the game, the preview, the questions. We have to do our job, focus on the football side. It is already a very demanding game, and the game by itself is so big.
0: While Celtic have returned to the top of the Scottish Premiership with a 2-0 win at Motherwell, the champions ended a run of three straight defeats in all competitions before the international break. In Gaelic games, the Downs are back-to-back Westmeath senior football champions. Niall Mitchell's goal helped them edge out St Lomond's 118 to 20 points in Mullingar, while Antogir have landed their first Wicklow football title since 1995 with a 21 points to 117 win over Blessington. And in the Leitrim football final, it's still in play. There was a 3:30 throw-in between Sean O'Heslins and Fina, and it was a tied game just as we were coming to air. 5 points to Fina's 1-3. Seamus Harnedy has called time on his 15-year intercounty career with Cork's hurlers. The three-time All-Star says it's hard to put into words how much it meant to him to represent his county. To access three free off-the-ball podcasts a month, sign into the GoLed app now.
15: Daniel?
0: Yes?
15: I'm slightly worried that this is coming across as the Leitrim deep state with this coverage.
0: Deep state?
15: Yeah, that we've infiltrated Marconi House and we will only talk about things Leitrim related.
0: Yeah.
15: It's good to get the updates though. Thank you.
0: Yeah, absolutely.
15: Goramila.
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10: Mild and humid tonight with patchy outbreaks of rain and drizzle in the north and east towards morning. Mist and fog patches in places. Lowest temperatures 10 to 15 degrees.
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15: 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Entries remain open until 3 p.m. Friday, October 23rd. 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
1: 315,000, also known as €315,000. 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
15: Last week we had so many swings and roundabouts on the Is Quiz, but we did have two high scores of 8. So we're getting places. 30 seconds on a clock. All general knowledge questions. We'll bring you up to speed on the Is Quiz after Morgan Wallen. Today FM. His name is actually just Morgan Wallen, not Morgan Wallen. Love somebody. Today FM.

0: good man, Morgan. Morgan Wallen. 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Stephen Fanula.
1: That is quiz.
0: Hello. It's the Is Quiz time. We start a brand new fresh week right here, right now. 30 seconds on the clock. All general knowledge. Questions. Each question ends with Is, and then we carry it throughout the week. We do have a show Monday to Thursday as well after Matt Cooper, where we actually tackle the harder hitting issues that Matt Cooper isn't fond of tackling because he's afraid of calling out people with 089 numbers for being the utter scum that they are. Isn't that right, Vanilla?
2: I never use that word. I, of course, work with you willingly as an 089 numbered person. Just saying 087's better.
0: Want to let you know that all numbers are accepted via WhatsApp. 087-4100-102 if you'd like to play the Is Quiz. We do need an Is to that number. Throw in your own name as well. Here's how the quiz works. Somebody comes on, we throw questions at them, and sometimes they even get eight.
2: The river flowing through Dublin City is?
3: The Liffey.
2: The Minister of Finance in Ireland right now is?
3: Simon Harris.
2: The football club that plays its home games at Anfield is?
3: Liverpool.
2: The actor who plays Jack in the 90s film Titanic is?
3: Leonardo DiCaprio.
2: The city home to the Eiffel Tower is?
3: Paris.
2: The band behind the song Bohemian Rhapsody is?
3: Queen.
2: The sport played at Wimbledon is?
3: Tennis.
2: The official language of Brazil is?
3: Portuguese.
1: That is quiz.
0: Peter was so good, he didn't even say the main language of Brazil was Brazilian. We thought we'd catch him out, but Peter was too good, and he was last week's overall champion. You could swoop on today, take the title, and sit back and laugh at everybody that comes this week. Up to you. Is in a text or WhatsApp 087-4100-102. We play after Sam Fender and Olivia Dean. And after Taylor Swift, this is Patient Zero. It's Today FM.

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1: That is Quiz.
0: It's almost 20 past four. It is Dave and Fionnuala, and it is the start of a brand new week on the Is Quiz. We play it 8 o'clock on the weekday evenings, but we begin it right here and right now. And the first person stepping up to the plate, Shirley, how are we?
2: Oh, we're good. Not a bother now.
0: Shirley, we are informed that you are in the middle of a roast dinner, but you are taking time to speak to us. Is that information accurate?
2: Accurate, correct, 100%.
3: What? In the middle of eating it, or is it already done?
2: No, I'm only cooking it.
3: Oh, lovely.
0: Give us the menu.
2: Yeah. Roast beef.
0: Mm-hmm.
2: Carrots, croquettes, mashed potatoes, and broccoli.
0: Unbelievable.
2: And pepper sauce.
3: Oh, very good.
0: A great choice. I am a pepper sauce man over gravy. Is there any starters or other side dishes taking place?
2: No, we're kind of nibbling, you know, so no starters.
0: That's fair.
3: Yeah, picking away at it. And then is that something now, are you cooking a bit of that to do you for later in the week? Is there any bit of batch cooking being done?
2: There's a quiche in the oven as well.
3: Oh, a quiche, you say. Now, I don't think I've ever actually eaten a quiche. Talk to me about it, Shirley.
2: Well, I have spinach, feta cheese, cherry tomatoes, pancetta and chorizo in it.
3: Oh,
2: so and a short cheddar on top.
3: And it's all in kind of like a pastry, is it?
2: Yes. Or, yes.
3: Would you say it's worth me ordering one the next time I see one on a menu?
2: Oh yeah, definitely.
3: They're good, okay.
0: I'll be honest, Shirley, I'm very surprised. Fionnuala loves her food that she's never indulged in a quiche.
3: I don't know what it is. I feel they're too unknown to me. I wasn't sure what was within that pastry setting. So if I have Shirley's recommendation, I'm good to go for the next time.
2: Don't knock it till you try it.
0: Shirley, we apologise. You've scored no points despite answering all the questions on every single bit of your dinner. Are you ready to go on the Is Quiz?
2: Sure, go on. We'll give it a go.
0: We don't want to burn the roast beef. 30 seconds on the clock. All general knowledge questions. Each question ends with Is. And remember, Shirley, we must take your first answer.
2: Okay.
0: Go on. We begin in 3, 2, 1.
3: The name of the ancient city buried by the eruption of Mount Vesuvius is?
2: Oh, don't know.
3: The pop star known for her alter ego Sasha Fierce is?
2: Oh, I got your man's right the last time. I can't get this.
3: The vitamin humans get from the sun is?
2: D.
3: The traditional Irish instrument associated with the national emblem is?
2: Shamrock.
3: The number of millimetres in a centimetre is?
2: I don't know.
3: Shirley.
1: That is useless.
0: Shirley, you can't be serious. Shirley.
2: I answered all your maths questions when you played the ad and I was like, oh, I can do this.
3: Isn't that just the most annoying thing about radio quizzes? You hear someone else play, you're like, I absolutely can get that. It was just, they didn't land with you today, Shirley.
0: They didn't suit you, Shirley.
2: Oh, totally wrong. Oh my God, disgrace.
0: Did somebody help last minute in the background there? Was there another shout?
2: Oh, that was Savannah.
0: Where were they? Shirley, do you want to hear your score or will we just let you go?
2: Oh, let me go.
0: Right.
3: Let you go and enjoy. Look, haven't you a lovely roast dinner to look forward to? A quiche for the week. Shirley, you're absolutely winning this Sunday.
2: I hope so. I'll win with G, am I?
0: No.
2: But anyways, a bit of crack.
0: A bit of crack,
3: that's
0: Shirley.
3: All it is.
0: Good luck.
2: Right, go on.
0: Bye. Shirley in Sligo with a... Am I right in saying a one?
3: It is a one.
0: All right,
3: yeah.
0: Okay.
3: Yeah, look, sometimes they don't land.
0: No.
3: Okay, and that's all you can do. We have to move on, play again after 8 tomorrow.
0: Vesuvius was Pompeii. Sasha Fierce is Beyonce. Vitamin D or D3 from the sun. The instrument associated with the national emblem is the harp. You'll get it on the front of the passport or on the tail of a Ryanair plane. And the number of millimetres in a centimetre is 10. We move. Alex Warren to play for you. And the Is Quiz does return tomorrow. If you're laughing now, try it yourself.
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0: The Chemical Brothers, Go, on Today FM. This is Dave and Fionnuala. After our first Is Quiz of the week, James, we hear you about a shamrock that cannot be played, but the Is Quiz returns tomorrow. 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Bring you up to speed on some of the sporting results today. First two early kickoff games in the Premier League, Crystal Palace did win, but they won 3-1 versus Nottingham Forest. Hull City and Everton 2-2 draw. And can we call this a grudge match? It certainly is an interesting one. Liverpool and Man City underway in Anfield. This is the first game Man City is playing following their 100 and something charges, and they've been found guilty. Of course, they are fighting back. But what that has led to is the people of Liverpool making mock Oasis shirts. So imagine the Oasis logo.
1: Yeah.
0: But it's cheats in the same font.
1: Oh, okay. That's what they've gone with to show their displeasure and their anger, because, of course, results in certain years went against Liverpool and titles that they didn't win. If you are a fantasy football player, just to give you an update on the scores of these two earlier matches, Daichi Kamada, Jefferson Lerma and Jeremy Pino with the Palace goals. Dan and Doy got one back for Nottingham, and then for Hull and Everton, which was a 2-2 draw, Joe Gellhart and Mohamed Baloumi for Hull, Kieran Dewsbury Hull and Tierno Barry for Everton.
0: As we mentioned earlier, a lot of games taking place, county finals in this country today. First two full-time results in Westmeath. The Downs, once again, are champions of Westmeath, beating St. Lomans and Mullingar by a point, 118-20. In Wicklow, Antoker, 21 points versus Blessington's 1-7. A comfortable victory despite them not winning in nearly 30 years, maybe 30 years plus of a county title. So there'll be good celebrations in Wicklow to be had tonight.
1: Other matches in play. So these are scores as we came to where St. Mary's up against Shamrock Gales in Sligo, 1-8-4 points. You've got Sean O'Heslin's in Leitrim making a bit of a comeback against Fianna St. Caillians, 13-1-5 as we came to air. Still all square in the Leash football final. It's 5 points apiece between Courtward and Port Tarlington. You've got Tullamore, 1-6-7 points up against Forbann and Offaly. Down in Down, Burren, 3 points against Clonduff, 1-6. So Clonduff leading there. And just coming up, still scoreless what we have between Longford, Clonish against Killoe Young Emmets. In the hurling then, we've two results from the earlier throw-ins. Kilmessan, the Meath champions, with 22 points versus Kiltale's 15. And Four Roads and Roscommon, 5 in a row county champions for them. 114-210 win over St. Dominic's, the slimmest of margins. And then currently in play, you've got Thurles Sarsfield's 1-6-2 points up against Moycarkey Burris in Tipperary, and in Clare, Kilmaley just leading against Aina Kilnamona by a point.
0: Do you think there would be many Fairweather fans, like what happened with Mayo winning the All-Ireland, that people from every county in Ireland descended on Castlebar and Westport and the small towns? Do you think there's anybody looking through the football results, looking for a Sunday club and a Monday club, thinking, you know what, I think the pubs is going to be open until 5 a.m. I think we could swing down or swing up to one of these clubs that have won today.
1: I'd love to think that would happen. They'd get a welcome with open arms, because county final celebrations are in a league of their own.
0: 087-4100-102 if you need to update us on anything today. 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

0: Ray, Emma, and absolutely Joy on Today FM. It is Dave and Fionnuala celebrating. Not Christmas, not Halloween. It's still a little too early. County final season. We did have a score ticker that just stuck on 0-0-0-0. There is an update from Lanfert and the county final in football.
1: Yeah, it's Clonish leading 10 points against Killow, 1-2 at the moment. So that is a correction on that. And also in the Clare Hurling final, it's Kilmaley 1-6 up against Aina Kilnamona 1-4.
0: You can't rely full time on the score tickers because sometimes they can just freeze and let you down. Whereas Linda's in our inbox. Curra Clare won the Clare Ladies Intermediate Final and Kilmurry Ibrickin,
1: yeah, won the Clare Ladies Senior Final. So they're in football territory in West Clare. I'd say you have to be a stronghold there now with all the hurling domination in the county.
0: 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We are edging closer to 5 o'clock, which is convoy. 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
1: Yeah, we definitely got us the front door, good buddy. Mercy sakes alive, looks like we got us a convoy.
0: We need to build ourselves a little convoy between 5 and 6 o'clock today. It is where we honour you on the road. Maybe you're making a journey back to college. Maybe you're stuffing IKEA furniture into the back of a far too small Opel Corsa. Maybe you're picking up a dog or delivering a wedding cake, as we've seen a car today in Dublin. You know the way some of these big lorries have all caution? Caustic substances, don't run into me, baby, on board. This was, slow down, I have a wedding cake on board sticker.
2: 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Where are you this Sunday evening? Where are you going to? Where are you coming from? 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If you can answer any of those questions, you'd love to join our convoy.
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12: It's almost 5 o'clock. 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

0: Good evening, I'm Fiona Ash. An Irish man is among the injured in an attack on Saudi Arabia's main airport. The Department of Foreign Affairs says it's aware of the case and is providing consular assistance. Irish citizens are being advised against all non-essential travel to Saudi Arabia. Foreign Affairs Minister Helen McEntee has condemned the latest attack in which 12 people died and 300 were injured. Sky's Middle East correspondent Adam Parsons says it's reasonable for Saudi Arabia to be worried.
1: If I were a Saudi, I'd be pretty worried about why infrastructure keeps being hit. The truth is, in modern weaponry, if you're firing it from not far away, which can be the case with the Houthis firing it to Saudi Arabia, then it's tough for air defence systems to cope with that.
0: The US Treasury Secretary insists Donald Trump's deal to buy Russian diesel will go ahead, despite questions over its legality. Scott Bessent has told Fox News the administration already has legal powers, and he insists it will help bring down fuel prices in America. Trump previously criticized European countries for buying Russian oil, urging them to stop helping fund Moscow's war. The Department of Health is projected to overspend by around 1 billion euro after HSE regions ran over budget. In a statement, the department confirmed it has sanctioned 4 out of 6 HSE services, acknowledging that demand growth alone does not explain the scale of their expenditure growth. Executive editor of the Daily Mail, John Lee, says the overruns have gone under the radar since the budget was announced.
2: Right now, today, they're at around 700 million. According to sources at the Department of Public Expenditure and at the Department of Health. And by December, they will be at 1 billion.
0: A tiger who killed a man at a wildlife park in England yesterday will not be euthanised. Police say the man entered the tiger enclosure at Yorkshire Wildlife Park in Doncaster yesterday afternoon. The park has been closed today following the incident. And that's your news for now.
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6: Good evening, I'm Daniel Pitcher. It's 0-0 between Liverpool and Manchester City in the Premier League at Anfield. City are playing for the first time since been found guilty of breaching more than 100 financial rules by the Premier League, a decision which they have appealed. There was, as expected, a hostile reception from Liverpool fans before the game kicked off at 4:30. While Nottingham Forest boss Oliver Glasner suffered a difficult first return to Crystal Palace, with his new club losing 3-1 at Selhurst Park earlier on, the visitors had taken an early lead. Glasner says they should have made more of going ahead.
7: We didn't kill the game off when we should have done it, creating so many chances. And I played really many games here and I haven't seen many teams who created so many chances. But at the end, yeah, we didn't convert them. Also, Walter Benitez had a few amazing saves.
6: While Hull retained their unbeaten home record since returning to the top flight with a 2-2 draw against Everton. In Gaelic games, the Downs are back-to-back Westmeath senior football champions. Niall Mitchell's goal helped them edge out St Lomond's 118-20 points in Mullingar. Antoker have landed their first Wicklow football title since 1995 with a 21-7 win over Blessington. And in Leitrim, they'll have to do it all again. Sean O'Heslin's and Fianna have played out a draw in the Leitrim final. Finish Sean O'Heslin's 114 to Fianna's 211. There will be a date fixed for that shortly. And finally, Max Verstappen has a second successive Formula One victory in a week after winning the Singapore Grand Prix. To access 3 free Off the Ball podcasts a month, sign into the GoLed app now.
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5: 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For an iconic city break, look no further. Visit tuiholidays.ie.
0: Mild and humid tonight with patchy outbreaks of rain and drizzle in the north and east towards morning. Mist and fog patches in places. Lowest temperatures 10 to 15 degrees.
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8: It was beautiful to see all the lovely comments and all the joy for Fiona in Louth on Friday, who won the Cash Machine and took home every single cent of over 300 grand. 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And after that, well, what happens?
10: A number is picked by the cash machine and it calls that number. 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
8: And then you get every single cent. Very best of luck.
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8: 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Today FM. We is about to build ourselves one hell of a convoy this Sunday. Trains, planes, automobiles. If you're on the road and you're keeping it between the ditches, we want to hear from you.

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1: Yeah, we definitely got us the front door, good buddy. Mercy sakes alive, looks like we got us a convoy.
2: Rubber Ducker, Colin here from Today FM. Are you joining our convoy? I wish I could keep this up for an hour, but people would think I was having a mental crisis. Thomas, please join our convoy, sir.
3: Just heading back to Dublin from Donegal. I was up in Kerrykeel for the weekend.
2: Go on.
3: With the lovely Karina, and I'm just passing through Strabane at the moment on the way back to Dublin.
2: Thomas, you're more than welcome to our convoy, but are you going to take a little stop in Strabane and go and see the sights of the Big Asda?
4: Are there deals to be had?
2: I don't know. I just love a Big Asda and that you can peruse the aisles. It's the closest thing we have to Walmart.
4: What a way to round off Thomas's weekend. Can we go to the Midlands next? From Breed, we have Clodagh, Grace and Molly Keane. They're all in Banagher. They want to join the convoy.
2: Convoy.
5: This is Bernie and the O'Gara boys joining the convoy.
2: Big Bernie.
5: We are en route from Clare back up to Mayo after watching the Cor Clare Intermediate Ladies win the county final against Dunbeg.
2: Nice.
5: Special mention to my niece Ashley for playing a blinder. And it's been a weekend of wins because we had a win yesterday in Mayo with the Davids men intermediate team getting to an intermediate final. So it's been football all round.
2: Bernie, get on the convoy. 087-4100-102. Sorry, I'm hardwired to say Big Bernie when we have a Bernie. I don't know your stature. I just love you. Take it as a term of endearment, Bernie.
4: What about Colin and Emer? They've had a great weekend. They're on the way home to Galway from Dublin Airport. Where were they, you ask? They were in Madrid to see Shakira perform. That is a treat.
2: Pleasure to have those on the convoy. Shakira's going to have to get on, isn't she? I don't think she's played here since 2010.
4: I was just going to ask, I have no memory of Shakira ever bringing any tour to Ireland. Shakira, sort it out. Get on the convoy as well while you're at it.
2: Voice notes get priority on this convoy. We are honouring those who are on the highways and byways of Ireland, whether it is motorways or country boreings with the grass up the middle. We want to hear from you. Become part of Today FM's convoy. 087-4100-102.
1: Yeah, we definitely got us the front door, good buddy. Mercy sakes alive, looks like we got us a convoy.
2: Rubber Ducky and 10-4's more than welcome on the voice notes. This is Amble the Swell. It's Dave and Fionnuala. It's Today FM.

0: We had to, after having Colin and Emer as part of our convoy, home to Galway from Dublin Airport after seeing Shakira in Madrid. She offers bang for her buck if she'd ever come over and play here. 27 songs in her set list. Waka Waka at 25.
1: Shakira, please come to Ireland sometime soon.
0: Come be part of the convoy.
2: Yeah, we definitely got us the front door, good buddy. Mercy sakes alive, looks like we got us a convoy.
0: 5 to 6 of a sundown today. FM is dedicated to those that are keeping it between the ditches, the highways, the byways, the motorways, or even you're just hitching a lift. We don't discriminate. We also do have those who are getting the lingo.
3: Breaker, breaker, Dave Fanula coming at you, coming from Knock to Roscommon. My second trip today, but sure, am I only great? Huh? Have a good one, everybody. Keep safe out there. Goodbye.
0: Good man Frank, keep us between the ditches. I've had to look up some trucker language so we feel even more part of the convoy. If you see a cop on the road, what do you call them?
1: No clue.
0: A smoky.
1: Oh, okay.
0: If there's a bear in the air, what is that?
1: Something dangerous ahead.
0: There is a police helicopter around.
1: Ah.
0: Have you ever seen a piece of a blown out tyre on the road?
1: Yes, bit of debris.
0: We got to call that an alligator from now on.
1: Why do we need to do that? Do we have any explanation here?
0: No.
1: Okay, we just do it.
0: We're all truckers part of the convoy now, right? 10-4.
4: This is Lisa who wants to join the convoy, travelling from Bainabyrre in County Cavan all the way back to Monkstown in Cork.
0: Go on.
4: After celebrating my brother's 50th and having a family reunion yesterday.
0: That is some trip. Our most prized convoyer today, we'll call you.
1: More family connections from Siobhan has just arrived at Oakfield Nursing Home in Goree, County Wexford, going to visit Uncle Joe. And Siobhan wants to give a big shout out to the amazing staff and people living at Oakfield.
0: Deserved.
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0: Paula, great to have you part of the convoy, and I hope you do not take offence at us saying smokies and alligators and messing while you're doing some serious work this week as part of the convoy. 087 4100 102. 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

0: Hugel and Ultranate moving to the sun on Today FM. It is Dave and Fionnuala. We are building our convoy of this Sunday. So many people on the road telling us what they're doing, keeping it between the ditches, and we very much appreciate it. Like Tracy, heading back to Clonus from Trim after a senior ladies football game where we drew 3-3. Trim ladies are hard nuts, but absolutely lovely people.
1: Well, I mean, we can't independently verify that description of the Trim ladies. We just have to go with Tracy's take on it. But there you have it.
0: I think the Trim ladies would take that as a term of endearment.
1: Oh, absolutely. Yeah, yeah.
0: Hard nuts, but absolutely lovely people.
2: Dave versus Fionnuala. Dave versus Fionnuala. Dave versus Fionnuala. Who is going to win?
0: A very simple concept that can cause a lot of arguments. I pick a song, Fionnuala picks a song, you pick the winner to finish off the show. We won't dwell on how well I done last week. It is a brand new fresh week. We are currently at nil all. However, if I present this to you, is there any other song that you would vote for? Gigi D'Agostino, L'amour toujours. That's all you're getting for now.
1: That is a bop. I mean, Gigi D'Agostino knew how to bring a dance tune to you, but I want to take you to a time when Now That's What I Call Music was king. I headed into Shivago on Shop Street in Galway to buy my very first one with my own money, now 50. Mm-hmm. This won't be the last song I bring to you from that stunning album, but it is the first.

0: think Jamiroquai is the safer choice for those who are travelling to keep within the speed limits.
1: No safety about it. It's a bug.
0: What is the name of that song?
1: Little L.
0: Here we go to the voting. 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But if you heard this, you make me love you, baby, and you thought Jamiroquai is for me, then it is Finn via text or WhatsApp 087 4100 102. 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
0: Two songs on Dave versus Fionnuala that we feel you have heard before, but maybe you're getting an opportunity to hear our Irish track this week for the first time. This is from Telly Cura, Big Nothin'.

0: 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This week, Telecura, Big Nothing on Today FM. They're Dublin-based. Telecura, certainly a unique band name. And the uniqueness actually comes from a Japanese telephone dating service back in the day.
1: Back in the 90s. So yeah, they've gone back a little bit for the band name. It is unique. It is original if you want to know what they are up to at Telecura on Instagram.
0: And they're playing in Whelan's, Dublin, November 27th.
2: Yeah, we definitely got us the front door, good buddy. 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
0: 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Hello.
3: On our way from Mayo to Dublin, we'd like to give a shout out to the great rheumatology team in CHI. We'd also like to give a big shout out to Mackay Rovers under 13 girls that won their county final yesterday.
0: Go on.
3: To the under 17s Ard Lamoy team that won their final this morning. And mostly to the Arda junior team who won their first ever semi final yesterday on our 2-2 county final. Come on, Arda!
0: It's county final season and it's also Monday and Sunday club season. Thank you, Lily.
4: Hi, guys. We want to join the convoy. We're just heading back from Athlone to Tuam after a quick shopping trip. Bye. Love the show.
0: Sarah says it's a quick shopping trip, but I feel others involved might have said it was the longest day of their life. But great shopping in the heart of the Midlands, Athlone.
1: And very handy for parking too. I think it was last week we had a 9-week-old on the convoy. Can we better that this week with a 4-day-old addition to the convoy?
0: 9 weeks isn't even cute anymore.
1: And I definitely did not say that. Ada Rose is on her way home from the maternity hospital with Mammy and Daddy, Sinead and Neil. And when they get home, they're going to be greeted by their 4-year-old daughter, Cara.
0: That is absolutely beautiful.
1: Congratulations.
0: Remember, I did say we had the baby bubble wrap and you said that wasn't feasible. Look at us now. We're carrying 4-day-old children on this convoy.
1: It's very responsible, very safe.
0: Caroline, have we heard? Oh no, Rebecca, is it?
5: On the road from Ennis to Wexford with Stephen after having a lovely weekend at Stephen's dad's 85th birthday.
0: Rebecca, I'm sorry, I nearly called you by a different name. Sarah?
4: Hi guys, we want to join the convoy. We're just heading back from Athlone to Tuam.
0: Yeah, have you?
1: You've the shopping done, fair play to you.
0: The 4-day-old child, in fairness, it did throw me. 087-4100-102. Final shouts for the convoy. And we also want to send you to a movie premiere in Dublin this week. Next.
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0: Dermot Kennedy funeral on Today FM. It is Devin Fanula. Hopefully not spoiling you going home to watch Liverpool versus Man City, but in the 58th minute, they are playing a nil-all borefest. Something a little bit more exciting. If you're in or around or could get to Dublin Thursday coming October 15th, we want to send you to a special preview screening of a brand new 20th Century Studios film, Whale Fall.
1: So what options does that leave prey like you?
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0: The trailer is dramatics personified. It is about a gentleman who loses his father. He goes to look for him at sea, and then he is swallowed by a huge, massive whale with only an hour of oxygen left. And then he has to draw from the lessons that his father taught him over how many years to survive and get out of that whale.
3: You could see this before it hits cinemas. As Dave said, that screening happening on this coming Thursday in Dublin. WhatsApp us a whale emoji. It's nice and simple for you. Literally said into WhatsApp, find the whale emoji. I think you've got a couple of options to choose from. 087-4100-102.
0: And if you get to the whale's flag first, that's all right. That's close enough.
3: Are we accepting that, are we?
0: We may as well. Okay. It's a Sunday. Whale. Katy Perry. Today FM. Yeah.

0: Katy Perry, Hot and Cold on Today FM. Well done, Amit. You are going to the special preview screening of Whalefall, new movie out next Friday, but the screening, Dublin, Thursday, October 15th. Some updates from a stag party. Caroline, hello.
1: Hello to John and all the lads on their way back from Galway after John's stag. I'm sure there's shoo kids today.
0: And I'm sure they're going to be welcomed home with open arms and a tender shoulder to rest their head.
2: Dead versus Benula.
3: Look at the state here.
2: Dead versus Benula.
3: That's what you get now.
2: Dead versus Benula. Who is gonna win?
0: Producer Shannon, flat out in the corner trying to count the votes between two songs. This evening, I put to you that Gigi D'Agostino, Le Mur Toujours, should play in full, but Fionnuala had other ideas.
4: A song that you probably have forgotten, not heard in ages, but Jamiroquai always delivers with Little L is what I had for you this evening. An absolute tune.
0: Where did you take this inspiration from?
4: The memory of buying my very first Now That's What I Call Music album. It was Now 50, bought from Shivago on Shop Street in Galway City with my very own money.
0: I lost the clip. I'm hoping it's not
4: Sabotage.
0: Going to be detriment.
4: He can never win cleanly. I mean, he won last week. And he's still in with the dirty tricks this week.
0: Producer Shannon, Cadé an Scéal, what's happening?
5: An amazing number of votes came in today, may I just say. So thank you to everyone who voted in for Dave versus Fionnuala. And an amazing result. Are you ready to hear the percentages?
0: Go on, yeah.
5: We have a 94% against
4: well done, Dave.
5: A 6%. But you know what? I'm not going to do the talking on who wins. Reason being is I'm going to let Paula do it instead.
6: Dave, you're a winner, man. Finn, you should be thrown off. Your tunes are not the best.
4: I won't bother coming in tomorrow, so I'll take the week off. Thanks, Paula.
0: I feel that is harsh. Du-du-du-du. I will resist to go du-du-du-du-du.
4: Great tune. Come on for your Sunday evening.
0: Turn it up.

0: 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One more time.
1: Higher and then realize, no, I don't have the vocal range.
0: Do you want to try it again,
1: Vanilla? Absolutely not. No, let's move on quickly.
0: Here we bloody go. Thank you so much for being with us today. We really are glad that we were able to remind Kieran Kilkenny that that was her wedding entrance song. What a banger.
1: Were the napkins going in the air? I hope so.
0: Elizabeth with Chone in all capital letters. Back tomorrow from 7 p.m. The wonderful Emma Nolan up next. Have a lovely one and take a savage handy.
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11: Good evening, I'm Fiona Ash. There's been another attack on Riyadh Airport. Saudi officials say a passenger terminal has been struck less than a day after 12 people were killed in an attack blamed on Iran-backed Houthi rebels. An Irishman is among more than 300 people injured in yesterday's strike. Irish citizens are being advised against non-essential travel to Saudi Arabia. Sky's Middle East correspondent Adam Parsons says this is asymmetric warfare.
12: On the one side, in Saudi Arabia, you have great big lumps of infrastructure. You've got airports, you've got military bases, you've got things that are defended but obvious. On the other side, in Yemen, you have Houthi groups who move quickly from place to place, who are mobile, who use missiles and drones.
11: Donald Trump claims Ukraine and Russia have agreed to stop attacking each other's energy infrastructure. Neither country has yet confirmed the agreement. The Ukrainian president's been responding to Donald Trump, who called for him to be replaced after a row over his deal to buy diesel. Volodymyr Zelensky said he'd hold elections if Russia agrees to a complete 60-day ceasefire, and he's told ABC News what that ceasefire would look like.
13: If they want energy ceasefire, we are open for this. Don't attack us. Don't kill our children. We will stop attack your diesel. And I think it's fair deal.
11: Concerns are being raised over a projected €1 billion overspend at the Department of Health. It follows the highest ever budget allocation for the department. The Irish Fiscal Council is warning of significant overruns. A tiger who killed a man at a wildlife park in England yesterday will not be euthanised. Police say the man entered the tiger enclosure at Yorkshire Wildlife Park in Doncaster yesterday afternoon. The park has been closed today following the incident. The Criminal Assets Bureau is celebrating its 30-year anniversary. It was established as an independent statutory body following the high-profile murder of journalist Veronica Guerin. And that's your news for now.
14: When the button comes off your jacket and you miss the bottom step of the stairs and then your bus and someone throws out your lunch and the boss needs help opening a PDF and your housemate wants to have a formal meeting about the electricity bill, you need a Cadbury snack. Mmm, there's something about the delicious combination of smooth chocolate and crunchy biscuit that puts you in the mood for messing. And while we stand over the taste, Cadbury Snack is not responsible for any tomfoolery or jiggery-pokery that may occur in the process. Cadbury Snack. Start your messing.
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0: Good evening, I'm Daniel Pitcher. On a day of high emotion and hostility, it's Manchester City who found the net in the Premier League match with Liverpool at Anfield. Ryan Gavenberg had been sent off for the Reds for a second yellow card. Moments later, Erling Haaland, whose future in blue was brought into question when City were found guilty of Premier League financial rules, slotted home to give Enzo Maresca's side the lead, which was doubled by Jeremy Doku just before we came to air with about 15 minutes left. Well, Everton remain unbeaten in the top flight this season after a 2-2 draw at Hull. They're up to fifth, level on points with Brentford and Chelsea. But boss David Moyes said it was a frustrating afternoon.
15: I know we get a draw and it's a decent point away from home. Hull have done really well this season. They've had good results here against Man United and Aston Villa, to name a couple. But we should have won the game and we should have had enough, but we didn't. We didn't really show it. We had very few performing today.
0: Well, the Nottingham Forest boss Oliver Glasner suffered a difficult first return to Crystal Palace, with his new club losing 3-1 at Selhurst Park. The visitors had taken an early lead in that game. In Gaelic games, Seamus Harnedy has called time on his 15-year inter-county career with Cork's hurlers. The three-time All-Star says it's hard to put into words how much it meant to him to represent his county. And in golf, Shane Lowry signed off for a round of 68 on the final day of the Madrid Open. The Offaly man finished up on 8 under par and is set to remain inside the top 20 in the race to Dubai standings. Grant Forrest won by a single stroke on 14 under par. To access three free Off the Ball podcasts a month, sign into the GoLed app now.
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3: With TUI, take to the slopes for the ultimate ski holiday with Crystal Ski Holidays.
11: Mild and humid tonight with patchy outbreaks of rain and drizzle in the north and east towards morning. Mist and fog patches in places. Lowest temperatures 10 to 15 degrees.
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16: Well, hello. How are you? And big ups to Dave and Fionnuala, back with you tomorrow evening on Today FM from 7 p.m. For now, though, it's Emma. Hi. Here till 9 o'clock, we are live. And let's have a quick look at the Cash Machine, because it was a huge weekend for Fiona in Louth. She took home the crown of legendary record-breaking Cash Machine winner. And there's just more good news, because we have reloaded the Cash Machine with an even stellar amount of money, which is actually quite hard to believe, really, considering what we gave away on Friday. But our next payout is worth €315,000. It's a guaranteed win happening on Friday, the 23rd of October. 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Okay, you got all that? The very best of luck.
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16: 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How are you? All good? Right, a busy show ahead. We'll be kicking off Today FM's 32 in 32 at 28 minutes after 6. And the legend that she is, Paula McSweeney, takes on Today FM's Lyric League. 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

That's the brilliant Somber and My Body Isn't Ready. You're listening to Today FM, and if you are training for the Dublin City Marathon in 2 weeks, maybe you're feeling like your body isn't ready either. Best friend of mine doing it. Absolute hero behavior out of her, running 32 kilometer runs in preparation. It's just incredible what you're putting your body through. And the reason I mentioned it is actually the signs I notice across Dublin today are going up for the route itself in 2 weeks' time today. If you are preparing, how are you feeling? And it gave me ultimate PTSD because I remember a couple of years ago completely forgetting all about the marathon, making my way into work here on a Sunday on Today FM, meeting roadblock after roadblock. Shelley Gray was on before me. I was texting Shelley, I don't know if I'm going to make it on time. The panic. But look, if you are preparing, like, unbelievable fair play. Watching it firsthand with my friend, going through the bleeding from the feet and the toenails falling off and the crying and the vomiting. It's just amazing what you're doing for good causes. Fair play. It'll all be over in 2 weeks' time. Khalees now. This is Today.

0: It's Avicii's Levels on Today FM. Emma Nolan playing the music you love. And we're only 8 minutes away from kicking off this week's 32 and 32, the aim of the game to hear from all 32 counties in a mere 32 minutes. Can it be done today? We're a few weeks into this now, and only 1 week we had a failure. That was a few weeks ago with Offaly, who has come back with such passion and getting in first every single week. We will get to that in a few minutes. I'm playing you Benson Boone next.
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0: and boons, mystical, magical, on Today FM. The current time in the clock is 18:26:42, and we are mere moments away from launching Today FM's 32 in 32 for another week. The aim of the game is simple. We try to hear from each and every county across the island of Ireland in 32 minutes. It's been going well so far, but special shout outs to the people who come in last and last week, but on time, it must be said, was Tyrone.
1: It's Kira here. I just left Tyrone.
0: We got there. But, you know, the skin of their teeth. Don't leave your county till last. If you are somewhere in Leinster, in Carlow, or Leash, or Longford, or Offaly, or Wicklow, get in touch right now. 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And of course, Tyrone, Fermanagh, Monaghan, Down, Donegal, Cavan. Pick up your phone and get ready. We are only 30 seconds away from launching today's 32 and 32. A reminder of the rules. You don't have to impress me. If you were in a county over the weekend that you didn't climb a mountain in or have a very fancy coffee, you just happened to drive through it, that absolutely qualifies and it counts. If you stopped in a county and you filled up the car with diesel and it cost you a fortune, that qualifies as a county that you visited in Ireland across the weekend. Could be your home county, could be somewhere you were visiting. We're officially underway. Don't leave your county out. Now is the time. Voice notes take priority. But as always, if you don't fancy that, that's grand. WhatsApp us 087-4100-102. It's officially underway. Today FM's 32 in 32.

0: Sam Fender's 17 going under on Today FM. My name is Emma Nolan. How are you? Hope you had a lovely weekend. We're in the middle of something very important here on the airwaves. Today FM's 32 and 32. The aim of the game is to hear from all 32 counties in 32 minutes. We are 6 minutes in, and I can tell you, things are going well. Let's go.
1: Hey, Carl here, driving home from the Bams house in Parklow, County Wicklow. Heading through Carlow and then finishing up in Castledermot, Kildare.
0: Beautiful.
1: Thanks. Bye-bye.
0: Three counties. Thank you, sir.
2: It's John here in County Down.
0: Oh, yeah.
2: Giving her stacks.
0: Up, down.
3: Hi, ladies. Good evening.
0: Hi.
3: Just leaving Belmullet, County Mayo now. Had a wonderful weekend and heading to Uachtaráid in Galway.
0: Lovely.
3: Eamon here from Belmullet. Love the show. Take care. Thank you.
0: Thank you, Eamon.
4: Hi, Emma.
0: Hey.
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0: Gorge.
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6: Hi, this is Rochella and Jack. We've just left County Down. We're in Armagh now. Then we're going to Tyrone and then we're going to be home in Donegal.
0: Woo! Four counties there. Stunning work so far. Okay, in Leinster, four counties ticked off. Yet to hear in Leinster from Kilkenny, Laois, Longford, Louth, Meath, Offaly, Westmeath and Wexford in Ulster. Yet to hear from Antrim, Cavan, from Manna, Monaghan and Derry in Connacht. Yet to hear from Leitrim and Roscommon and in Munster. The only county who's shown up from Munster so far this evening is Cork. Clare, we're looking for you, as are you. Kerry, Limerick, Tipperary and my very own Waterford. The neck of you, Waterford. Honestly, you should be here waiting to get going at 28 minutes past your six. It really disappoints me. 087-4100-102. If you're from those counties I mentioned, now is the time. Don't be left out and don't be last. Brand new music this evening. This is Kingfisher's How Lonely on Today FM. Ooh.

0: What a tune. Another one. Kingfisher and How Lonely. This is Today FM. It's brand new. We're playing the music you love. And hopefully you will grow to love that one. Or maybe you do instantly. It always takes me a while. I find any music, but I know that's an absolute bop. We're in the middle of 32 in 32. The aim of the game is to hear from all 32 counties across the island of Ireland in 32 minutes. And I'm sweating as usual.
1: I am. I'm Rob here in Bettystown, County Mead.
0: Oh, yeah.
1: Being in Wark and Loud this weekend. The parents in Kildare. The in-laws in Dublin. Our home in Mead at the minute. If you want to chalk the four off, there you go.
0: Thank you, Rob.
2: It's Dan on my way back to Leash for the night. Have a great Sunday.
0: Thank you, Dan. Cheers.
3: Give a shout out to the wife, Eilish, travelling back from Fermanagh to Dublin. So she's going here, Fermanagh, Cavan, Mead, Dublin.
0: Sound. Okay, we're doing really well, but we do have a long way to go. This is an urgent call out for Leitrim, Roscommon, Kilkenny, Longford, Offaly, Westmeath, Wexford, Clare, Kerry, Limerick, Tipperary, Waterford. Come on. And that is where we're at as it stands. Antrim, Monaghan, Derry as well. Okay, that's everything. Right. 087 4100 102. The clock is a ticking. Come on.
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0: and Teenage Dirtbag. This is Today FM. It's just gone 10 to 7. We are live. How are you? Okay, the stakes are high. We're in the middle of Today FM's 32 and 32 with the aim of the game being simple. We tried to hear from all 32 counties in 32 minutes. Now, I've always said from the beginning of this challenge over the last few weeks, with 32 and 32, it doesn't necessarily have to be the county that you're in right this second. It could be somewhere that you visited over the weekend, somewhere you traveled through, somewhere you stopped to get a bite to eat on a long journey. Now, I want your thoughts on this, 087-4100-102, because Alan has some thoughts on the whole challenge. He says, Emma, I'm really sorry to be causing shenanigans, but I think unless people messaging aren't actually in the county, then it doesn't count. Like, let's do this properly, okay? From Alan, who's actually in County Louth. Thoughts, feedback, welcome. Bear in mind, we've had some close calls as it is. Having the net a little bit wider, should we narrow it in? Alan, your feedback has been taken on board. It is up for consideration. 087-4100-102. For now, though.
1: Yeah, it's Alva and Molly here in Sligo. What a fabulous day. Not a drop of rain in Sligo. First time in a long time.
0: Thanks, guys.
2: Hi, Louise here, heading home to Tipperary from Kildare, having had lunch with my school pals.
0: Gorge.
2: And I passed through Leash and Offaly as well.
0: Gorge, thanks.
3: Good evening, this is Sive, and I am heading back. I've just come from Meath, and I am on my way home to Louth. So that's two ticked off in Leinster.
0: Thank you.
4: This is Charlie here from County Donegal, just on my way back from Derry, just about to cross the border here, going back into Letterkenny.
0: Thank you, sir.
5: Hi, it's Regina in Leitrim. Just left Longford and went through parts of Cavan. So Longford, Leitrim and Cavan.
0: Nice one.
1: Yeah,
0: sweet.
1: Man.
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7: It's Mary here. I'm driving back from the Midlands Fibre Fest, which was in Athlone, County Westmeath. I'm just driving through Roscommon now on my way back to Mayo, so you can take those three off too.
0: Woo!
8: Hi Emma, we were at a camogie match in Capquin, County Waterford this morning, so we're just heading back to County Tipperary now. Thanks!
0: Thank you.
9: 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I am currently in Waterford, heading back to Kilkenny.
10: Hi, this is Jack from Limerick. Limerick-a-boo!
0: Okay, thank you very much. Here we go. The clock is a ticking. It is currently 6:53 p.m. I can tell you, this is an urgent call for representation from the following counties. Clare, where are you? Longford, where are you? And Antrim, where are you? 087-4100-102. 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

0: Shakira, Burna Boy, Die Die. You're listening to Today FM and the usual last minute panic here in studio. Oh my God, we were looking for Claire, Longford and Antrim. Have we done it?
1: Hi, Emma. Jackson here. Just left the missus there in Westmead. Come through Longford.
0: Yes.
1: Cavan. Then back into Fermanagh. And then...
0: Mate, you did it. You did it. We needed Claire there, was it? So thank you. Longford.
2: Hi, Arlene and Avery. We're heading home to Galway and we've been in Fermanagh and Longford.
0: Longford again, Claire?
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0: And finally...
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15: There's been another attack on Riyadh Airport. Saudi officials say a passenger terminal has been struck less than a day after 12 people were killed in an attack blamed on Iran-backed Houthi rebels. An Irishman is among more than 300 people injured in yesterday's strike. Irish citizens are being advised against non-essential travel to Saudi Arabia. Sky's Middle East correspondent Adam Parsons says this is asymmetric warfare.
16: On the one side in Saudi Arabia, you have great big lumps of infrastructure. You've got airports, you've got military bases, you've got things that are defended but obvious. On the other side in Yemen, you have Houthi groups who move quickly from place to place, who are mobile, who use missiles and drones.
15: Donald Trump claims Ukraine and Russia have agreed to stop attacking each other's energy infrastructure. Neither country has yet confirmed the agreement. The Ukrainian president's been responding to Donald Trump, who called for him to be replaced after a row over his deal to buy diesel. Volodymyr Zelensky says he would hold elections if Russia agrees to a complete 60-day ceasefire, and he's told ABC News what that ceasefire would look like.
17: If they want energy ceasefire, we are open for this. Don't attack us. Don't kill our children. We will stop attack your diesel. And I think it's fair deal.
15: The HSE could be hauled in front of the Public Accounts Committee after it was revealed that the Department of Health is on track to exceed its budget by €1 billion this year. In a statement, the department acknowledged financial controls must be strengthened, saying it has sanctioned four HSE regions for going more than 2% above their budget allocations. It says they'll exit the sanction process when there is a sustained improvement in their financial position and controls. The Criminal Assets Bureau is celebrating its 30-year anniversary. It was established as an independent statutory body following the high-profile murder of journalist Veronica Guerin. And that's your news for now.
4: Do you think about your legacy and what you want to leave behind? 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But not every child is that fortunate. Many face poverty and adversity on a daily basis. So I'm leaving Barnardo's Ireland a gift in my will to pass on the chance of a brighter future to these children. Visit barnardos.ie/pass it on to get involved and make a difference.
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11: Good evening, I'm Daniel Pitcher. On a day of high emotion and hostility, Manchester City proved it's business as usual for them on the pitch in their first Premier League match since being found guilty of Premier League financial rules. They've beaten Liverpool 3-0 at Anfield. Erling Haaland slotted home the first just after Ryan Gravenberch was sent off for a second yellow card. That was followed by Jeremy Doku, and the icing on the cake for Enzo Maresca's team was scored by Ryan Cherki. Everton remain unbeaten in the top flight this season after a 2-2 draw at Hull. They're up to fifth level on points with Brentford and Chelsea. Their boss David Moyes says it was a frustrating afternoon.
18: I know we got a draw and it's a decent point away from home. Hull have done really well this season. They've had good results here against Man United and Aston Villa, to name a couple. But we should have won the game, and we should have had enough, but we didn't really show it. We had very few performing today.
11: Nottingham Forest boss Oliver Glasner suffered a difficult first return to Crystal Palace with his new club losing 3-1 at Selhurst Park. The visitors had taken an early lead. In Gaelic games, Seamus Harnedy has called time on his 15-year inter-county career with the Cork Hurlers. The three-time All-Star says it's hard to put into words how much it meant to him to represent his county. And in golf, Shane Lowry has signed off for a round of 68 on the final day of the Open to España. It's seen the Offaly man finish 8 under par. He does remain inside the top 20 on the Race to Dubai standings. Grant Forrest won by a single stroke on 14 under par. To access 3 free Off the Ball podcasts a month, sign into the GoLed app now.
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15: Mild and humid tonight with patchy outbreaks of rain and drizzle in the north and east towards morning. Mist and fog patches in places. Lowest temperatures 10 to 15 degrees.
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0: Hello, it's Emma Nolan and you are listening to Today FM. Hope all is good with you. Certainly would be if you won yourself €315,000. That is what's currently in the cash machine. And it will be paid out guaranteed on Friday the 23rd of October. So a bit of a wait again, but a hell of a lot of money worth waiting for. 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
0: A true Today FM queen on the way in studio 7:30. We'll be joined by the brilliant Paula McSweeney, who's taken on Today FM's Lyric League. So looking forward to that. We'll play the music you love too with Happy Mondays in a sec. But first, Anne-Marie's Unhealthy.

Happy Mondays with Stefan on Today FM, coming up on 7:15 on a Sunday evening. Hope you had a lovely weekend. Potentially you are in the car back to wherever responsibility lies in the morning. Whether that be work or college, if you've been away visiting or staying with family for the weekend or what have you. Check-ins at 087-4100-102, gearing up for Today FM's Lyric League. Paula McSweeney joining us shortly. For now though, here's a recommendation for you. I only watched it recently, a bit late to the party. The Popstar Academy documentary. It's on Netflix, 8 episodes, and it's all about how the band Cat's Eye were formed, okay? Taking kind of the K-pop model, and it was a band brought to life through intense training for a long time in California. This gal was part of that, didn't make the band, but is now such a class solo artist. It's Adele's Ain't in LA. Today FM.

0: It's Calvin Harris with Jazzy and Satisfy here on Today FM. It's Emma Nolan playing you the music you love. Just approaching 20 past 7 on a Sunday evening, and it is time for week 5 of Today FM's Lyric League. The score is on the doors at the moment. Fionnuala Corbett still leading with her very impressive 4 out of 5 a few weeks ago. Dave Duke at 3 out of 5. Louise Cancel at 2 out of 5. Colin Minogue at 3 out of 5. That is where we're at. Paula McSweeney will be joining us shortly to take it on. In case you know what this is, it's all about the who, what, where, when and why of songs. Okay, so I'm challenging Today FM presenters about the songs that they know and love every week. How well do they actually know the songs though? I know we listened to the song, but have they really listened? I'll give one to you this evening, right? Just to get you in the flow of it. And we'll talk about Adele's song, Hello. Okay, so this song. Hello from the other side. My question to you about Adele's Hello this evening is the following on 087-4100-102. In Adele's Hello, she says she must have called how many times? In Adele's Hello, she must have called how many times? Your answers, your voice notes are welcome right about now on 087-4100-102. Bonus points for singing. And Paula McSweeney takes on the Lyric League next.
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0: It's Mary J. Blige and Family Affair on Today FM. We will launch into week 5 of Today FM's Lyric League in a mo. But for now, I was asking you a question for you to get involved this evening. Something that you might hear on Today FM's Lyric League could be in Adele's Hello. She says she must have called how many times? Your answers.
1: I must have called 1,000 times.
0: Wow, Martin there, out farming in Mayo, voice of an angel. Your voice is so deep. Did you get that a lot, do you? Did you get that a lot?
1: I must have called 1,000 times.
0: You need to get yourself into a choir, Martin. 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
0: Now, John, you were less enthusiastic, but you got the job done. Fair play.
3: I must have called 1,000 times.
0: Oh, excuse me, John Ella, absolutely smashing it. Voice of an angel.
3: I must have called 1,000 times.
0: Surely now, John, you are in a choir. Absolutely spot on. 1,000 times would be the answer we are looking for. For now, let's do this.
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0: Paula McSweeney's here. Hello.
5: Hello.
0: How are you, gal?
5: It is so nice to be back in here. How are you?
0: Oh, God, everybody misses you in the evenings. How's life been?
5: It's been busy.
0: Yeah.
5: But I do enjoy being back on mornings.
0: Like, of course.
5: I came from breakfast radio, so it's nice to go back. But I do miss the evening heads. Like, they're just so nice.
0: Of course.
5: You know?
0: Yeah. Of course. And there's such a community of people in the evenings as well. And you were there pal for so many years, you know. However, you've got loads of new pals and lots of the same pals who are with you now on the Dave Moore Show each weekday morning from 9 a.m. Life's been good?
5: It's great.
0: Good. Okay, I'm so excited to do this with you. Welcome on in to Today FM's Lyric League, Paula McSweeney. This is all about the who, what, where, when and why in songs. So every week for the last number of weeks, I've been challenging Today FM presenters about the things that are actually happening within the songs that they know and love, okay? Mm-hmm. Who are they talking about? What are they doing? When did it happen? Where did it take place? And why did certain things happen? So, for example, for you, a what question could be, in Maroon 5's payphone, where is he trying to call? And the answer would be,
5: I'm at a payphone. Na, na, na, na. Home.
0: Exactly. It would be as
5: that
0: simple
5: feels
0: as
5: like
0: that.
5: A trick question.
0: It's too easy almost. You know the song, but do you know the story? You are our fifth player in this game, I can tell you. Currently at top of the leaderboard from week 2 is Fionnuala Corbett with a score of 4 in 11 seconds. That's all she used on that timer, which is pretty incredible.
5: All right, Fionnuala.
0: All right.
5: I'm out for you.
0: Are we ready to go?
5: Let's go.
0: I always ask you what's kind of the corner of the Today FM playlist that you're most into, that's most you. There's no point in hearing a song that you definitely know nothing about. So I asked this to Paula and she came back to me with 90s and noughties pop. Very much my vibe. I'm delighted with that. We'll move into round number 1. Your who question is from this song. And your who question is, in the Spice Girls Wannabe, they say, if you want to be my lover, you gotta get with who?
5: My friends!
0: Simple as that. Barely a second wasted. Let's check in and see if you're right.
6: If you wanna be my lover, you gotta get with my friends.
0: Woo! Flying through round 1, Paula McSweeney, well done. We're moving into your what round. And this is about this song.
7: Oh, what you do to me. Oh, what you do to me.
0: Okay, your what question is, in the Plain White Tees song, Hey There Delilah, what does he say he'll pay the bills with someday?
5: My songs and this guitar.
7: Just believe me, girl, someday I'll pay the bills with this guitar. We'll have it good.
0: With this guitar. Well done, 2 for 2.
5: I'm really competitive.
0: I can tell. The timer isn't getting much of a chance out at all today. We'll move into your when round. This is about this song.
8: And big girls don't cry.
0: Her face there isn't sure.
5: Yeah, I'm not a, I don't
0: not
5: know
0: the
5: this
0: biggest
5: song
0: Fergie fan. Okay. Okay, in Fergie's song, Big Girls Don't Cry, she says that the path that she's walking, she must go alone and must take baby steps until when?
5: She gets home? It rhymes with alone.
0: We'll check and see.
9: I must take the baby steps till I'm full grown. Full grown.
0: Full grown we were looking for there. That's absolutely fine. You're still doing so well and you're into your second from last round. It's your where round and it's about this song.
10: Don't call my name, don't call my name. Alejandro, how much you babe, how much you babe.
0: Donna McSweeney, your where question is in Lady Gaga's Alejandro. She says, you know that I love you, boy, and says he's hot like where or what country?

0: like Mexico. Rejoice. Damn it. All right. Your final round. You can still get the 3 out of 5.
1: A bit of dignity back here, Emma. Come on.
0: Your white question is about this song. I'd like to make myself believe. Am I right in thinking from your expression this wouldn't be one of your favourite songs either?
1: But I did know it back in the day.
0: Okay, brilliant.
1: So I'm clawing onto a bit of hope here.
0: Okay, well, here we go. Your why question is, in Owl City's Fireflies, he says, it's hard to say that I'd rather stay awake when I'm asleep. Mm-hmm. Why?
1: Because he'd rather be awake.
0: I started off so strong.
1: To the limp day of the end.
0: Here we go. Everything is never as it seems.
1: Okay.
0: Because everything is never as it seems. I have to say, not the strongest score, but certainly the most entertaining reasonings and answers so far. Paula McSweeney, a pleasure. Catch your back with Dave Moore tomorrow morning from 9 a.m. here on Today FM. Thank you so much.
1: Please invite me back sometime. Don't let that be a reflection of, you know.
0: Nope. Once we get to the end of this one, we'll be relaunching the game. Trust me on that. Of the 5 songs you've just heard a little bit from, what would you like to explain for?
1: Ooh, obviously Spice Girls.
0: Absolutely.
1: I mean, I'm a 90s pop gal.
0: Absolutely. Paula McSweeney, thank you so much.
1: Thank you. Today FM's Lyric League. Yeah.

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I can exclusively, we will be joined by the absolutely epic, if you wanna be my lover, Shauna O'Riley from the Ian Dempsey Breakfast Show. Bring it on. Brand new music this evening. This is Ash. It's called Stop the Wedding.

fresh air in the Irish music scene. He's brilliant. That's Easy Does It on Today FM. You stay there because I want to play you the new song that everyone's talking about from Alicia Carr. Alicia

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Her name is Sabrina Carpenter. Please, please, please on Today FM. It's just gone 10 to 8. It's Emma. How are you? I want to play this. It's brand new music from a rising American singer-writer. She broke through massively this year with these very emotionally raw songs all about heartbreak and family, relationships within families and anxiety as well. TikTok really helped to give her a push, but she's very young. She started writing music around the age of 11. She's 19 now. And this is the song that's really kind of pushed her music out there in a massive way. Alyssa Grace, a name that'll be a household name in no time, I'm sure. This is called Bloodstream on Today FM.

0: Patty Casey, Saints and Sinners here on Today FM. It's Emma Nolan. How are you? Coming up on 8 p.m. And I know there are many people on the roads right now getting back to wherever you need to be for college, perhaps in the morning. Maybe you're on a bus headed back to college. We were chatting to a bus driver last week bringing the girls to Galway. Maybe you are have maybe for example you work in Dublin but home is down in Tipperary and you make the drive back on a Sunday and you get home as much as you can at the weekend. It's very much that time, isn't it, where people are on the move. This is the time of the show where we like to give some special mentions to those who are doing the driving, the hard work in the vehicle you are travelling in. Pay them a little love, pay them a little appreciation via me. A little shout out for the person doing the driving. If you are a passenger right now, 087-4100-102, where are you coming from, where are you going to, etc. We'll get to that in a mo. And the cash machine, it's been reloaded with an absolute stormer. Tell you more about that next.
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8: Good evening, I'm Fiona Ash. There's been another attack on Riyadh Airport. Saudi officials say a passenger terminal has been struck less than a day after 12 people were killed in an attack blamed on Iran-backed Houthi rebels. An Irishman is among more than 300 people injured in yesterday's strike. Houthi rebels in Yemen say their international airport in the capital Sana'a has come under renewed attack, blaming Saudi Arabia for the strike. Sky's Middle East correspondent Adam Parsons says this is asymmetric warfare.
9: On the one side, in Saudi Arabia, you have great big lumps of infrastructure. You've got airports, you've got military bases, you've got things that are defended but obvious. On the other side, in Yemen, you have Houthi groups who move quickly from place to place, who are mobile, who use missiles and drones.
8: At least 139 migrants have died after a boat capsized off the coast of Djibouti in East Africa. The UN says 84 people are still missing, while at least 15 children are among the dead. The boat was carrying more than 300 people, mostly Ethiopians, to Yemen when it sank, in what's been described as one of the deadliest disasters recorded on the route. The HSE could be hauled in front of the Public Accounts Committee after it was revealed the Department of Health is on track to exceed its budget by €1 billion this year. In a statement, the department acknowledged financial controls must be strengthened, saying it has sanctioned 4 HSE regions for going more than 2% above their budget allocations. It says they'll exit the sanction process when there is a sustained improvement in their financial position and controls. Veronica Guerin is being remembered as the Criminal Assets Bureau turns 30. The organisation was set up in the wake of the journalist's murder, following her efforts to trace the cash flow of criminal organisations. Crime journalist Paul Williams says her work was crucial.
10: The reason Veronica Guerin was shot was because she went to John Gilligan and asked him the question that none of the other arms of the state were prepared to ask him, or actually too scared to ask him. And that was, John Gilligan, where did you get the millions of pounds you have at your disposal to build this huge equestrian centre he was building out near Enfield?
8: And that's your news for now.
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12: A very good evening. I'm Will O'Callaghan. Manchester City have eased to a 3-0 win at 10-man Liverpool in their first game since being found guilty of breaching Premier League financial rules. Erling Haaland was among the second-half scorers for the leaders after Ryan Gravenberch was sent off for the hosts at Anfield. Unbeaten Everton climbed up to fifth place with a 2-2 draw at Hull. Nottingham Forest suffered a 3-1 defeat at Crystal Palace in boss Oliver Glasner's first return to Selhurst Park. Celtic bounced back from three straight defeats in all competitions to get a 2-0 win at Motherwell in the Scottish Premiership. The champions are back at the summit of the table, 2 points clear of their Old Firm rivals Rangers. Aina Kilimona are celebrating their first Clare hurling title. Aidan McCarthy and Fred Hegarty scored 2-10 between them in their 2-18-1-14 win over Kilmally. Owen Purcell scored 1-4 as Thurles Sarsfields beat Moncarkey Boris by 119-111 to seal a record-extending 37th title in Tipperary. Four Roads won their fifth successive Roscommon crown, and Kilmessan are Meath champions after beating Kiltale by 7 points. Port Arlington are the Leash senior football champions for the sixth time in 7 seasons. Roland Sweeney's side had 14 points to spare over Courtwood at O'More Park. Tullamore moved to the top of the Roll of Honour in Offaly with a 216-113 win over Forbann, giving them a fourth straight crown. The Downs defended their Westmeath title with a 1-point win against St Lomans, and Corduff beat the Burren by 4 points to end their 26-year wait to be crowned the Down champions. Conor Fee kicked 10 points as On Tucker's 21-7 win against Blessington gave them the Wicklow football title, and St Mary's edged out Shamrock Gales by 2 points to be crowned Sligo champions. And Clongish landed their 13th Longford football title with a 120-16 win against Clough Young Emmets. And Max Verstappen has won his second Formula One victory of the weekend. He's won the Singapore Grand Prix. The Red Bull driver finished ahead of Charles Leclerc. To hear live commentary of the Republic of Ireland against Kazakhstan this Tuesday, download the Go Loud app now.
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8: It will be mild and humid overnight, with some rain and drizzle in the north and east towards dawn. There'll be mist and fog patches in places. Lowest temperatures 10 to 15 degrees.
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0: Hello, it's Emma Nolan, and we must give a massive congratulations to Fiona. She was in Louth and she took the call on Friday, and to say she was absolutely delighted, quite the understatement.
13: Fiona, how much is in the cash machine?
14: €312,000,
13: Ray. It is €312,000!
14: I'm going on a trip to New Zealand in November, and it's my boyfriend's 30th birthday tomorrow as well.
0: Oh, just unbelievable. She had to give a shout out to her granny.
14: Like, my granny's phone number comes up like that, so I was about to answer the phone and go, hi, granny.
0: And some other things that this cash machine win is going to help Fiona with.
14: Renovating a cottage at the minute as well. We've literally just sorted out our loan for that, so it'll be cleared straight away.
0: Unbelievable. Unbelievable. As in the position myself of tackling this housing market, I started off bright and bushy-tailed about 3 months ago, and now I am crippled on the ground going, no, I can't go to another viewing. This is too sad. Just imagine what this cash machine win could do for you, because in there right now for the taking is even more than what Fiona won. It's €315,000. It's insane. It's a guaranteed win of €315,000, and it must go on the 23rd of October. Okay, if you want to enter between now and then, you can on Today FM's website or by texting the word win. Do the number 57557. No one's making me jump through hoops here. It's three letters in a text. 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Now, just remember, though, it is going to cost you to enter as well, all right? £250 plus your standard message rate. 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But bear in mind, your entry must be in by 3 o'clock on October 23rd during the Ray Foley Show. Your phone could ring. Answer within 5 rings. Tell us the winning cash machine amount, and you'll win that insane €315,000. 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If you go the texting route, it is win to 57557. The very best of luck.
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0: After 8, it is Sunday the 11th of October. What is the crack? We'll check in on our designated drivers all across the country on the show in the next few minutes. And the music you love, will stick on a bit of Tupac, brand new U2. And first up, it's

Still so relevant all those years on is Tupac and Changes on Today FM. It's Emma playing you the music you love. Such excitement for you two fans over the last few weeks. We finally got that confirmation on when the new album will be out. The 16th studio album and the first new album in 9 years. It'll be with us on the 13th of November. And we've had Street of Dreams. We loved Street of Dreams. Now we have the second single release from the album ahead of its release. This is Silencio.

Dave Silencio. Tune. The countdown is on. The new album will be with us just next month. Such a long wait for you two fans. Bringing it back now with Katy Perry. This is Chained to the Rhythm on Today FM.

0: to the rhythm. Katy Perry on Today FM. It's Emma Nolan playing the music you love. We are live. Hope you're in good form. It's that time of the show. We like to give some special mentions to those who are doing the driving in the vehicle you are travelling in across the country or further afield. The people doing the driving never really get that much praise, do they? There's nothing worse. Have you ever dropped someone home and gone like, got a see ya, and not a thank you? It really hurts, doesn't it? And it happens more often than you'd think. Anyway, it's time to turn that in its head and show utter appreciation for the drivers getting you from A to B safe and sound across the country this Sunday evening. Namely, wherever you need to be for responsibility in the morning if you've had a weekend of fun and frolicking around visiting people. I guess that's what a lot of people are doing right now, thinking, oh, Jeannie, is that shirt? Did I even iron that shirt on Friday? No, I didn't. I have to do that when I get in. Oh, jeez. Should we leave out? I must leave out some meat for tomorrow. What we do for dinner tomorrow? Oh, does she have gymnastics on Tuesday? Are you around to drop her to gymnastics? I've that meat. Oh, should we sort out getting her to that gymnastics class now on Tuesday? Reality Bites. It is time to give some recognition and well-deserved love. Do it sneakily if you want, i.e. don't tell your designated driver that you're texting Today FM, and you watch their face light up with delight and a little twinkle in their eye and maybe even a slight smirk when they get some recognition on the national airwaves. This in from Pam. A big thank you to Dad Kevin doing the big drive from Dublin to God's County, the hills of Donegal. Thank you from wife and Wee Joe in the car as well. Emma, please wish my designated driver, my wife, Caroline Griffin, a very happy birthday. Ah, nice one. Happy birthday, Caroline. 21 again, she says. Love your husband from Emmett. Driving on your birthday as well. Hats off to you, Caroline. My name is Killian. And me and my dad are travelling home to Belfast from Kerry. We've covered 11 counties. My goodness me, safe driving. And well done to your dad. Your dad's name, I believe, is Tom. Well done for giving him a mention, Killian. 087-4100-102 to do same and pay some well-deserved respect and love to the designated drivers doing the business around the country this evening. The music you love does continue, and excited to play you some 50 Cent in the game. Also have Medusa and Dermot Kennedy's Paradise next.
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is Dermot Kennedy on Today FM. This in, Emma, please get this on air before 8:45. No bother, we'll do it well in advance of that. We'll do it right now. Hello to my sexy husband, Kevin. Ooh, we're travelling home from Harry's Point in Donegal. He's an amazing person and I love him. And that is in from Jenny. You are loved, Kevin, and your wife thinks you're sexy. Winning. Right now, brand new music from Florence Road. They're so good. This is called Wish Upon You on Today FM.

with the songs at the moment. So good. Florence Road and Wish Upon You on Today FM. The shouts for your designated drivers coming in thick and fast on WhatsApp. Big shout out please to Finn O'Connor driving us home from Cork to Mayo. We had a big weekend celebrating his dad's 50th birthday. And shout out too please to Adam and Roisin, that in from Teresa. Thanks for getting in touch, guys. Right now, if only we could all have a day like this tomorrow, but sadly, it'll be Monday. Keep dreaming of that lazy day. It's Bruno Mars on Today FM.

0: Love it on Today FM. It is Emma Nolan playing you the music you love, and we were saying it's very much that time of a Sunday evening where you kind of have to face the facts. Responsibility lies ahead. Back to wherever you need to be tomorrow morning for work or college, and with that in mind, Katie and the gang in touch.
1: My name's Katie and I'm from County Down, and I'm going to Queen's University Belfast with my friends.
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0: Literally, it feels like we're all going to Belfast. Representation en route to Belfast there from County Down, from France. And from New York City, I feel like I'm missing out. I want to go to Queen's University. Stick around. The music you love. It continues next with that new one everyone's talking about from Taylor Swift and Something Totes and Moche from Paolo Nutini.
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Paolo Nutini and Last Request on Today FM. It's always a good one to go to if you really want to get a cry out. I don't know. I was going to say, maybe that's just me. I know it's not just me. I have friends who will go and watch emotional X Factor auditions just to get a good cry out. Sometimes on a Sunday afternoon. If you're ever looking, Paolo Nutini and Last Request does the business if that's what you're in the mood for. A good old cry. It's good for you. Stick around. The music you love continues and she is back. Drop the surname now, going just by the stage name of Miley. This is Bass Persuades.

Persuades on Today FM. I was chatting to my friend the other day. That song was on the radio and I was like, what's she on about? Because the kids do be dancing more than ever these days on TikTok and all. And my friend was like, I think she means the clubs, Emma. I think she was talking about club culture. I was like, ah, I get you now. That is brand new Miley on Today FM as we continue with Role Model.

0: High Hopes 3000 on Today FM. August Shinne from me for another week. Thank you so much for your company. Really appreciate it. Remember, Shauna O'Reilly, the legend that she is from the Ian Dempsey Breakfast Show, she will take on Today FM's Lyric League on the show next Sunday. All right, stand by. Andy Preston has hours of Today FM Rocks just ahead. Music in there from Van Halen, Pearl Jam and Queen. I Want It All next. Have a fab week.
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6: This is the run that counts. 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
18: Good evening, I'm Fiona Ash. There's been another attack on Riyadh Airport. Saudi officials say a passenger terminal has been struck less than a day after 12 people were killed in an attack blamed on Iran-backed Houthi rebels. An Irishman is among more than 300 people injured in yesterday's strike. Houthi rebels in Yemen say their international airport in the capital Sana'a has come under renewed attack, blaming Saudi Arabia for the strike. Sky's Middle East correspondent Adam Parsons says this is asymmetric warfare.
19: On the one side in Saudi Arabia, you have great big lumps of infrastructure. You've got airports, you've got military bases, you've got things that are defended but obvious. On the other side in Yemen, you have Houthi groups who move quickly from place to place, who are mobile, who use missiles and drones.
18: At least 139 migrants have died after a boat capsized off the coast of Djibouti in East Africa. The UN says 84 people are still missing, while at least 15 children are among the dead. The boat was carrying more than 300 people, mostly Ethiopians, to Yemen when it sank, in what's been described as one of the deadliest disasters recorded on the route. The HSE could be hauled in front of the Public Accounts Committee after it was revealed that the Department of Health is on track to exceed its budget by €1 billion this year. In a statement, the department acknowledged financial controls must be strengthened, saying it has sanctioned four HSE regions for going more than 2% above their budget allocations. It says they'll exit the sanction process when there is a sustained improvement in their financial position and controls. Veronica Guerin is being remembered as the Criminal Assets Bureau turns 30. The organisation was set up in the wake of the journalist's murder, following her efforts to trace the cash flow of criminal organisations. Crime journalist Paul Williams says her work was crucial.
11: The reason Veronica Guerin was shot was because she went to John Gilligan and asked him the question that none of the other arms of the state were prepared to ask him, or actually too scared to ask him. And that was, John Gilligan, where did you get the millions of pounds you have at your disposal to build this huge equestrian centre he was building out near Enfield?
18: And that's your news for now.
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21: A very good evening, I'm Will O'Callaghan. Manchester City have eased to a 3-0 win at 10-man Liverpool in their first game since being found guilty of breaching Premier League financial rules. Erling Haaland was among the second-half scorers for the leaders after Ryan Gravenberch was sent off for the hosts at Anfield. Unbeaten Everton climbed up to fifth place with a 2-2 draw at Hull. Nottingham Forest suffered a 3-1 defeat at Crystal Palace in boss Oliver Glasner's first return to Selhurst Park. Celtic bounced back from three straight defeats in all competitions to get a 2-0 win at Motherwell in the Scottish Premiership. The champions are back at the summit of the table, 2 points clear of their old firm rivals Rangers. Aina Kilimona are celebrating their first Clare hurling title. Aidan McCarthy and Fred Hegarty scored 2-10 between them in their 2-18-1-14 win over Kilmally. Owen Purcell scored 1-4 as Thurles Sarsfields beat Moncarkey Boris by 119-111 to seal a record-extending 37th title in Tipperary. Four Roads won their fifth successive Roscommon crown, and Kilmessan are Meath champions after beating Kiltale by 7 points. Port Arlington are the Leash senior football champions for the sixth time in 7 seasons. Ronan Sweeney's side had 14 points to spare over Cortwood at O'Moore Park. Tullamore moved to the top of the Roll of Honour in Offaly with a 216-113 win over Forban, giving them a fourth straight crown. The Downs defended their Westmeath title with a 1-point win against St Lomans, and Corduff beat the Burren by 4 points to end their 26-year wait to be crowned the Down champions. Conor Fee kicked 10 points as On Tucker's 21-7 win against Blessington gave them the Wicklow football title, and St Mary's edged out Shamrock Gales by 2 points to be crowned Sligo champions. And Clongish landed their 13th Longford football title with a 120-16 win against Clough Young Emmets. And Max Verstappen has won his second Formula One victory of the weekend. He's won the Singapore Grand Prix. The Red Bull driver finished ahead of Charles Leclerc. To hear live commentary of the Republic of Ireland against Kazakhstan this Tuesday, download the Go Loud app now.
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18: It will be mild and humid overnight, with some rain and drizzle in the north and east towards dawn. There'll be mist and fog patches in places. Lowest temperatures 10 to 15 degrees.
22: 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I'm Andy Preston. The guitar lives and rules this show for the next 3 hours. And here's a song that's 50 years old this year and changed many things. 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

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Queen, I Want It All, the opening track, the first single released from the Miracle album, and influenced by Brian May's then-girlfriend, now-wife, Anita Dobson, when she shouted out one day, I want it all! And I think it certainly worked for her. Anyway, welcome to the show. We're here till midnight tonight. Here's Pearl Jam, Even Flow on Today FM.

0: Today FM rocks and out of their comfort zone of the 80s into the early 90s for Van Halen for Unlawful Carnal Knowledge was the album. And it's still got some good moments on there, I have to say. I did mean to say when I was backselling Queen, I Want It All. Did you by any chance go to see Queen Live at Budapest in the cinema? I noticed it was on Wednesday. And every other day after that, not listed in my local cinema. I'm just wondering if it's still on, if it's worthwhile going. But you know what? It's Queen. Even if it wasn't worthwhile going, by your opinion, I'd go anyway. Let me know. 087-4100-102, please. Journey on the way, and it's not Don't Stop Believing.
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3: 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Are you well? We're here 7 to 10, Monday to Thursday. 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

I did finally get to see Don't Look Back in Anger, and I didn't have to wait to see it on Disney Plus. Did you ever think you'd hear Oasis and Disney mentioned in the same sentence? Well, there you are. It's streaming on Disney Plus now if you didn't get to see it in the cinema, and it's totally worthwhile. I lost myself in it at the local IMAX for the 2 hours or so that it was on. It's definitely worth a watch, especially, like me, if you didn't get to see the gigs last year, and it's not likely that I'm going to get to see them next year unless somebody taps me on the shoulder and says, "Do you want me tickets?" How likely is that to happen? Rock and roll star from Oasis, Chris Rea, welcome to the Into the Hearts of the Irish before he was accepted anywhere else, really. And he never forgot that. He even titled an album Shamrock Diaries in tribute to us over here. To 1989 we go, the title track of the album Road to Hell. It's Chris Rea on Today FM

0: And my thanks to Bob Dylan for the inspiration for the song title. Our own John Cadell is going to get Bob in there somewhere, isn't he? One way or another. Australia's Wolf Mother, Joker and the Thief. Probably one of the most recent songs that we will play on the show tonight. And even at that, it was released in 2006. And I think the video for that featured the cast of Jackass, one of the Jackass movies, maybe number two. Anyway, we go to Tears for Fears, Songs from the Big Chair. It's in my top five albums of all time. The place changes on a daily basis, but today it's definitely in the top five. Head Over Heels from that album on the way.
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0: Today FM rocks with Who Are You? I remember watching a documentary specifically about that album, and it was panned by the critics at the time, but it sold in bucket loads, and that pays the bills and keeps the royalties rolling in for Pete Townsend and co. And of course it was the last album to feature Keith Moon on drums. That's 1 hour done, another hour coming. Running Down a Dream from Tom Petty's Full Moon Fever kicks us off after 10.
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0: morning, I'm Fiona Ash. The Department of Health says it will give budget autonomy back to HSE regions when they prove they're in a better financial position with more controls. It follows revelations the department is likely to exceed its budget allocation for this year by around 1 billion euro. Four HSE regions have been sanctioned for going more than 2% above agreed spending. At least 139 migrants have died after a boat capsized off the coast of Djibouti in East Africa. The UN says 84 people are still missing, while at least 15 children are among the dead. The boat was carrying more than 300 people, mostly Ethiopians, to Yemen when it sank, in what's been described as one of the deadliest disasters recorded on the route. Officials in Saudi Arabia say a passenger terminal at Riyadh Airport has been struck again, less than a day after 12 people were killed in an earlier attack. An Irishman is among more than 300 people injured in yesterday's strike. Iran-backed Houthi rebels are being blamed for the attacks, and Sky's Middle East correspondent Adam Parsons warns there could be more.
1: Nimble, experienced fighters who are adept at firing and moving can cause huge problems, and these are hard people to track down.
0: Residents are being evacuated by helicopter after new flash floods in Nepal. At least a dozen houses and two suspension bridges were swept away when a landslide blocked a river, sending a surge of water through villages around 100 kilometres west of Kathmandu. It comes just 2 months after catastrophic flooding along the Nepal-China border killed more than 1,400 people. Gordy have seized €150,000 worth of suspected drugs during a search in Swords, County Dublin. Cocaine and cannabis were recovered from a house on Friday, along with cash and drug paraphernalia. A man in his late teens was arrested and charged and is due to appear in court at a later date. And that's your news for now.
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4: A very good evening, I'm Will O'Callaghan. Manchester City have eased to a 3-0 win at 10-man Liverpool in their first game since being found guilty of breaching Premier League financial rules. Erling Haaland was among the second-half scorers for the leaders after Ryan Gravenberch was sent off for the hosts at Anfield. Unbeaten Everton climbed up to fifth place with a 2-2 draw at Hull. Nottingham Forest suffered a 3-1 defeat at Crystal Palace in boss Oliver Glasner's first return to Selhurst Park. Celtic bounced back from three straight defeats in all competitions to get a 2-0 win at Motherwell in the Scottish Premiership. The champions are back at the summit of the table, 2 points clear of their old firm rivals Rangers. Aina Kilimona are celebrating their first Clare hurling title. Aidan McCarthy and Fred Hegarty scored 2-10 between them in their 2-18-1-14 win over Kilmally. Owen Purcell scored 1-4 as Thurles Sarsfields beat Moycarkey Boris by 119-111. To seal a record-extending 37th title in Tipperary. Four Roads won their fifth successive Roscommon crown, and Kilmessan are Meath champions after beating Kiltale by 7 points. Port Arlington are the Leash senior football champions for the sixth time in 7 seasons. Roland Sweeney's side had 14 points to spare over Courtwood at O'More Park. Tullamore moved to the top of the Roll of Honour in Offaly with a 216-113 win over Forbann, giving them a fourth straight crown. The Downs defended their Westmeath title with a 1-point win against St Lomans, and Corduff beat the Burren by 4 points to end their 26-year wait to be crowned the Down champions. Conor Fee kicked 10 points as On Tucker's 21-7 win against Blessington gave them the Wicklow football title, and St Mary's edged out Shamrock Gales by 2 points to be crowned Sligo champions. And Clongish landed their 13th Longford football title with a 120-16 win against Killoe Young Emmets. And Max Verstappen has won his second Formula One victory of the weekend. He's won the Singapore Grand Prix. The Red Bull driver finished ahead of Charles Leclerc. To hear live commentary of the Republic of Ireland against Kazakhstan this Tuesday, download the Go Loud app now.
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0: It will be mild and humid overnight, with some rain and drizzle in the north and east towards dawn. There'll be mist and fog patches in places. Lowest temperatures 10 to 15 degrees.
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5: As we come out of the news, it's going to be big, anthemic and loud. And it is Tom Petty, running down a dream.

There's many an artist who watched Bowie perform that on Top of the Pops and said, I want to do that. The list is endless. Starman from David Bowie, Tom Petty from Full Moon Fever and Running Down a Dream. I'm Andy Preston. We're into hour two of Today FM Rocks with Jimmy Eat World and Aerosmith still to come in this era. That'll give you a flavour of what we're all about on this show and this as well. Def Leppard did the ballad so well on Hysteria, the album. Here's the title track, Today FM Rocks.

0: Track one, side one of Tattoo, Rory Gallagher's 1973 album Tattooed Lady It Is on Today FM Rocks. An album celebrating 40 years this year is Bon Jovi's Slippery When Wet, and it would have been around this time 40 years ago. I'm freakish like that, I'll own up to it. Yeah, it would have been around about this time 40 years ago that I saw them on Top of the Pops performing Living on a Prayer for the first time. That song is on the way.
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of that. Aerosmith, Love in an Elevator from the album Pump. And I remember Steven Tyler accepting the MTV Video Music Award for Best Album of the Year. I think that was the award anyway that they won. But I remember him collecting the award anyway, whatever it was for, and thanking the album's producer, Bruce Fairbairn, for recommending a few swear words on the album will always get you another 10 million sales. Words to that effect, anyway. It certainly worked for Aerosmith. Today, FM Rocks continues with Jimmy Eat World. Here's The Middle.

0: Today FM Rocks, a song inspired by lead singer of Imagine Dragons, Dan Reynolds' battle with inflammation. It's no joke, I tell you. You better hope I never get to interview him because we'll have so much to talk about, we will. And that, of course, was the one that featured Dolph Lundgren of Rocky IV fame in the video for that. Go back and look at it sometime. Today FM Rocks, we got one more hour to go. AC/DC will kick us off after 11.
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7: Good evening, I'm Fiona Ash. The Department of Health says it will give budget autonomy back to HSE regions when they prove they're in a better financial position with more controls. It follows revelations the department is likely to exceed its budget allocation for this year by around 1 billion euro. Four HSE regions have been sanctioned for going more than 2% above agreed spending. At least 139 migrants have died after a boat capsized off the coast of Djibouti in East Africa. The UN says 84 people are still missing, while at least 15 children are among the dead. The boat was carrying more than 300 people, mostly Ethiopians, to Yemen when it sank, in what's been described as one of the deadliest disasters recorded on the route. Officials in Saudi Arabia say a passenger terminal at Riyadh Airport has been struck again, less than a day after 12 people were killed in an earlier attack. An Irishman is among more than 300 people injured in yesterday's strike. Iran-backed Houthi rebels are being blamed for the attacks, and Sky's Middle East correspondent Adam Parsons warns there could be more.
8: Nimble, experienced fighters who are adept at firing and moving can cause huge problems, and these are hard people to track down.
7: Residents are being evacuated by helicopter after new flash floods in Nepal. At least a dozen houses and two suspension bridges were swept away when a landslide blocked a river, sending a surge of water through villages around 100 kilometres west of Kathmandu. It comes just 2 months after catastrophic flooding along the Nepal-China border killed more than 1,400 people. Gordy have seized €150,000 worth of suspected drugs during a search in Swords County, Dublin. Cocaine and cannabis were recovered from a house on Friday, along with cash and drug paraphernalia. A man in his late teens was arrested and charged and is due to appear in court at a later date. And that's your news for now.
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9: A very good night. I'm Will O'Callaghan. Manchester City have eased to a 3-0 win at 10-man Liverpool in their first game since being found guilty of breaching Premier League financial rules. Erling Haaland was among the second-half scorers for the leaders after Ryan Gravenberch was sent off for the hosts at Anfield. Unbeaten Everton climbed up to fifth place with a 2-2 draw at Hull. Nottingham Forest suffered a 3-1 defeat at Crystal Palace in boss Oliver Glasner's first return to Selhurst Park. Celtic bounced back from three straight defeats in all competitions to get a 2-0 win at Motherwell in the Scottish Premiership. The champions are back at the summit of the table, 2 points clear of their Old Firm rivals Rangers. Aina Kilimona are celebrating their first Clare hurling title. Aidan McCarthy and Fred Hegarty scored 210 between them in their 218-114 win over Kilmally. Owen Purcell scored 1-4 as Thurles Sarsfields beat Moncarkey Boris by 119-111 to seal a record-extending 37th title in Tipperary. Four Roads won their fifth successive Roscommon crown, and Kilmessan are Meath champions after beating Kiltale by 7 points. Port Arlington are the Leash senior football champions for the sixth time in 7 seasons. Roland Sweeney's side had 14 points to spare over Cortwood at O'Moore Park. Tullamore moved to the top of the Roll of Honour in Offaly with a 216-113 win over Forbann, giving them a fourth straight crown. The Downs defended their Westmeath title with a 1-point win against St Lomans, and Corduff beat the Burren by 4 points to end their 26-year wait to be crowned the Down champions. Conor Fee kicked 10 points as On Tucker's 21-7 win against Blessington gave them the Wicklow football title, and St Mary's edged out Shamrock Gales by 2 points to be crowned Sligo champions. And Clongish landed their 13th Longford football title with a 120-16 win against Clough Young Emmets. And Max Verstappen has won his second Formula One victory of the weekend. He's won the Singapore Grand Prix. Red Bull driver finished ahead of Charles Leclerc. To hear live commentary of the Republic of Ireland against Kazakhstan this Tuesday, download the Go Loud app now.
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7: It will be mild and humid overnight, with some rain and drizzle in the north and east towards dawn. There'll be mist and fog patches in places. Lowest temperatures 10 to 15 degrees.
0: 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I'm Andy Preston. It's time for the weekly AC/DC. Here's one you haven't heard in a while. War Machine.

can't hear that song without hearing Beavis and Butthead in my head. 1972, Deep Purple, Smoke on the Water, AC/DC, War Machine in there as well. Since we're talking years, this song is 30 years old this year, and around the time its release, I remember Shirley Manson of Garbage being interviewed and said, "What's your recommendation for festivals this year? What should you bring?" And she said, "Lipstick and beer." Bear it in mind for next year, eh? Stupid Girl, Garbage on Today FM Rocks.

0: Eric Clapton, it's in the way that you use it on Today FM Rocks. We're into our last few minutes. Let's go to Abbey Road. Not literally, to the album The Beatles Get Back on the Way.
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6: Right.

I played the A-Track remix of that at gigs many times over the years, but here's the original version, and that packs just as much of a punch, if not slightly more. Yeah, yeah, yeahs, and heads will roll on Today FM Rocks. Oh, this is a blast, and I did mean to say to John Cadell a few weeks back, do we by any chance have Heart and Soul by No Sweat in the library? And we do! 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

0: I mean, you know this well. I don't need to tell you, I could sit here and play any track from Rumours from Fleetwood Mac. In fact, I could sit here and play the album non-stop, couldn't I? And nobody would bat an eyelid. There's not many albums you could say that about, is there? What's your choice if I was to do that? 087-4100-102. Maybe it become a new feature on the show. I'll have a word, don't worry. So, Fleetwood Mac, Rumours, the album 1977. We move on 10 years to the first time I heard of the Beastie Boys. And I suppose it's fair to say they were a bit of an oddity on the Def Jam label, which was very much in its infancy at that stage. But their first big hit, You Gotta Fight For Your Right To Party, on the way.
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3: 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We're here, 7 to 10, Monday to Thursday. 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

Please forgive me, I'm of the generation who discovered that song through the Levi's ads in the early 90s. In fairness, those ads brought back some classics. That's one of them, T-Rex and 20th Century Boy. And that's it for this week. Hope you enjoyed it. Back again next Sunday from 9 to midnight. I must play Something to Believe In from Poison some week. But the song that trumps that is this. Beautiful but heartbreaking, Every Rose Has Its Thorn.

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4: When will unad den heads go out to hosher na nullag? 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Be a kosher nullag a gut noch nienig to de roo der higa jo eg de stad pun ochul. Jen ora hinten ish eg www.gogreyhoundracing.ie.
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6: Good evening, I'm Fiona Ash. The Department of Health says it will give budget autonomy back to HSE regions when they prove they're in a better financial position with more controls. It follows revelations the department is likely to exceed its budget allocation for this year by around 1 billion euro. Four HSE regions have been sanctioned for going more than 2% above agreed spending. At least 139 migrants have died after a boat capsized off the coast of Djibouti in East Africa. The UN says 84 people are still missing, while at least 15 children are among the dead. The boat was carrying more than 300 people, mostly Ethiopians, to Yemen when it sank, in what's been described as one of the deadliest disasters recorded on the route. Officials in Saudi Arabia say a passenger terminal at Riyadh Airport has been struck again, less than a day after 12 people were killed in an earlier attack. An Irishman is among more than 300 people injured in yesterday's strike. Iran-backed Houthi rebels are being blamed for the attacks, and Sky's Middle East correspondent Adam Parsons warns there could be more.
7: Nimble, experienced fighters who are adept at firing and moving can cause huge problems, and these are hard people to track down.
6: Residents are being evacuated by helicopter after new flash floods in Nepal. At least a dozen houses and two suspension bridges were swept away when a landslide blocked a river, sending a surge of water through villages around 100 kilometres west of Kathmandu. It comes just 2 months after catastrophic flooding along the Nepal-China border killed more than 1,400 people. Gordy have seized €150,000 worth of suspected drugs during a search in Swords, County Dublin. Cocaine and cannabis were recovered from a house on Friday, along with cash and drug paraphernalia. A man in his late teens was arrested and charged and is due to appear in court at a later date. And that's your news for now.
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8: A very good night. I'm Will O'Callaghan. Manchester City have eased to a 3-0 win at 10-man Liverpool in their first game since being found guilty of breaching Premier League financial rules. Erling Haaland was among the second-half scorers for the leaders after Ryan Gravenberch was sent off for the hosts at Anfield. Unbeaten Everton climbed up to fifth place with a 2-2 draw at Hull. Nottingham Forest suffered a 3-1 defeat at Crystal Palace in boss Oliver Glasner's first return to Selhurst Park. Celtic bounced back from three straight defeats in all competitions to get a 2-0 win at Motherwell in the Scottish Premiership. The champions are back at the summit of the table, 2 points clear of their Old Firm rivals Rangers. Aina Kilimona are celebrating their first Clare hurling title. Aidan McCarthy and Fred Hegarty scored 2-10 between them in their 2-18 to 1-14 win over Kilmally. Owen Purcell scored 1-4 as Thurles Sarr Sarsfields beat Moncarkey Boris by 119 to 111 to seal a record extending 37 title in Tipperary. Four Roads won their fifth successive Roscommon crown, and Kilmessan are Meath champions after beating Kiltale by 7 points. Port Arlington are the Leash senior football champions for the sixth time in 7 seasons. Roland Sweeney's side had 14 points to spare over Cortwood at O'More Park. Tullamore moved to the top of the Roll of Honour in Offaly with a 216 to 113 win over Forbann, giving them a fourth straight crown. The Downs defended their Westmeath title with a 1 point win against St Lomans, and Corduff beat the Burren by 4 points to end their 26-year wait to be crowned the Down champions. Conor Fee kicked 10 points as On Tucker's 21 points to 1-7 win against Blessington gave them the Wicklow football title, and St Mary's edged out Shamrock Gales by 2 points to be crowned Sligo champions. And Clongish landed their 13th Longford football title with a 120 to 16 win against Clough Young Emmets. And Max Verstappen has won his second Formula One victory of the weekend. He's won the Singapore Grand Prix. The Red Bull driver finished ahead of Charles Leclerc. To hear live commentary of the Republic of Ireland against Kazakhstan this Tuesday, download the Go Loud app now.
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6: It will be mild and humid overnight, with some rain and drizzle in the north and east towards dawn. There'll be mist and fog patches in places. Lowest temperatures 10 to 15 degrees. 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
2: 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But Mark got his jeans signed by Kurt, and I think he just threw them on his floor when he got home from the gig that night. And he got home from school the next day, and his mum had washed his jeans.
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2: Hello?
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2: Yeah.
1: What's happening?
2: I'm back from Smith's.
1: Smith's Toy Superstores?
2: Yeah.
1: All right, what were you doing in there?
2: I got something called sticker therapy.
1: Sticker therapy?
2: So basically just put stickers on a thing.
1: Right, my kid, he's 12, he's a little bit older than you, and he got a whole book of stickers and he stuck them all on the inside door of his bedroom wardrobe. Mm. And then I opened it up and I saw the wardrobe absolutely destroyed with all these stickers. And the funny thing is, Ava, now I need therapy.
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